0: Rocks, and I'm hanging out with Grammy-nominated, one of Island Reggae's top echelon groups, who have shared the stage with Meghan Trainor, Justin Timberlake, Sean Paul, Fifth Harmony, Bruno Mars, and all the legendary heavy hitters in reggae. They are definitely the reason I'm an alcoholic. They let us wade in your water while, you know, showing us no other love and reminding us we're the champion. What can I say? They are our happy pill. Please welcome Common Kings.
1: Hi, guys.
2: What up, everybody?
3: Let's use that intro the next show, huh, guys?
0: Okay, just so you know, everybody knows at home, I've got with me lead vocalist extraordinaire, Junior King.
1: Yes,
0: Junior King. And then guitarist Monta Gray.
2: What's up, everybody?
0: In the back here, we've got the heartbeat on the drums, Big Rome, and also... On the bass, we've got Uncle Louie. Thank you so much for partying with us on Island Love Party.
2: We're so hungover.
4: I just woke up.
5: I didn't. I've been up since like 7 a.m.
2: Yeah.
6: Okay, so for those of you that

0: You're locked in to the Island Block Party on Mix.
1: What's one thing, or, you know, some things that maybe your fans would be surprised to know about you?
2: I thought about this too. I wanted to.
3: That's a great question.
4: That they would want to know about us?
5: Well, no, that they would don't be surprised. Don't know. You know, they'd be surprised. I mean, I know a lot of things don't surprise.
4: I like to cook.
3: That's not a surprise.
4: That's not a surprise.
2: We like to eat. Yeah.
4: That's not a surprise.
3: Surprise!
4: Surprise! us three, we don't have any tattoos.
5: Oh.
4: Yeah, oh, JR's the only one tattoos. We have none of our tattoos.
2: You didn't know that. I'm
4: yeah.
2: The only one.
4: Yeah. That's all we need, man. Just the front man just
5: that
4: blasted.
5: Is, that's really
2: he
5: interesting.
2: He can blast in his head. He can blast his whole
4: yo,
2: body.
4: Exactly.
2: I can blast his fingers.
4: Might as well be fingers. A bullseye.
3: I don't think anybody back. Knows that I graduated in a class that only had 12 kids.
4: Yep.
3: In the mountains.
5: In the mountains?
3: Yeah.
5: One of your classmates.
3: John Deere country.
4: Yep.
3: Out in the wilderness. Only 12 kids.
5: And again, for those that don't know, ethnicity-wise, each of you, who do you represent?
4: Other.
5: In the islands. Other. The other.
4: Just other. No.
2: All it
5: sounds
2: is.
5: Like a penitentiary, right?
3: All the have a box yet.
4: They don't have a box yet.
2: I check
4: no.
2: off Hawaiian.
3: It's Asian Pacific.
4: yeah, I check off Hawaiian.
2: Hawaiian.
4: I'm Samoan, mostly. Yeah, Samoan.
2: Samoan Hawaiian.
6: I'm Tongan.
3: I'm Fijian, Chinese, and Gilbertese.
2: And Tongan.
4: And Tongan.
3: I discovered
2: together,
3: that recently.
4: Yeah, together.
5: We are. And that makes up Common King.
4: Yes,
5: that is so
4: that
5: cool. So you really are like the epitome of Pacific Islanders come together.
4: Yes.
5: And so does that influence your music as well? Your background as Islanders?
4: I think naturally.
2: Yeah.
4: It does.
3: I think, yeah. It 100% influences our music, but I think it mostly influences like the kind of people that we are. You know, you put us in any room with anybody, and we're able to get along, sometimes almost become best friends, you know?
4: And then
5: all the time we become
4: best friends.
3: But I think, sad. Yeah, I think what we
4: don't
3: do take
4: back.
3: Away from our cultures is who we are as people. Kind people, loyal people, family, you know, oriented, just love life. And, you know, love being around good people until they take bad.
4: Our brownies.
6: Something bad.
3: And then,
6: then we become
4: then you don't want to
6: mad
4: see.
6: People.
4: Yeah.
3: Then we become mad.
4: Yeah.
5: The other side.
2: Yeah.
5: Mad.
2: Yeah.
4: That's not good. Their food.
5: We don't ever want to see that.
3: Thank goodness we're lovers.
4: Yeah. Yeah. Yeah.
5: Okay, well, if you could talk to your younger self. What advice would you give him about the music business in particular?
4: Ooh.
5: Don't do it.
4: Give up.
2: Tell him, hey, learn as much as you can, like everything. Everything about the business. And musically and every instrument. And if you're really trying to do it, like learn it all, man. Like
4: remember that it's a business.
2: It's gonna really set you up for the future.
3: Yeah. I would tell myself that you need to have like just develop good habits, you know, eating right
4: early,
3: working out, you know, get a very healthy because you're going to need that if you're going to be
4: longevity.
3: And we come all
4: we
3: together,
4: all
3: and we
4: each
3: need
4: other.
3: Each
4: yeah.
3: other,
4: yeah.
3: and
4: JR's
3: we realize
4: not
3: that
4: kings, I'm
3: yeah.
4: not
3: yeah.
4: collectively, that's yeah. who we are. We're Common Kings as a unit. Yo, welcome back to the Island Block Party on Mix. Next song up here is Happy Pill by yours truly, Common Kings. Hey.

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0: figure that out more.
1: I love to dance.
0: Bruno, eat your heart out.
1: Speaking of Michael, you know.
0: I know, right?
1: One of those guys. Right?
2: Yeah, exactly. Yeah.
0: And Jerome is the silent killer.
2: Yeah.
3: Big time. Just sit back here. And
0: he's a walking metronome.
1: Holds it down.
0: Engineering. Right. Yeah, big production time. Wise. Yeah, production, everything keeps everything.

0: unlocked. Everyone plays it. And Ivan, there's the he's the heart and soul, the glue that really puts everything from
1: I try to fill where I can.
0: Yeah, many hats.
1: Try to fill in the gaps where I can.
0: He's like a true Jamaican, does a little bit of everything. And wow. They do everything.
1: I got a long ways to go.
2: Shout out to the brothers.
0: Shout out to the homies.
1: But yeah, no, our strengths are, you know, is when we come together, you know, and we've been together now for a really long time, and it's like a testament to like our individual characters, things like that. So it goes a long way.
0: We kind of take it for granted when people tell us, man, how long y'all been together for? I was like, oh yeah, we're the same group of guys, the four original members from the beginning. And people just like in awe on that, because we don't understand that. We think that's just normal, that, you know, all bands, it's the same group, same members. Like, nope, that is not as common as you think. So
1: yeah.
0: And it's a true testimony, because we all, there's no egos in this band, and it's all brotherhood first, and then the music just kind of gravitates, just normal, very organic.
1: Yeah, sorry. I was like, there was a yawn, but then it was like not yawn. What do you call that?
0: Yeah, speaking of organic.
3: Like, I can definitely say that, you know, being a part of your family, we are so very proud of you, and we are so excited to see what 2022 brings, especially with all the adversities that we faced these last couple of years. But thank you so much for taking the time out to share with us us on Island Vlog Party on Mix. Chops. I can't wait for us to come party with you at your next concert, tour that's happening.
0: Yes,
4: come through
5: the mysterious tour.
3: I'm Miss Lulu, Island Vlog Party on Mix. Common Kings.
0: Stay locked.
2: What up, y'all? It's your boys,
0: Common Kings.
2: Welcome back to Island Vlog Party on Mix. Up next, we got our family, Ellie Mack, Roots Girl.
0: Yes.
1: Roots Girl. Mm-hmm.

0: times maybe I did not want to be Filipino, which I'm sad to say, right? Because you wanted to belong.
1: The girl who just wanted to belong recently made history.
2: I'm deeply honored and humbled to stand before you this evening as the first Filipina American appointed to serve as mayor of the city of Cerritos.
1: A story of identity, resilience, and the power of representation.
0: To the young hija that's 7 years old, that one day you can be me, or even more.
3: So true to self.
4: Yeah,
3: like, not really caring what other people
5: think. The Canadian tuxedo. I don't know if you're familiar with what the Canadian tuxedo is.
6: That's the first time I'm hearing Canadian tuxedo.
5: Yeah.
7: They're staying in Batangas right now. That's where my Lola lives, my mom's side.
8: You have quite a tone.
7: Oh, thank
8: honestly.
7: You.
8: And like, I feel like you can go like low to like,
7: yeah,
8: up there.
9: Wah! When I was like, wah! My lips like that. After I wah, it's bleeding.
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28: Well, hey there. Best time to see me in my strengths, you know, meal time. So I finally had a chance to sit down with my brothers and off films, and apparently they think I'm interesting and they want to know a little bit about me. Well, you're about to get all the tea, I promise. Who is Lulu and what do I do? Well, Lulu is originally Si Lulu Aetonu, and then I got attached to this really hot guy and attached Gray to the end of it. So Si Lulu Aetonu Gray, AKA Miss Lulu. For Island Block Network, that's what I do. I am a personality, I'm a radio host, a podcast host, I MC, I'm pretty much an entertainer all around. Who am I though, if you want to get deep into it? I am a people lover. I love people so much, and finally I get to do what I'm doing now as far as my career and my work. They've gotten married, you know, and they go hand in hand. So my love for people has definitely steered what I do for Island Block Network. And I'm so grateful to Island Block Network for actually allowing me to keep that in my life. My relationship with Island Block Radio.

Radio started way back before it was Island Block Radio, when it was merely the barbecue show. Why was it the barbecue show? Because we were hangry ass people, okay? Anything with islanders, we have to incorporate food, obviously, the barbecue show. And I came on the scene probably, I want to say a year after it was established. So I'm an OG of Island Block Radio. I was called the barbecutie. You know? I know, I think I actually came up with that myself. if I'd be so bold to actually coin it. But yeah, I was a barbecutie and I was the original personality, female personality on the barbecue show. So yeah, that's my relationship. I've been with them now for over 10 years. Holy smacks, which is crazy because I'm only 25, so that's nuts. Why are you laughing, Dave? Okay, I really am 25. My potty break today is, well, pretty much getting out of bed is a challenge these days. I've got two little people who are hanging on my coattails, and not in a good way, okay? Like, they're inside my dress, arm, like my son's always got his arm in my boobs, and getting ready to actually go to a show or to go to work is epic. I mean, if I could have a camera follow me all the time when I'm getting ready, I don't know how I actually get out the door half the time, because I'm having to take a shower and then I shower my kids, and then I have to make sure that they're fed, and then right when I think that I'm like getting into a groove of getting ready and putting my face on and getting into character, somebody in their pants and I have to clean their butts, you know? So it's constant. And that's why I started potty break all in general, because I needed an escape. There needed to be a space for me, and there isn't really. The kids take over everything, and with my big kid, Mata as well, he takes over everything as well. So the only sacred place for me is the potty. But it's not sacred really anymore either, because they find me. They find me anywhere. If I ever get lost, just follow my kids. They'll find me. They always do. But yeah, that's my potty break for today. Is being a dot connector something I have to do? Or do I do it for fun? Well, I think I just kind of fell into the role of being a dot connector. I like how you say that, a dot connector. I think I saw it in a movie or a show where they were talking about being the connector. You know, I actually read it in a book. And I really feel like I am that person, or I like to be that person, because of my love for people. I get to know them. I really get to know them. So I just rewind a little bit. It's like where I'm asleep, because me being a person as well, I have my ups and downs, and I don't really have my best foot forward a lot of the time. Well, but you know, when I'm on Island Block Network, you get to see the best of Lulu. On Potty Break, you get to see a little bit more raw and real of me. But yeah, it's for the most part, it's way more fun than it is not. Oh, okay, so my boo, I can't believe you actually gave him an opportunity to treat it. And I definitely want to be remembered as somebody that, for the most part, but I love you so much more. And I want you to always know that when you think of Miss Lulu, or when you think of C. Lulu, that she just loved, and she loved hard, and she loved you. It's last call here at Island Block Party on Mix, and I hate to let you go, but I love to watch you leave, if you know what I mean. As we wrap up here in beautiful, sunny Southern California, we'd like to give a big thank you to our special guest, Common Kings, for inviting us into their sanctuary where all the magic happens. And of course, none of these festivities would be possible without you beautiful folks that tuned in. So thank you, muchas gracias, papitay, papitay lover. From the rock to the block, the party don't stop.

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5: Nagbunga din ang bawat dasal ko.
6: I didn't feel like I belonged. The color of my skin was different. There were times maybe I did not want to be Filipino, which I'm sad to say, right? Because you wanted to belong.
7: The girl who just wanted to belong recently made history.
8: I'm deeply honored and humbled to stand before you this evening as the first Filipina American appointed to serve as mayor of the city of Cerritos.
7: A story of identity, resilience, and the power of representation.
6: To the young Iha,

0: And it was a little bit like becoming too real that there are people who support us.
1: I'm still going to be pushing out my music with the RZAs or not. I plan to continue dropping music individually as well.
2: People still love us, even though we've gone through some low lows. Those three don't know it, but they're a big part of who I am.
3: I'm trying to blow the RZAs up. I'm trying to put so much reach. Everything I do, RZAs, RZAs, RZAs.
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5: Yeah.

0: So Off My Mind happened, I released it, and bro, do we really have to get in detail with this?
1: Where are y'all coming from? Maryland.
2: Maryland?
1: Anyone from Virginia? Anyone from DC?

I thought I wasn't good enough to be part of something like this. But then eventually I proved it to myself that I was like, hell yeah, bro, I can do this. So yeah.

0: always like that girl.
1: Really, really honored to keep sharing the stage with y'all and rehearsing, and y'all just inspire me. Y'all inspire the Rizzards to work even better, even harder. And not gonna cry. But yeah, thank you guys so much for being a part of this night, for your hard work, and we love y'all. Cheers.
2: Cheers.
3: Cheers.
4: Her duty is to fight for her child.
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1: The amount of times we rehearsed that, I never cried. But for some reason, with the lights and everyone looking, I guess.
11: My first impression of Emma was very teddy bear vibes, you know. Like, she was very easy to talk to and get to know.
12: I just do it.
13: It was crazy. First impression of her was just like her voice and how like it was powerful, and I was crazy. And that kind of just like turns your head into to Bema, and then you listen to her music and all the emotion and kind of the lyrics that she writes, and how it's kind of like a poem and a storytelling type of music.

So I was 5 years old when I first started, and ever since I was a kid, I've just been in choirs, theater productions. I was

I just started using GarageBand, like, just to like try it out and stuff. So I made covers using GarageBand. I bought a $99 microphone, a used interface, and then eventually my love for making covers, producing covers for myself, grew to wanting to produce my own music. So that's how I grew to want to learn how to produce my own stuff.

Sometimes a melody would come through. Sometimes it'd be the words. When it comes to me getting inspiration to be creative, I'd have to go through something for some reason.

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One day I was driving, I got a message from, I think it was Matt, and they were singing along to Off My Mind, and he was like, yo, this song is a freaking banger, bro.

0: have to pull from my experiences in life when it comes to making songs.
1: Is that fogging? It can be.

0: Bema is such a sweetheart. 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I know Bema seems really carefree and like fun, so it's definitely something I would obviously want to know more about. She's super loving.
1: Continue, continue.
2: You are for God.
3: Privacy.
2: Please.
1: Oh, it's. It's 2 minutes already.
4: Bema Tati, we just finished our sets. Maddie's doing his set right now. It's been a fun ride.
5: We did Praise Fest together, me, Leaf, and Bema. I didn't know her at first, but we met during that time. All four of them have something special. What really caught my eye was their chemistry and how they made music. It really inspired me to do better in my craft as well.
6: It's like covers. So I was convinced, I was like, yo, I'm gonna pop off because of these covers, but I was never consistent.
7: Should we have a 5 minute break?
6: Yeah,
7: so
6: yeah, bro.
7: So he getting restless over there.
8: Well, yeah, let's go. Let's go.
9: He needs drinking.
10: I didn't know anyone that wanted to pursue music as much as I did. I wanted to do so many things, but I didn't know how. I didn't know who to ask. I didn't know who to ask help from. When I met the Rizzards, it was like, wow, it was like finally, you know what I mean? I found people who motivate me to be the best version of myself creatively. I found people who inspire me because of their work ethic.
11: What's up? We are at a Luminaire shoot. This is our second look of Vintage Look. We got the crew, we got the Rizzies, we got the team.

Coming into the group as the youngest person, I absolutely knew nothing about marketing myself as an artist, as a musician. It's a blessing to know people who pursue the dreams that you want to pursue as well.

0: bullshit, bro.
1: Before Songbird, before our very first show, my parents didn't understand initially why I was doing it so much, why I was putting so much time and effort into Rizzards, into the group, into rehearsals, all of that stuff. So I had to make a good first impression, like, oh, yeah, this is the level that we're getting at.
2: Another stage back here.
3: Yeah, I'm feeling hype.
2: Oh.
3: It's raining outside.
2: That's awesome.
3: Usually a good sign. It's a good sign.
2: Appreciate you guys.

0: At first, it was like we're still testing the waters, you know? We weren't like how we are now, super close. We get to say whatever we want, whatever we believe in. It's crazy because after that show, my parents have been so supportive, like very, very supportive and very understanding. Every time I'd go to rehearsals, every time there's a gig, even if sometimes I barely spend time with them, they see where the vision is at when it comes to Wizards.
1: You guys have been amazing. Thank you so much. Shout out to Songbird, DC. Shout out to our bartenders. Shout out to the food. Shout out to our sound guy. Guys, this night has been.
0: That was our very, very first show, so our knowledge was very limited when it came to making a show happen like that.

0: So it was easy getting along. When we went deeper into becoming a group and actually like putting our time and effort into the business side of things, that's when things started to get a little shaky.
1: Instantly, when I heard Bema sing, I was like, okay, she's gonna go far in this business.

seeing how everyone works and seeing how we've built a community of hardworking people, people who genuinely like each other. Yeah, I see RZA's going very, very far.

I've never really worked with an artist who writes literally about what they go through. And it's surprising because a lot of artists should write about what they go through. But Bema is like, she has a story for every song that she's written. Like a very specific story, and she paints that picture very well in her music.

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And hearing her sing that live was even better, because I was like, whoa, this man, she can sing. With Bema, it's really cool. Our personalities mesh well together. When we're together and like writing and creating music, I think it's just like it's crazy what we make out of it.

0: It was the initial, like, Tina's idea of us being a band. Because I envisioned a band meant, like, someone's gonna take keys, someone's gonna take drums, guitar, that kind of stuff. And I didn't want that. But then Rizards came, and the dynamic we have now makes way more sense.
1: Thank you guys so much. Once again, we are the Wild.

0: There we
1: go. Am I going through these questions too quickly?
0: I knew this would happen with you.
1: Why?
0: I knew it. Because you're very surface level with everything.

0: One song you'd be low-key scared to cover live?
1: Oh, one song scared to cover live?
0: Yeah, that's a good question.
1: Okay.
0: It's like the national anthem.
1: I know.
0: It's
1: Honestly,
0: like the
1: though.
0: hardest one. Cool. Hi, I'm
1: Hey, I'm
0: Akoya.
1: Ashley. Nice
0: Nice
1: to
0: to
1: meet
0: meet you.
1: you.
0: Let's take a seat. It
1: Let's do that.
0: was nice to sit down and meet you the first time. Yeah, I'm excited
1: Thanks.
0: to get to know you better.
1: Right back at you. All
0: Yeah.
1: right, well, my name's Ashley, and I am a pop artist, also from the Bay Area. How about
0: Okay.
1: you?
0: I am from San Francisco, actually. Yeah,
1: Ooh.
0: proper, real proper. People say they're from the Bay, and then it's like not the Bay, you know? That happens sometimes. But you're
1: Right.
0: from the Bay, so you know?
1: Yeah.
0: Yeah.
1: I'm from Fremont.
0: Okay.
1: But that counts.
0: Yeah, it
1: That's the
0: counts. Of
1: Bay.
0: course, it counts.
1: That's
0: It's
1: super
0: the Bay.
1: Bay. Yeah.
0: It's the Bay.
1: Super Bay.
0: Super Bay.
1: Yeah.
0: Yeah. But, yeah.
1: Cool. What kind of music do you make?
0: I also do like pop R&B
1: Ooh.
0: stuff. Yeah. Very up tempo stuff to make you dance. That's kind of my where I
1: Ah.
0: like to sit in my genre.
1: Yeah.
0: So,
1: That's
0: yeah.
1: sick. I like
0: Yeah.
1: that.
0: What is your stuff kind of
1: Definitely
0: feel
1: more
0: like?
1: pop focused, pop leaning. Kind of like maybe like 80s
0: Oh, okay,
1: influence.
0: that's cool.
1: But I love bringing in like modern elements of like pop music today, which is really fun. But I just love pop. Yeah.
0: Love it.
1: Or, yeah.
0: Yeah. Is there
1: Sick.
0: stuff that like I don't know, like is it stuff growing up that inspired you to make the music you do now, or is it more like recent stuff?
1: Yeah, I would say like I feel like growing up in the Bay, I was always listening to the radio, and so anything that was like top 40s was constantly playing, but a lot of those songs were pop music. So I feel like influence now, I'm like, okay, everything that I like and anything I create is pop. So I'm like, it kind of helped me get to this point. Yeah.
2: We have a delivery for you guys.
1: Oh,
0: Delivery.
1: how special.
0: No skips, it says.
1: Oh, no skips. You match the box.
0: Oh yeah, look at
1: Very cool.
0: Okay,
1: Okay.
0: I'll read it out loud. No skip. Everyone dreams of a no skip album. This box doesn't have that. Thanks. But to help ease the conversation, here's some no skip questions you must answer to break the ice. So we
1: Ooh.
0: have to answer here. I'll pick one first and then you answer, okay?
1: Okay.
0: One song you'd be low-key scared to cover live.
1: Oh, one song scared to cover live?
0: Yeah, that's a good question.

0: Okay.
1: It's like the national anthem.
0: I know. Honestly,
1: it's like
0: though.
1: The hardest one.
0: Jeez. Okay, I know that we're Filipino, but I like, and I will sing this at home and like to my
1: love?
0: Phone because
1: is it
0: yes,
1: love? It's Kishkol,
0: dude,
1: yeah.
0: I am so scared of love. By Kishkol.
1: It's
0: a great song and I get it in karaoke sense. But if someone was like, "Hey, do like a full live cover," I'm like, sure. How about you?
1: Probably Tevin Campbell. Can We Talk?
0: Can We Talk?
1: Yeah.
0: Okay.
1: That one, he goes so crazy in that song.
0: That's valid.
1: Like I'll be singing it in the car. I'll be at home or in the car or whatever.
0: Like by myself, it's fine.
1: Right, by myself, it's fine. But there's no way I'll stand up and that one. So that's probably mine. You get something.
0: Okay.
1: It takes a box. You get a whole.
0: Oh, thank you. Okay. If you had a genie to grant you this wish that one of your songs can be placed on an artist's album with no questions asked, who would that one artist be?
1: Oh, like a song I'd write for them, I guess? Yeah, okay.
0: Yes.
1: It'd have to be Justin Bieber.
0: Oh.
1: It'd have to be Justin Bieber. I know he's kind of in his like R&B kind of bag lately, but I don't want to do like his older stuff. You know what I mean? Like Believe era. You know the song Maria?
0: Yes. Right?
1: Probably something close to that. Like I want him to try that now with his adult voice.
0: That's cool.
1: You know what I mean? I think that'd be really cool. I think it'd be really sick. I'd want a song on something like that from him.
0: No, that's fire. Memphis.
1: Yeah.
0: Me. Okay, I was gonna say Billie Eilish, but I think Sabrina Carpenter. Mm, yeah, I love her.
1: Yeah, I love her too.
0: And I love her music. I love her sound.
1: Favorite song?
0: Favorite song? Taste.
1: The intro.
0: Honestly,
1: mine's Good Graces probably lately.
0: Oh, really? Mm-hmm. Yeah, yeah. Good Graces.
1: It's like my guilty pleasure song.
0: Yes.
1: I'll be in the kitchen.
0: Yes. Just
1: yeah,
0: like that.
1: Yeah.
0: That's
1: fine. So, yeah, that's a good one.
0: Okay,
1: jump
0: for that.
1: Yeah.
0: Next.
1: This is a cool box. Can I take this?
0: I like this.
1: Jewelry boxes.
0: Those two are like
1: that. Gotcha.
0: Yeah.
1: Those are the
0: demos. Yes.
1: Best advice you've gotten as an artist?
0: Ooh. Best advice I've gotten as an artist. That's a good one. I'm thinking. I feel like I've gotten a lot of advice, which is good.
1: Mm.
0: But I think...
1: I know, it's hard to, like, pin down, right? After having, like, had, like, mentors or, like, peers and stuff, I'm trying to think, too. Like, I don't...
0: I think it's, like, hearing my friend...
1: Not really caring what other people think. Because, like you said, at the end of the day, it's, like, your art, you know? So, yeah, probably something similar.
0: I love
1: authenticity.
0: It. Heck yeah.
1: Yeah.
0: Love
1: that.
0: Jake.
1: Oh. This is crazy. Kind of locked in.
0: Yeah, kind of locked in. Here.
1: All right. Those are the
0: yeah.
1: We don't forget.
0: Yeah, noted. Yeah. Okay. This little guy. Oh.
1: Another
0: a little
1: thing.
0: Ripped.
1: Oh.
0: Ooh, okay. Early call time or late night session? Which are you built for? That's a good one.
1: I've done early call times, like for shoots and stuff. But I'd rather stay up late than wake up early. So probably the latter, the late night session. Yeah, because I enjoy waking up early, but like leisurely, you know what I mean?
0: What time do you wake up typically?
1: Like 6.
0: That's
1: 7.
0: A great
1: I know,
0: time.
1: But like I'd rather, but like I do it because I don't have to do anything else. You know what I mean? Like there's more, like the night before, there's so much pressure to fall asleep if you have to get up the next morning.
0: Okay, that's
1: I'd
0: true.
1: Rather just fall asleep peacefully and then wake up peacefully. You know what I mean? So
0: that's a really good perspective.
1: Yeah, so probably
0: actually.
1: Go to sleep. We'll stay up late.
0: Stay up
1: and
0: late.
1: And just be comfortable. Like, okay, I'm going to get up at noon tomorrow, but it's fine. You know? That kind of thing.
0: Okay, that's valid. Yeah. That's valid. I would say, like, I think I'm an early start time.
1: Oh, yeah?
0: Yeah. I think I used to be
1: late. What
0: time
1: do you wake up?
0: Late night. No, I wake up later than you. Probably, like, 7.
1: Oh, okay.
0: Yeah,
1: still pretty early, though.
0: Yeah. Decently. But, I don't know. I just, like, I love conquering the morning.
1: Mm.
0: You know?
1: It's a good feeling.
0: It is.
1: You get off, go to the gym, and make your nice breakfast and whatever.
0: Yeah.
1: It's, like, a good feeling.
0: It's enjoyable.
1: I like that.
0: And like, I don't know, recently I've been like sessioning earlier too.
1: Mm-hmm. Mm-hmm. Like, what time are your sessions usually?
0: Like 10, 11.
1: That's nice.
0: Yeah.
1: That is really nice.
0: It's
1: kinda,
0: and then it's like fresh brain, like everything's flowing, not really that much time to think yet.
1: Yeah.
0: So then you're like, sitting there like, oh, let's get it.
1: But it's just like adulting translating to like,
0: yeah.
1: You know what I mean?
0: Literally.
1: Yeah.
0: Literally.
1: But okay, sweet.
0: Yeah.
1: Okay.
0: Next
1: one. We got 2 left here.
0: Yes.
1: I'm going to pick the big one. Let's see what this one says. Are you more of a perfectionist or go with the flow?
0: That's
1: a good question.
0: I would say, as much as I try to be go with the flow,

0: I feel like I'm perfectionist. I feel like it's inevitable. It's difficult not to be.
1: Yeah, I agree.
0: But I do try. I do try to go with the flow. Sometimes, yeah. I mean, if something like comes up and I'm like, okay, well, that wasn't as planned, or we didn't plan for that, then I'm like, okay, let's pivot and see what we can do. But when it comes to like making something, how my brain sees it, I feel like I'm a perfectionist.
1: I definitely agree with that. I have definitely earlier, like in my career, I was definitely more perfectionist because you're like physically, tangibly, you don't know how to translate what's in your head to you. And also, like in the beginning, you're like, oh, I need it to be this way.
0: Yeah.
1: But I definitely think nowadays I'm definitely more go with the flow, but perfectionist when I need to be in the state that you're saying, like when you have something you have here in your head, but you don't quite have it yet. I feel like that's when it's needed. So it's like, it's a balance.
0: It
1: but
0: is.
1: I think my default healthy is balance. The flow. Yeah.
0: Yeah.
1: Exactly. Healthy balance.
0: Love that.
1: Yeah. Okay. Last one is you.
0: Right last there. Question. Lyrics first or beats first?
1: Like, which do I prioritize?
0: Songwriting process, perhaps?
1: Probably, going back to what we just said, I think everything's a balance, but I would probably prioritize lyrics first. Because I think how I got into music was, like, songwriting as expression and, like, figuring out emotions, you know? Like, catharsism, really. So I think, naturally, I default to, like, wanting to have really good lyrics so that I tell the story the way that I felt it. You know what I mean? And I think beats are really important, obviously, right?
0: Yeah.
1: But I think it depends on the song too. Because if you're writing a ballad, you want good lyrics. You don't necessarily care. But if you're trying to write like a club banger, maybe it doesn't really matter what you're saying.
0: Yeah.
1: So, you know, but probably lyrics is where I'm at. Yeah, what about you?
0: I feel like I'm going to take this on like a melody lyric. And I feel like I do usually gravitate to melody first, but I like to have a concept in mind so that I get like a better flow. But usually like hearing everything that we're like beginning to work on helps me catch like an instant like.
1: Yeah, yeah. It's like where energy. Like you kind of find the sweet spot.
0: Yeah,
1: you know what
0: exactly.
1: I mean? Like when you have a concept and you are defaulting to the melody and then it just kind of flows out. Yeah.
0: Exactly.
1: Yeah, that's where sweet. You want to be.
0: Cool. Heck yeah.
1: No skips.
0: Okay, let's get into music a little bit more.
1: Okay.
0: Growing up, like, who were your biggest influences? Or, like, now, based on, like, growing up, who do you feel like has just, like, influenced your music?
1: I would say, like, the earliest and most prominent one is Michael Jackson. I had the golden pants, I had the glove, I had the hat. There's a video, none of you guys will ever see it, but there's a video when I was I was probably, like, 8 years old, at my sister's, like, middle school graduation. There was a dance floor. My dad has a video of me busting Michael Jackson moves all over the dance floor.
0: No,
1: I got
0: way.
1: like on the whole thing. I'm not doing it. No, maybe later. I just met you.
0: I would put Sabrina Carpenter there and Michael Jackson.
1: Yeah.
0: what a mix.
1: I know what a mix. Hit every little category there.
0: Yeah. Literally.
1: That's a good one. Okay.
0: That's dope.
1: So how has like Filipino music like influenced you at all? Like, did you grow up around it, or like have you tapped into that all for influence?
0: Yeah, I mean, honestly, like my go-to karaoke song is actually a Tagalog song.
1: Oh really?
0: It's called Bakit
1: Pa. Oh, that's awesome.
0: No, okay. It's literally like funny because people will be like, "What's your karaoke song?" And they're like, "Not Filipino," and I'm like trying to like think of what to tell them because that's like the
1: Love
0: only
1: by
0: one.
1: Chicole, right?
0: Yeah. I'm like, come on. Yeah. But I would say like growing up. Yeah, there was a lot of, I mean, music was just always a big thing in my family. Like, the radio was, like, always on. So, whether it was, like, Filipino music or anything that was just, like, playing here, like, I feel like I just always was surrounded, but unintentionally. Like, I think we just love music. So, I would say, like, my culture plays a role in that sense for sure. And I think Filipinos in general love music.
1: Oh,
0: so,
1: yeah.
0: being around, you know, my family and everyone just, like, doing karaoke and just having a good time, like I think I probably subconsciously was like, wow, this is really bringing everyone together and it's amazing.
1: I feel like music will do that.
0: Exactly. And also like being half Indian as well, like there's a big obviously like Bollywood scene and music in that scape is also huge. So I feel like as a combination, whether I like
1: influence.
0: You know, like whether I knew it or not, like I think that it was just always becoming like an ingrained thing, which is super
1: that's amazing
0: fun. But how about you, did you grow up around like listening to like Filipino music or just
1: like not really like at all, like especially growing up

0: I feel like I had a very like just American upbringing.
1: Yeah.
0: And the music I was listening to was like top 40 radio. I mean, there was a lot of like stuff my parents listened to, like in the 80s and 90s, like it was Beatles too.
1: Yeah.
0: And like, and that's where I got Michael Jackson, obviously.
1: Yes.
0: A lot of rap too, actually.
1: Like, ah, 50, really?
0: 50 Cent, Eminem, like it was all,
1: okay.
0: It was all, but no Filipino music, which has been really interesting to like hear more of it, you know, like BGYO and like Beanie, like the more modern stuff.
1: Yeah.
0: But no, I hadn't really heard any like Filipino music before. Oh, I have friends that are like from Manila that like I have a friend that also sings and plays guitar, and he covers a lot of Tagalog songs, and I listen to him, like, oh, these songs are beautiful, right?
1: Yeah.
0: Like the melody, I have no idea what he's saying, but like the melodies and like the music itself is gorgeous.
1: Yeah. The language itself is like really enjoyable and like pleasant to listen to.
0: I mean, it just kind of flows together.
1: It really
0: like,
1: does.
0: Yeah, or the words it's called.
1: Well,
0: yeah.
1: I'm excited for you to like tap in and listen like, to some more. Like...
0: I got a little taste of it earlier, I think, before you got here.
1: Yeah?
0: I was getting some Tagalog music in there.
1: Okay, so, yeah, fired. Yeah. I'm
0: going to tap back in when I leave here.
1: Yeah,
0: so,
1: yeah.
0: You know,
1: immediately.
0: Immediately in the car. So,
1: heck yeah. That's what's up. I love social media in the sense of like it being a potential place of like opportunity, amplification. Like I feel like now more than ever, anyone with a dream, anyone, like, yes, you can always achieve your dreams no matter what, whether social media exists or not, but I feel like this is such a big helpful tool to help artists get to that level.
0: Okay, ready? 3, 2, 1.
1: That's good.
0: Amazing.

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0: Made in Bacolod. 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So kilalanin na natin sila today. Let us all meet Kanya. Okay, John Mix, so kasama na natin ngayon ang Kanya. Syempre batiin niyo naman ang ating John Mix at magpakilala na rin kayo.
1: Hello, my name is Archie.
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4: Hi, my name is Brian.
5: And I'm Wilkie.
0: Ayan. And they are Kanya. Ginawa ko na boy group niya. Kanya. Yun yung kanilang official sign today. So, of course, thank you so much for taking the time today na makausap namin kayo at makilala pa kayo ng Gen Mix. So, ako, I'm very, very curious. So, ano bang ibig sabihin ng Kanya? May meaning ba yung name nyo? Or napagtripan nyo lang?
4: Yes, actually, before I answer, thank you so much po for inviting Kanya. Sobrang excited po kami when we received the message. And to answer the question po, Kanya, actually, first na name sana namin na ininima sa band is Sugarcane.
0: Oh!
4: Yeah, kasi the abundant product or ang pride ng Negros is sugarcane. But we research and meron na OPM na Sugarcane, which is also a
0: OPM
4: famous
0: band. Yes.
4: So we researched then with PRG and the band. We came up with the name Kanya. Mm-hmm. It's just it's a Spanish word meaning sugarcane.
1: Same pa rin.
4: Yeah,
1: different.
4: Different.
0: Yes. Akala ko ba Spanish ka, BJ Ozzy?
5: Yes. Hindi ka, galing ko lang ng Spain. Pero I came here for you guys.
0: Yeah. Kasi, syempre, baka alam mo na, hindi mo lang sinasabi sa amin na alam mo na yun yung meaning ng name nila.
1: Narinig ko nga kayo sa Spain eh.
0: Ganon.
5: Ano kayo nabuo as a group? Like, was it just like, barkada ba kayo sa school? Or paano kayo nagkakakilala?
1: Yeah, actually, magkakasama kami lahat sa church. We've been serving sa music team for quite a while. And then, kami ni LJ, actually, like 2 years ago, magbabalak na kami magbanda. So we both have, actually lahat kami merong mga day jobs kami.
0: Oh, yeah.
1: So parang nahihirapan kaming i-gather lahat. Until nung summer, nagkaroon ng opportunity na magkita-kita kami. And then sabi namin, jump tayo, ganun.
0: Wow.
1: And yun na, doon na nabuo yung bulong.
5: Summer of this year?
1: Yes.
5: Yeah. Wow, so recent.
1: Nung May, actually, to be exact. Oh, May lang.
0: Sobrang productive, ha? 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It's nice. 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Yes. 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
5: Pero,
0: so, alam na agad. So, si Kay Rodney, he's a new addition to the band. So, kailan lang ikaw nag-add Kay Rodney?
6: Last August.
0: Last August lang. So, parang paano kanila nahakot sa Kanya?
6: Actually, nag-ano na sila sa akin. Nag-invite na advance a few months ago. Pero maraming commitments.
0: Wow! He's a busy guy.
1: siya yung main na guitar doctor dito sa Negros.
0: Guitar doctor!
1: Yes.
5: First time hearing that.
0: That's nice. At yun talaga yung una niyang ginagawa bago siya sumali sa Kanya.
5: But syempre, now naman we want to talk about your music.
0: Uh-oh.
5: But if you could describe your style in one word, what could it be?
0: Sige, isang word kayo, yes.
1: Negros.
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0: Bittersweet.
4: Sa akin, heartfelt.
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0: 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So, very proud talaga kayo sa culture nyo as a Negrense. Yes. Tama, di ba? Mm-hmm. So, kayo, parang how important is it for you guys na may pakita yung culture ng Negrense sa kanta ninyo?
1: If you've noticed, yung mga songs namin, it's really more about day-to-day life na nangyayari sa buhay, ang tao, ganun. And it depicts yung pagkatapos ng harvest season dito na yung mga tao nagsasalo-salo or they gather together.
4: Celebrate.
1: And they just, sing along, making stories, writing stories, ganun. So we wanted to capture that in today's society na kahit ganito naka-advance ngayon yung technology, etc., gusto pa rin namin i-push yung culture na local.
5: We want to jump into how Gen Mix would want to know how you write your songs, how you come about, like the jamming session ba kayo before writing. So what's like the creative process of writing each song?
1: Well, the creative process is we really emphasize on the collaboration. Meron din namang songs na nag-start, like for example, yung Bulong, si Leif Walson yung nag-upisa ng idea, yung Silong Ako, then the third song, yun nga, Brian. Pero when it comes sa songwriting process, lahat kami involved. Kasi yun, we really believe in collaboration. Kasi minsan pag ikaw lang mag-isa, ang daming creative block, ang daming reason na parang ayoko to. Pero pag merong involvement kasi as a band, mas na, yun, siguro kaya napapabilis yung process din namin for writing song.
5: I'm curious, has there ever been a time na parang hindi kayo nagka-agreement sa parang song choice or like direction, na parang ayoko ng ganyan na sound? 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
1: yeah, actually meron din. But yun, since I'm the band leader, I get to make the final call pa rin. 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
7: Kanya na din po siya.
0: Grabe. 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And meron tayong two groups. Ito ang Team Bulong at ang ating Team Silong. 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And syempre, may taste test din tayo later on. 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So, are you guys ready?
5: Yes!
0: Okay, okay,
5: let's go!
0: Nandito na ingredients natin sa harap. So, simulan na natin in 3, 2, 1, go!
7: Ayan
0: na.
5: So, ang tinuro po sa amin ni Tita Nora na dapat push and push para di umapaw at matapos.
0: Push and push. At saka sakto nakakalculate naman na yung ilalagay nila. Actually, fun fact, ang ginagawa nila ngayon ay chicken empanada, which is 75 pesos each. And itong chicken empanada na to, what's unique about this is native na manok yung gamit, which is na-amaze ako.
5: Guys, it's harder than it looks.
0: Oh, oh. Buti nga na dito lang ako nakatayo eh. Kasi kanina pa nga lang tinitignan ko yung demonstration, hindi ko na-carry eh.
5: Ganyan po.
0: May coach. 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Dito, 2 pa lang. 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Team Bulong.
8: Naman.
0: And of course, with social media din, di ba? Parang napadali din na maipaabot nyo yung meaning, yung song nyo sa ibang tao. And which brought you guys to, you know, OPM Rising. Di ba? Spotify Philippines Viral 50. Oh. So parang ako, I'm curious about this one. So, syempre with social media and everything ngayon, did you guys expect na yung song nyo, which is Silong, would go to greater heights like that?
4: Siguro po hindi. When we released the song, sobrang konti lang talaga yung streams. And we did not expect because we only planned it na we would give it a chance.
0: Oh, yeah.
4: Let's give it like 2 years, 5 years. If it's not gonna be happening or hindi siya mangyayari sa band, let's try another year. But we're overwhelmed kasi sobrang dami ng...
1: Sobrang bilis.
4: Yeah, yes. Sobrang bilis. Maraming naka-appreciate, marami kaming stories na dinig din how the song resonate, paano na nakatulong sa kanila yung Silong. Mm-hmm. Which is, we never expected and we are very happy din kasi in a way, we help people who listens to our music, through our music. It healed them, give them sign, it give them... a chance na ayun a chance for themselves na
0: yeah.
4: Ano so wow. We are really happy.
0: So like ano ba to, parang minarket niyo talaga siya sa social media or talagang pagka-release niyo bahala na si God?
1: Well, actually kami ni Brian yung nag-handle din ng social media.
0: Yes.
1: Kasi we've been in the digital marketing before this.
0: Oh nice, so, mga corpo.
1: So basically nung na-release siya nung August 22, 1 week, like sabi ni Brian, walang traction. Mag-TikTok tayo. So, aww, we just posted every day the song, etc. And then, yun, slowly nag-pick up naman siya. And then, yun, there is a history na.
0: Yes, pero pina-perfect pa rin ni Miss Nona yung shape. Kasi parang ako na eh, nababother din ako.
5: All your visions pa, hindi pa defended ang pieces
0: kaya. Oo, hindi pa final, kumbaga. We have here with us continuing the legacy of Emma Lacson's Delicacies, the one and only, the daughter herself, Miss Nora Lacson. Hello po! Hello, good afternoon po. Kamusta naman po kayo?
9: Okay lang.
0: Dami pong ano, dumadayo. Actually, kanina pa po sa baba, maraming pumupunta talaga dito.
9: Kasi sa Mascara Festival.
0: Yes. Oo, saktong-sakto.
5: So, every year po, parang ito yung pinaka-peak season niyo po?
9: No, December.
5: Ah, December. Ooh. Of course, for the handa. But of course, we want to ask, how did the legacy of Emma Lacson's Delicacies come to be?
9: My great-grand-aunt started this, but it's not yet a business. They just started cooking the empanada, making empanada just for parties, yeah, for gatherings, but she didn't make it into a business.
0: Hello! Wow! Anim na! Oh, no! Guys! Hello! Anim agad sa Team Silong!
10: Malayo kasi ng ingredients sa amin, no?
0: Malayo yun pa yung sinisa. 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Anim agad na gawa nila at sa dulo lang sila tinulungan. Mayabang yung mayabang yung mayabang. When did it start na they started selling these empanadas outside of the family, of course?
9: Her friends and relatives requested her to sell because every time there's a gathering, they would ask her to make.
0: We are here in your kitchen now. Is this the kitchen where it all started?
9: Yes.
0: Ah, so ever since po talaga dito na nagsimula na magluto, magbenta dito po sa bahay natin.
9: But it's not like this now. It was just renovated. Nasira na yung ano, yung old
0: oven nyo.
5: So Jen Mix, just for reference, dalawang ganito pa lang yan before.
0: Yes.
5: And now look at how big this place has become. So it's really a testament of the success of the
0: empanadas. Yes, of course. And maraming bumabalik-balik pa dito para matikman at dumadayo pa. So we wanted to ask, what's different or like what's special with Emma Lacson's empanada that you cannot find in other empanadas this year?
9: The crispiness of the pastry and of course the laman. It's very tasty.
0: Is it still the original recipe from when it passed down onto you or medyo ano na?
9: We adjusted some of the ano, pastry but the laman is still the same.
0: Anim yung nagawa agad nila pero sa huli lang sila tinulungan. 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
5: Tapos. 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
8: In Ayala, Capitol Central. But only it's a kiosk. It's a small one in the Fiesta Market.
0: So, meron pa kayong Facebook page?
8: Meron sa Emma Lacson's Delicacy.
0: Thank you so much. Then I know you, very busy po kayo today kasi every day 300 orders ang pinaprepare nila.
5: Exactly. So habang nag-interview nga, nag-deliver pa siya ng order.
0: Nag-interview, nag-deliver pa ng order kasi marami po mapasok. So thank you so much po, Ma'am Nora Lacson, yes, for your time. And
5: it was
0: of course,
5: such
0: for
5: an honor.
0: Yes, and for welcoming us here today. Thank you po. Pero syempre, ang criteria for judging lang natin ay kung sino ang pinakamabilis at maganda pa rin ang kinalabasan. And I would like to say congratulations to our winner, Team Silong! 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
5: Okay, Jen Mix, so while waiting for the empanadas and the chickens to cook, tayo ay makipagtsikahan about their new song, Silong. And you guys mentioned that your momentum ever since you started uploading on TikTok, your momentum has been rising and has been steadily going up. But, you know, can we expect new music upcoming for you guys?
1: Yes.
0: Pero nagdadalaisip sila. Oo, kasi balita ko, they have a single that they just released now. Okay, kwento nyo naman sa ating Gen Mix.
4: So, our new single po na na-release namin is about yearning. 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
0: Sasayaw pa rin. 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
1: Go, Brian.
0: Ay! 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
5: may madadagdag na kayo sa playlist.
4: Antem natin to, guys.
0: Antem natin to. 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Can we expect a music video from any of your songs soon?
1: Well, yung Silong, meron na kaming music video. It's uploaded already on YouTube. And I think on Spotify as well.
0: Oh.
1: Yung Isasayaw Pa Rin, we're actually on the process of working on it. And we'll be releasing it very soon then.
5: Siyempre, we wanna ask you, and siyempre baka nanonood siya, do you have any like dream collabs in the future? Artists, bands you wanna work with?
4: Yes.
0: Baka mapanood nila to. 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
5: consider
0: universe.
5: Consider this your invitation.
4: Well po, sa TikTok account namin, actually maraming nagsasabi na yung vibes po ng songs or yung Silong mismo is like Cup of Joe. So we really wanted to baka kahit frontak lang. 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
0: 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How about the others? Kayo, si Rodney.
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0: International daw. 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

0: And there you have it, Gen Mix. 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
3: Masarap eh. 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
0: Once again, thank you so much, Kanya, for being here! Siyempre, invite niyo rin ang ating Gen Mix sa yung mga future ganaps at to stream your song.
2: We would like to thank, first of all, Mix for having us.
1: Thank you
2: so much, guys. And to all our fans.
0: Yes! Kanya natin.
2: To all our Kanyations, thank you so much, guys, for supporting us in streaming our songs. We have a lot to offer. Marami pa po kaming songs. So stay tuned. You can stream our songs on all digital streaming platforms.
1: Yes.
2: And I hope you keep or continue to support us.
1: Yes.
2: Mahal namin kayo. Palangga pa mo naman tanan.
0: Wow! Okay, may bago na to ng word. Yeah. Thank you so much once again, Kanya. I-enjoy niyo yung empanada kasi deserve niyo yan. And once again, I am VJ Ella.
3: And I am VJ Ozzy.
0: And this is our day one in Bacolod. We'll see you guys next time. Bye! 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

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We had looms waiting for them. They were out there with signs, greeting them.

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Because again, if you watch those past episodes, you'll be able to see their fan base grow. And to have actual fans come out to see them here, you know, in LA, it's really exciting to see.

0: So we're kind of sad about not having Juan around, especially this is our first KCON. So parang it's better sana kung kompleto kami, but you know, hindi talaga, hindi pinahinayaan ni Lord. But it's okay. So parang we'll just dedicate this performance para sa niya.
1: We're currently a couple hours out from KCON. The girls literally just arrived here last night. They actually came in two batches, one in the morning and then the other one like 9, 10 o'clock at night. And then they had to wake up for tech time at 8 a.m. So these girls have literally had no rest throughout this whole time.
2: Actually, in rehearsal dito, and even the dress rehearsal, okay lang. 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Kasyang-kasya naman kaming girls. But the adjustment itself, yun lang. 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It's okay. Ganun talaga. Things happen.
3: B pa rin.
4: Oh, same.
0: This is new to me, this traveling with them, but keeping them like, you know, like in game and then giving their 100%, I think I'm kind of used to it because I've been there for like with them since day one. So like yung ginagawa lang namin is to we remind them to just enjoy and thus just do their best.
5: Set ng ano, block. Yeah. Okay.
3: Ready?
5: Pause na.
3: Let me go. Start.
5: Start pa. Thank you.
0: Coach Mickey just gave me like experiences before na na-prepare na talaga ako sa araw na to. Yeah. Actually, every work that I do now for this trip, I always think about what Coach Mickey would do. Yes. Yun yung nag-ano sa akin na parang okay. Kailangan maganda, kailangan okay siya. So Coach Mickey, if you're watching, this is for you.

0: gue nyung partner
1: second tempo.
0: First chorus, put out extra first chorus. Sorry, first chorus.
2: Once we landed here in LA, we found out that Joanna won't be able to make the show because she had some health issues. Even though we were all jet lagged, we were like, we have to make this happen. So we got two of the girls to kind of sing some of Joanna's parts and then sent those tracks back to Manila and had the track mixed again. And then another problem was that KCON wasn't sure if we would be able to use that track because they already had the original one. But when they finally approved it, our other problem was that we weren't allowed to sound check with that track, with the new one. So we were kind of contemplating if it would be worth the risk to still use the new track, even though we weren't able to sound check it. But we were like, you know what, we're here, let's just do it, just so that everything sounds authentic and live. And so we were just saying our prayers, and we're really happy that it all turned good. So Maloy and Stacey did a really good job in taking over those parts.

0: so true to self.
1: Yeah,
0: like, not really caring what other people think.
2: The Canadian tuxedo. I don't know if you're familiar with what the Canadian tuxedo is.
3: That's the first time I'm hearing Canadian tuxedo.
2: Yeah.
4: They're staying in Batangas right now. That's where my Lola lives, my mom's side.
5: You have quite a tone.
4: Oh, thank
5: honestly.
4: You.
5: And like, I feel like you can go like low to like,
4: yeah,
5: up there.
6: Wah! When I was like, wah! My lips like that. After I wah, it's

0: It's fine. I'm so sleepy. I can't function well. I'm just using my phone to keep me awake.
1: Right now, totoo na inaantok na.

0: first got there in the arena, there are not much people there. I guess just three or four groups. And then we got there early. I was actually expecting that there would be a lot of people, but it was okay because I feel like it's a good thing, because if there were a lot of people, for me personally, I would get nervous. But yeah, it was just two runs of the song, and then we got to head out and then have another rehearsal here inside the house. And when we rehearsed here, that's when we wore our costumes for the performance later. But yeah, we have some problems. Like for me, I had to change my top because the rhinestones would fall out. Good thing I have another top that looks similar, like the one I wore before it. But yeah, I still have to wear like some shoes, or like have to bring the other one just in case. And that's what Mami Jai is working right now. She's fixing up the rhinestones because it kept falling apart. Oh, I'm excited to see all the other artists, and hopefully, oh yeah, we are gonna watch the main show, and I'm excited for that because there's gonna be a lot of groups, so I'm just excited to see them perform.
1: All for me. What are you gonna share? You guys want?
2: Share with the audience.
1: Yeah. Say right now. Say
3: It makes it.
4: What made you stan Beanie in the first place?
5: Oh my gosh. I think being like a Filipino American, I didn't see a lot of like representation of myself growing up. And like it was great like seeing like K-pop and whatnot, but I don't know, it was so great to hear like my language, like I can hear myself in the music, I can see myself like in the media, and so I think that's one of the main reasons why I like stan Beanie, is because like I feel represented, I feel visible, and that's what I feel they stand for. So
4: oh my god, that's so great. And do you have a favorite member?
5: Oh, see, that's hard because all of them are just so equally like talented, all of them do everything, so I'm not sure I have like a like specific one, but if I did have to choose, it would probably have to be Gwen. Oh my gosh, Gwen is so crazy, literally. Anyway, probably Gwen.
4: So I think we just identified our youngest bloom here.
6: What do you love about Beanie?
4: Laggy. Oh, you like Laggy? That's your favorite song? Yeah. Do you like Cherry on Top? Oh, what is your outfit inspired by?
6: It's Sheena inspired.
7: Yeah.
4: Oh, a Sheena inspired Laggy outfit. Wow. Ekamuna. Hey. All right. Let's go find a bloom inside of here. Are you a bloom? Is anyone? Are you a bloom? Oh my God! You're a bloom.
8: Sorry, I'm like yelling.
4: Hi. What's your name?
8: You know, I saw this earlier. I was like, watch me.
4: Oh my God!
6: I'm Nicole.
4: Okay, so you're here for Beanie?
8: Yes.
4: Oh my gosh. So what are you excited to see in the performance tonight?
8: Just them here. Like, I think, like, Team Bahai finally.

0: finally has a chance. We finally get a chance to see them. So I'm really, really excited. So if it's cherry on top, it's Pantropical, whatever. As long as they're there, that's all I want to see.
1: Nice. And what got you into Beanie in the first place?
0: Quite honestly, it's kind of nice to...

0: if you haven't.
1: We're very friendly.
0: Yes.
1: We're excited to make new friends. And actually today, medyo kinakabahan ako. Because the person we are going to be guesting, first time ko siya may interview actually. Actually, first time namin mag-meet. Ooh. Yeah, and usually that doesn't happen often for me. Kasi more often than not, na-interview ko na lahat. You know what I mean? Like,
0: Sam is the pambansang, ano, pambansang host.
1: Yeah, so usually I'm like, I know na they can get vulnerable with me.
0: Yeah.
1: They can like share their life stories. So I don't know, like I want to see if our guest for today
0: feeling ko naman
1: will, you know, share his life.
0: I feel like it's gonna be a great conversation.
1: And ganyan. So if you guys are wondering who our very special guest is, it's
0: John Roa.
1: John Roa!
2: Hello, everyone. Thank you so much for having me.
0: Thanks for being here.
2: Sobrang formal na. Thank you so much for having me, guys.
1: Okay na yan. We're all friends here.
0: Walang formal-formal dito.
1: Actually nga, friends nga, you know, we're all just vibing now.
2: Yeah. Chilling.
1: Yes.
0: Kulang na lang ice cream.
1: Ay, baka. Di ka sure. Di ka sure. May mga surprises tayo for today's episode.
0: Yes.
1: But before anything, kumusta ka naman?
2: I'm good. I'm really great. Diretso na ganun kwento, no?
1: Go!
2: I just became a dad this year. Yeah. And,
0: big step.
2: Yeah. I've been just making music and balancing stuff. But I'm really great. I'm really in a very good place. Yes. Para sa akin, yeah.
1: That's good to hear though.
2: Thank you so much.
1: It's like the responsibility of being a parent.
0: Yeah. Yeah.
1: Medyo wild.
2: Like, yeah, it is.
0: Kanina na pinag-usapan namin. Parang feeling ko

0: So yun yung first ko na nasulat. 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Hanggat, pero nung medyo nag 13 years old, para na sa mga chicks.
1: Yes. Usually, yun yung sinasabi nila eh, the first one. Parang, it's about love, puppy love, ganyan.
0: Yeah.
2: Pero ang maganda sa, from the beginning, may reason yung music mo.
1: Yeah. Mm-hmm.
2: May reason yung songwriting mo na hindi basta magsulat lang.
0: Mm-hmm.
2: Which is, I guess, manifested into how big your career is now.
0: Tsaka, iba rin yung naging reminder din ni God sa akin sa season ng life ko, ng career ko ngayon, nung kung paano ako actually as a songwriter and as an artist, parang sa season ko ngayon, parang 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
0: Oo, man. 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
1: It's cool to hear na parang, you know, ikaw nga nasabi, like, your life has different seasons.
0: Yeah.
1: And sometimes you don't appreciate the seasons that we're in once we're in them.
0: Mm-hmm.
1: Yeah. You know what I mean? Parang di natin gets ba tayo nandito, ganyan. But when you look back at them, parang, no wonder I went through that.
0: So yes.
1: Mga ganun, di ba?
0: So pati yung mistakes, pati yung mga hindi mo inis na mga ayaw mong isipin na ginawa mo dati.
1: Yeah.
0: Isa rin yun sa mga kasama kasi kailangan mo siyang daanan.
1: That's so true. Well, na reflect din ako like, about my life.
0: Hindi, ako naman, just to share din lately, I've been, kasi nga, diba, na-mention ko rin na I grew up in church and this music thing or this gift that was given to me was really originally used for God.
1: Mm-mm.
0: And I think in this season, but I think sa span naman ng I think I guess 7-8 years na siguro ako dito. He's really been trying to use me in a way talaga. Pero yun nga, parang mas busy ka na. Hindi, kailangan ko muna ng anihin yung sarili ko. Uh-huh. Kaya in this season, I'm really trying my best then to use my platform, to use my music for him. Hindi naman din in a way na laging very explicit yung pag-use ko sa kanya, sa mga music ko. Simply just writing songs that would relate sa mga tao na kailangan ng inspiration or kailangan ng something to be comforted sa music ko. So, yun din yung tinatry ko na gawin sa music ko. Yun lang, na-realize ko lang din siya kasi I'm in a really it's not a weird season, pero nasa searching. Oh, interesting siya para sa akin. Ako mismo parang, ano ba to, Lord? Sige.
1: Yeah.
0: Sunod lang ako. Basta kung mag-unfold ka naman ng mga gusto mong i-unfold. Yeah.
1: And that's so interesting. Because me, I'm kind of like that also. Especially like, I mean like faith-wise, let's say. Yeah. Like some things, there are just really some things that don't make sense. Like in your life.
2: Oh,
1: and you need something to like hold on to. You know, like the parang will push you forward. And I feel what you mean. Parang, di mo gets.
0: Let's
1: just go with it. Let's roll with it.
2: May ibibigay.
1: Yeah.
0: Saka may times talaga na, kasi ako, I've, in my perspective with faith has shifted also. If I could go deeper, parang, I grew up in church, so parang very structural siya and whatsoever. And then, it became my faith became my own religion.
1: Yes.
0: Na, hindi, okay lang naman siguro maganto ako na the same time. Pero, as in this season, the moment I got married and I became a dad, like, before I got married, sabi ko, Lord, parang, basta I was in a season na very messy and stuff. Yeah. And I was like, Lord, sige nga, take over ka nga. Sabi ko, Lord, sige, take over nga sa buhay ko.
1: Jesus, take the wheel.
0: Yes, Jesus, take the wheel. And then, he really did. And I got married and became a dad that fast.
1: Uh-oh.
0: And then, ang dami niyang mga tinuro sa akin na, I really

0: to build a relationship with him. 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I know this is a very taboo topic to other people, pero when it comes to religion, kasi sa akin kasi yung parang pag religion and yung faith, parang nagiging structural siya kumbaga. But all yung gusto lang naman talaga ni Lord is relationship with him.
1: Yeah.
0: One on one yun lang. So yun ako nag-build, parang doon yung binibuild ko sa sarili ko na tayo lang dalawa, kung anong mga ano, para ka talaga iba. Yes. Yung kilala ako as John Roa sa kumpara sa relationship ko sa asawa ko or tsaka family and friends ko, na mas kilala nila ako. Yes. 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So yun yung parang misconception ko before na, yeah, God, I know God, I go to church, pero iba yung I really know him, I try to study him and try to talk. Yes. To him every single day. And may times na nagtatampo talaga, magtatampo ka rin talaga sa kanya. Yun nga, there are things. Yeah. You don't get. Like, yeah. Parang,
2: di mo gets.
0: Ano ba ito? Sumusunod naman ako sa'yo. Ah. Yeah. Especially with my music to actually. Kaya ako rin siya in-open ng...
2: Oh, interesting.
0: Kaya ako siya in-open ng ganito kasi with my music also, parang doon ko rin ko siya kinakausap na parang, ano bang gusto mong gawin ko dito? Parang, yeah.
1: Sometimes din kasi, yung interpretation natin sa religion nagiging one-way street.
0: Mm-hmm.
1: Na parang by merit din yung nangyayari. Na feeling natin, if I go to church, yes. I would get... this amount of parang mm-hmm. may blessing nakapalit.
2: Mm. Yeah.
1: But when you understand that your relationship with God is one way coming from him.
0: Yes.
1: Wala kang hindi mas natural dadating sa iyo na you're serving him nang yeah. hindi mo iniisip na may kapalit.
2: Yes.
0: Tsaka mas mas genuine siya kasi sa kanya mo talaga mismo inaano.
1: It's out of love.
0: Gets mo ba?
1: Yes. It's not out of expectation.
0: And God doesn't have any, like, para sa akin ha, based on mga naintindihan ko rin and while I'm trying to study him more, na like God doesn't really want so much from us. Like parang he just wants like our pure heart, yun lang talaga. Yeah. Like to be very like, sobrang broad ng naked eh. Pero very yun para sa basta sobrang like,
2: vulnerable.
0: Open ganun,
2: yeah,
0: no?
2: Vulnerable. Yeah, very vulnerable ganyan. And it's good, like me kasi when I think of, you know, like faith and stuff, like the way that I practice it really is like using myself, like the God-given talents that I have, and using it to the, like how I can use it to the best of my ability.
0: Yes.
2: Right. And I like that you said even in your own music that's something that you think about. Kasi parang even some things don't make sense.
0: Yes.
2: When it comes to your music, like ano ba yung, was there a certain point with your music na na-realize mo like di na ako sure?
0: Pero like ay, di naman siguro masasabi ko na I'm in a place na parang ayoko na mag-music. Yeah. Nalilito ako.
2: Yes.
0: Na parang, kasi baka may iba siyang gustong ipagawa sa akin. Kasi ngayon talaga, tinatry ko talaga yung best ko na maging base lahat ng decisions ko sa kanya. Kasi what if he wants to use me in a different platform? Still making music or maybe not making music, pero in a different platform.
1: Yeah.
0: Eventually. Mm-hmm. So, yun lang naman yung mga questions ko. Sa ngayon. Pero I have a lot of songs in store. I have a lot of stuff na I'm really excited to release. Pero nandun lang ako sa season na yun. Natanong mo kasi.
2: No, kasi honestly, when we were planning this episode actually, I literally used the word seasons. As in the seasons of your life, of John Roa. Kasi we've seen you in so many different seasons of your life.
1: Coming from...
2: No, seriously, like, yung mga audition mo, tapos you're in a group, tapos ikaw single lang na artist.
1: Sabi nga namin, parang, ngayon, meron ka ng ibang definition ng family kasi before meron kang ibang family in your music.
2: Yes.
1: So now, you're here.
2: You're like a cat, you know? Like,
0: thanks to my ADHD,
1: though. Exactly.
2: Ang daming lives, di ba? You've lived many lives at your age, which like is pretty cool. Like,
1: yeah, just very young.
0: This is so super weird. I didn't expect na ito yung magiging topic natin.
1: Man.
0: Actually, kasi yung sabi ko, sobrang buhay talaga ng Diyos. 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Emotionally yeah. naman. And then I was like, Lord, di ko alam kung paano ko pag-uusapan yung music ko doon. 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So yun nga, na-open natin. Ang kulit lang talaga ni Lord din. Yun.
2: Yeah, he's funny sometimes.
0: Yeah.
1: Uh-oh.
0: May sense of humor yun, sobra.
2: Yeah. That's true. Wala akong choice eh. You have to reflect now.
0: He made us in his image. So kung may sense of humor tayo, mas lalo sense
2: that's
0: of humor.
2: That's so true.
1: Meron siya lalo.
2: Wala akong choice eh mag-reflect ngayon.
0: Kulit.
2: Kasi nandito ah.
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0: ano nagiging, sabi mo, ang dami mo ng in-store na songs. 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
1: Actually, yun ang hindi ko alam. 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
2: Now open. 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
3: Anyway, I as a Gen Z, joke lang. 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Yes.
1: Ooh, yeah. I'm really, really invested sa song na yun. Like it's a very vibey song, pero parang hindi ko rin kasi in-expect. 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And then sabi ko very sexy siya. 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
3: yes.
1: Sabi ko I don't want to write anything very explicit and very too parang ganun. Sabi ko baka pwede naman siguro na it sounds sexy but it's pure appreciation for my wife.
0: Yeah.
1: And then that's when I came up with yung idea na parang you ain't just sinurge ko kasi gusto kong gamitin yung baby mama eh. 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
3: Yes.
1: So nilagay ko dun na you ain't just my baby mama. You're my baby
0: Binaliktad
1: too.
0: Mo.
3: Yes! Yes.
0: So,
1: ayun lang. 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Ganun.
3: I love that. Because you know how they say, like when you get married, the kilig shouldn't stop.
1: Yeah.
3: Mga ganun. Uh-huh. And I love that. Like it's a good reminder.
1: Mm-hmm.
3: Like when, you know, obviously marriage not perfect to anybody. Mm-hmm. Like it will go through seasons also.
1: So, at saka yun nga, gaya na sabi ko nina, sabi ko nung nagawa ko, sabi ko, possible pala. 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Pero, parang narealize ko, in this song, there's nothing more sexier than loyalty. And
3: yes! Ganda na. Tama!
0: There's nothing sexier than a loving husband.
3: We love it! Uh-oh. Tama. Ayun. I mean, that's true. Because in music, like especially in, for example, like not even hip hop to generalize, but diba nga, that's not a trait that is always like
0: actually
3: talked about.
0: Madalas chick boy.
3: Yeah, yung mga ganon. I mean, which still exists. I mean, but that's so true. Like that's what's hot, you know.
1: Yeah.
3: Loyalty and commitment.
0: Yes.
1: Yeah.
0: Actually, ang ganda. Ang ganda nun.
1: Inisip ko lang din yun na there's nothing more sexier than loyalty.
3: Yeah.
1: And being really tawag dito pure sa intentions when it comes to
3: love. Yeah, sure about your feelings, that's hot.
1: Yeah. sabi ko, gusto ko talaga yung beat eh, pero ayoko talaga gumawa ng bastos na. Kasi I've been there than that, man.
3: Exactly. Like the seasons nga, genre. Like,
1: if you've heard my super explicit songs.
0: Yes.
3: See, so perfect. Like,
1: I'm not really in a place not lang ngayon, parang in the future na maggagawa pa ng ganun. Kung meron mo mga lalabas, baka mga matagal na yun na nagawa, ngayon, malate lang ilalabas.
3: Yes.
1: Pero wala akong ganun, lalong-lalo ngayon na ayoko, tinatry ko yung best ko na hindi objectify yung mga babae kasi nga, babae anak ko.
3: Yes, exactly! Like, that's what I was gonna say.
0: And for sure, you're gonna be releasing music na gusto mong kayang pakinggan ng anak mo.
1: Oo, pag narinig niyo na si daddy yan.
0: Oo.
3: I mean, they're still comfortable enough.
0: Oh,
1: thank you, guys.
3: Because you're so comfortable sharing na

0: Yeah, it's not easy. Obviously, with this new season in your life, going from what you knew before and then now, it's not easy. I can imagine. And it only makes sense na, you're confused because this is a new part of you that you're trying to get to know and you're trying to
1: Maybe at
0: understand.
1: some point may times na natatakot ako i-share siya. Yung like very open kasi ako na tao. 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Like, I don't want to be na parang, oh yeah, as an artist, parang hindi, I got it all figured out. Like, no, man. Like,
2: Which
1: but
2: is
1: that's what makes him magical too as an artist. Because those like confusions and those struggles and stuff, it turns into a song. You know what I mean?
2: exactly. Which is something na napapakita mo talaga sa TikTok mo and like videos that you make the songs on TikTok tapos paglabas. Kaya rin parang itong Delic sobrang naging successful siya sa TikTok.
1: Thank you, man.
2: How
1: Thank you so
2: was the
1: much.
2: process of that?
1: Actually, Delix was a song na hindi ko as a songwriter kasi ano din ako eh, parang mahilig din ako mag-tell ng story ng ibang tao na or hindi man ibang tao, may naiisip lang ako na situation na gano'n. Well, Delix was made out of parang ewan ko meron ata akong naiisip no na yung basta may napanood akong very ano na video ng drunk driving eh. And then like for some point parang gusto ko lang matulog ng maaga sana. Shot lang ako isa, ganun. And then, nung medyo na, okay lang ba ito i-share ng ganito?
0: Of
1: And then
0: course.
1: I got a little tipsy and I was like, I came up with the song. And then narinig ko yung music no, na parang very, pag 80s kasi night drive siya eh, di ba? Pag ganun yung tugtog, mga very love song. And then, what if I turn this into a sad song and a risky one too? So kaya disclaimer ko nung nilabas ko yun na please don't drink and drive guys. 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Sa isang tao na
2: Relationship.
1: nag-risk eh. 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
0: Yeah, for sure. May
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2: Yes. May magic yung sad lyrics over
1: A
2: an
1: very
2: upbeat.
1: upbeat
0: Yeah, that's so true though.
2: Yun yung irony niya eh.
0: Yeah.
2: Si, kailan mo si Ryan Tedder ng OneRepublic?
1: Yes,
2: Ang rule niya ngayon when writing, it's either you sound happy and write sad lyrics or other way around. Kasi redundant na daw maging happy yung sound tas happy pa yung lyrics eh. Which is
0: That's
2: something
0: true.
2: na na-hit mo nung
1: Tsaka, thank you, man. 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Nag-work naman. Thank you, Lord.
2: Thank you,
0: It's
2: Lord.
0: one of those things na if you just keep, what's that quote? There's like a quote, if you just keep throwing
2: Sige, kaya mo yan.
0: if you keep throwing stuff at the wall, one day something will stick.
2: Gets.
1: Wow.
0: Parang it'll just stick. So I love that. You took a risk, which is not easy, diba?
1: I've
0: But
1: always took risks sa mga ano ko din. Yeah, actually, ngayon ko lang na-realize, lahat pala ng mga songs ko,
2: risk
1: actually, mga
2: taker
1: risk
2: ka.
1: taker ako.
0: Baka yun yung, like,
2: Yeah,
0: it's
2: that's
0: like
2: the
0: a
2: magic
0: pag
2: of
0: meron nga mga
2: Jamoa.
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2: May Sarah G ka pa nga na, ano eh,
1: oh,
2: na-collab eh.
1: man. Wow.
2: Dude, iba yun.
0: Yeah.
1: Iba yun,
2: Iba yun.
1: tol. Hanggang ngayon, ano pa rin, hype pa rin ako dun, actually. Kasi, ano
2: You
1: eh,
2: wouldn't imagine eh.
0: Yeah,
1: di
0: that's true.
1: talaga. And may funny story ako dun eh. Yung ko kung okay lang to i-share, pero
2: Yeah.
1: kung
2: Oh,
1: okay lang naman.
2: anything. You can share anything.
1: Ang tawag dito,

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1: Kala mo pinasulat ka lang for her.
0: Oo, sabi ko, oh my gosh. And then, bilis ko talaga sulat. And then, hindi pa rin siya nag-sync in sa akin until now. And then, sabi ko, ang kulit. And I performed kami sa FIBA. Na, basta, ewan ko. High pa rin
2: that
0: ako.
2: That was a moment. I super remember that. Like, yeah, it was very unexpected.
1: I mean, oh, malayo sa ginagawa mo that time.
2: Yeah, at that time specifically. Unexpected, but a welcome collaboration.
0: Uh-oh. Yeah, very. Sobrang happy din ako. Sobrang honored talaga ako kasi parang para sa akin talaga chance of a lifetime sa na ma-collab this. Of course, Miss Sara G, man.
2: I love it.
0: Bata pa lang, di pa lang tawag gumagana music, Sara G na yun. Oh. Alam mo yun, parang ganyan.
2: So fun, and it's so crazy nga to see how different seasons in your life bring you to where you are now, right? Like even just, not just for you, but for everybody, even
0: thank
2: listening.
0: You. Thank you so much.
2: There's so many parts of our life na di natin talaga gets when we go through them. Pero when we look back, sabi nga ni Steve Jobs, you can only connect the dots looking back.
0: Wow.
2: YouTube niyo yan, guys.
0: You gotta go through those
2: stuff. Yes, you have to go and grow through this thing. Dami kong baon today.
0: Kasi minsan meron tayong ugali na parang na natatakot tayo na, uy, ano, alam mo yun, nauna yung ano mo. Pero ayaan mo lang, daan ka na lang siguro.
2: For sure. And this part of your life, yun nga, parang your dad, your husband, but also may iba ka pang ganap, like, in life.
0: Yeah.
2: Diba?
1: Starting a business?
2: Oh.
0: Yeah.
2: So, I heard may pa ice cream ang isang John Rowell today!
1: Joey Joe's.
0: Thank you guys so much. So, that ice cream is my own recipe. yeah, so I...
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2: 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John.
0: So that ice cream is my own recipe. yeah, so I came up with tableya ice cream. Kasi I'm a chocolate lover.
2: Yeah,
0: man.
2: Me too. Pero like, why ice cream?
0: Hindi kasi
1: actually medyo random.
2: Medyo random chocolate.
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2: Oh, nice.
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1: 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Ayaw ng ice cream.
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0: 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I really love cooking in making recipes. 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
1: I'm like,
2: so
1: I can't hold it, but
0: please
1: not try
0: be
1: it.
0: Honest. So, para tayong mga... Is it still frozen though?
1: Yeah!
0: So, para meron akong... idea kung anong pwedeng improve and stuff.
1: I'm very honest.
2: Adik ako sa tableya.
1: I'm very honest.
2: As in, kaya kong kainin yung tableya.
0: Kahit sobrang tabang.
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2: Sinik ko.
1: Sorry.
2: Nasaan tableya talaga?
0: Anes.
2: Masarap siya. Masarap.
0: So happy.
1: It's good!
2: Hindi sa typical chocolate taste ng ice cream. Lasa siyang hot chocolate na malamig. Yun siya miso.
0: Ganun.
1: I like that it has bits also.
2: Joey Joe's. Masarap. Yeah. May mango bits. Mm.
0: It's called...
2: Basahin mo yung label.
0: Kung mag-ano din ako, yung pag... Kaya ako na-enjoy yung cooking and parang yung food, paggawa ng food. Kasi para din siya music para sa akin.
2: Uh-huh.
0: In a different way. Kasi like, music parang... Existing na siya, pero you try to find ways to make it your own. So, ganun din.
2: Saka music is always described as parang food eh. Laging taste, spice mo sa music, ingredients
1: and
2: ng areglo mo.
1: They're both expressions of love.
0: Mm-hmm.
2: Like, exactly.
0: You guys enjoyed?
1: I like this. Because you know, like sometimes tableya can taste like...
0: Very bitter.
1: And there's like a burnt aspect to it.
2: Uh-uh.
1: I like the taste. And I like that it's here. Not burnt, but it's like cooked. Uh-oh. You know what I mean? Yeah. I like the taste. Sarap!
2: May roasted taste yung ano.
0: Yeah,
2: sarap.
0: Thank you guys so much.
1: Will you do other flavors?
0: Yeah, eventually. But I wanna introduce tableya.
2: Tableya marshmallows.
0: Oh. Actually, now we have Pinoy style roasted peanuts in... very business na pala to, no? Pinoy style roasted peanuts in
2: Welcome to Shark Tank.
0: Mango bits.
1: Oh my God. Sarap.
0: Kasi di ba usually cashews eh. Sa akin, favorite ko rin kasi yung maning na bibili mo sa yung mga tiglilimang piso. So sabi ko, why not try it on an ice cream? Pero baka mayroon naman na rin nag-try. Pero I wanna do it with tableya.
1: So people can buy this now?
0: Yeah, you can check out our page. So like, post.
2: Go!
1: Yeah, go!
0: You can check out our page, Joey Joe's. We're starting business. But yeah, let's pray and eventually gusto ko rin talaga siya ma-distribute soon. And the name Joey Joe's is very special to me too. Because like when we tried to come up with a business name, sabi ko, I want to honor my lolo, which is Jay Roa talaga. This is Joey Roa. So yung alam yung mga matatanda pag may mga gamit sila J.Roa. Yes. Ganun alam mo yun. So
2: doon nang galing yung Jay.
0: Sa'yo nagturo sa akin mag-music, mag-gitara.
1: Wow.
0: And then yung lolo, that's my lolo from my father's side. And then yung lolo ko naman sa mother's side ko, who also passed away a few years back. Very supportive din yun talaga sa mga competitions ko. And kumakanta rin talaga yun.
2: Uh-huh.
0: So I wanted to honor them with this business kasi parang ano eh, ang tawag dito sila din talaga yung pillars ng ano ko eh, sa akin. So my lolo's name is Joey and my other lolo's name is Joe.
1: Convenient!
2: Oh, hi, Joey.
1: Sounds good.
2: Perfect.
1: Yeah.
0: And, I
1: love it.
0: Put it in a...
1: And I'm sure they're very proud of you.
0: Thank you so much.
1: Everything. Especially the ice cream also. Yeah. And of course, your daughter. Yeah. And your family.
0: Thank you.
1: For
0: thank
1: sure.
0: You.
1: That's, oh my God.
2: Ang laking influence
1: exciting.
2: Ng family mo sa music mo, no?
0: Malaki.
2: So is this something na ipapas mo sa anak mo?
0: Actually, iniisip ko rin yan. 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
0: actually,
1: so cute.
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2: So, automatic yan pag nakita siya ng piano.
0: Dang, dang.
1: That's so cute. I'm so excited.
0: I am very excited too.
1: You know, this season in your life, even thank though you feel nga, you know, obviously with any season naman comes anxiety and like,
0: and fear. And to mention na season siya, baka yung nararamdaman ko, na-share ko lang talaga sa kanina na natanong mo kasi na very, na nasa place ako, na-confuse ako. 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
1: Yes, so, exactly.
2: Uuwi ka rin.
0: Tulad ng season ngayon na, siyong ko kung season ba ito, pero napakainit talaga.
1: Yeah, that's true. Pero it won't always be like this naman.
0: Yes,
1: so,
0: it won't always be like this.
1: Just gotta grow through it and grow through it. Yes. And yeah, you'll exactly end up on the other side.
0: Yeah, and then just let God help you figure things out.
1: Moving forward, obviously, so many people have also supported you all throughout your journey, mm-hmm, right? So do you have a message to everybody who's been, you know, like, supporting and happy to see you grow through
0: I've
1: all of these things?
0: I've not done this message thing for so much. But, like, guys, I want to thank you for being really open din sa mga ideas na nilalabas ko. And sobrang happy ako pag nakikita ko na nag-i-enjoy pa rin kayo sa music na nilalabas ko. 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And yeah, thank you so much for sticking around and aga more in store.
2: Yes, sir.
1: Oh, and we want to say thank you to you.
0: Thank you guys for having
2: for
0: me.
2: For the
0: thank
2: ice cream
0: so
2: and the good conversation.
0: Thank you. Yes. Thank you guys. I'm like, glad you enjoyed the conversation and the ice cream.
1: Yes, I mean, what name a better pair, right? Like, good convo and ice cream.
0: I was kind of nervous on my way, actually. Just having ko. Kasi nga, yun nga, I'm in a very weird season. I was like, baka boring ako kausapin ngayon about my music. Yeah. But yeah, I'm happy you guys enjoyed
2: being vulnerable ka, and that's...
1: And we love that.
2: Yeah, thank you. That's thank open. You that's yes welcome here.
0: Yes. Thank you guys so much.
1: So I want to thank you because it's hard to be vulnerable.
0: Yeah, it is.
1: To be honest. Totally. And we're happy that you're able to do it here with us. Because it's like a very, like as an audience, you forget that artists are human. They go through stuff. You know what I mean? It's so easy to idolize kasi somebody. Eh. And then you forget na may mga pinagdadaanan sila that they don't share with other people. And I'm happy na you're able to share some things that you are going through.
2: It's even okay though, to feel down sometimes.
1: Yeah,

0: gift ni Lord ng music sa akin kasi with these tracks and music that I'm actually album.
1: Meron, oh, man.
2: You know,
1: but, announcement drop.
2: Grabe.
0: albums dalawa actually. Na-open ko na eh kaya nga sa sobrang na pushback na sila. Parang spoil, dami na spoilers. Uh-huh. But yeah, dalawang albums ang naka-ready sa akin na, sa akin, and meron din akong singles, and I'm really excited also to share the music that I have with me now. And ayun, aside dun sa mga confusion and stuff, andun pa rin talaga yung passion and yung excitement ko pagdating sa pag-share ng music.

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1: Nanalo ka na!
0: 10,000 pesos! Okay, this is the first question. What parts of yourself do you see in your K-pop group?
1: Hindi, yung pagiging Kikay ko.
2: Oh yeah, I'm the Kikay queen of Beanie. I love pink, I love everything Kikay. I love clips, I love girly-girly things.
1: Princess things.
0: Yeah, princess things.
1: Okay, wati ko ulit.
3: Wala mo insane.
1: What? You are the grand queen.
3: Ano na lang, duality.
1: Tingin!
3: Kaya ko maging cute ka lang.
1: Yes, sample!
3: Hindi, wala nga yun. Ba't sample?
4: Sample muna.
2: Sa grupo is
1: you're absent.
2: Yes, I don't fight the members, and I'm the kindest of them all. I feel like I'm the kindest.
0: You be like? You deserve.
1: Be like?
2: I feel like I'm the kindest out of the 8. May nakaaway na ba ako?
1: Wala.
4: Kasi wala nang paki sa Shayna eh.
2: Wala nang paki sa mga away.
0: I think you're you are our soft spot.
1: Oh? Ano ni si Jo?
4: She alam mo ba yung feeling? Ano na feel mo na yung pantropi ko sinabi yung sa buong
2: they don't get that. Inside joke namin kasi gusto niya akong paiyakin lagi pag
1: hinahanap niyo. Iyak siya lagi pag
0: ganun. Okay.
1: Ako?
0: Ay, huwag na si Gwen na lang.
1: Wait, wala ko.
2: Wait, kasi.
1: Wait,
2: kasi.
1: Ako.
0: Wala ko. How about you, Joel?
1: Pili ko jokes. Ang ba?
2: Yun yung mundo natin na iba sa
0: shows they care.
2: Yeah. Okay. If you were to write your group's bio for the whole world to see, what would you write and why?
4: Honestly,
2: I want to know why. Of course, and they want to know why.
1: Ano ba sa
2: ano? Oh, yung ano natin, kahit cheesy siya for you or other
1: for me?
2: You.
1: Si kanina sabi ko yung ano, walang dulo.
2: Aww.
1: That's very meany.
2: Yeah.
1: Okay. Really?
2: Oh, why?
3: Or ikaw, ano yung susulat?
2: Ikaw.
1: Follow us on all
4: of plug bio.
1: Or ano?
2: Or email us at
1: beanie.
2: Contact, manager.
1: Contact us.
4: The link. 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
2: Share your core memory about an item in this
1: room.
2: So guys, as you can see, kaya nakagamit kami dito na dinala namin today. And sino gusto mauna?
1: Gustavs.
2: Kasi hawak muna eh.
0: Oh, Gustavs. My Care Bear. This is me.
1: Such a princess.
0: Kapag naging bear ako to. 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
1: Good to know.
0: Yeah.
1: Thanks.
4: Siya naman, may rainbow chan
3: niya. Ako na. Itong damit na to.
1: Hi, brother!
2: What is the summary of brother?
3: Yung mga small habits mo na hindi mo napapansin. Na kung araw-araw mo siyang ginagawa, magkakaroon siya ng malaking big impact in the future.
2: Yeah, that's it.
0: Okay,
2: that's
0: cool.
2: Mine is the Santorini. Because I am a right.
1: Viva Pizza,
2: 23 from Cebu, and Santorini is from Cebu. 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

0: I'm still gonna be pushing out my music with the RZAs or not. 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
1: People still love us, even though we've gone through some low lows. Those three don't know it, but they're a big part of who I am.
2: I'm trying to blow the RZAs up. I'm trying to put so much reach. Everything I do, RZAs.
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7: Our first song is all about having a crush, and then pag-gising mo, yun agad yung nilook forward mo, if may kita mo ba siya, and you would look in the mirror and manifest, salamin, salamin, kailan ba siya mapapasakin, alamin. Our first song is...

0: That was Salamin Salamin! And for our next song, this is our latest single, and make sure to check it out on all digital streaming platforms. This is
1: Cherry on Top!

0: What is P-pop and what sets you apart from other genres?
1: P-pop is a community wherein a lot of talented artists are part of it. It is a community wherein they share their artistry, how passionate they are through music. And for me, I don't think it's that different with other genres because they all share their passion through music.
2: Yes, and also I do think that in P-pop, working in a group and having to sing and dance at the same time and having to make it also, sing and dance has to be also done equally as good as together. So we also have to make our mind get used to movement and singing, the vocals and the language also that we incorporate in our songs and also the Filipino culture. I think that's what makes P-pop special to me.
0: If you could have it your way, how would you like the local music industry to be?
3: Yes, we'd love to see the local music industry syempre thriving with creativity and mas inclusive and supportive sa lahat ng artist, of course, na mas magkaroon tayo ng mas maraming accessible platforms na ma-showcase natin yung talent natin, mas ma-promote ng maayos, and of course, fair compensation, fair treatment sa lahat ng artist, producers, writers. And I guess let's make a community where artists are valued and audiences are engaged. Dahil kilala natin yung mga Pinoy, grabe sumuporta yan. So, we can go international talaga. Magiging madali yun para sa atin kung susuportahan lang natin yung isa't isa.
4: Yeah.
0: What would you want to say to your group's future selves or future self?
2: I would like to say, first of all, sana masaya ka ngayon. And sana hindi lumalaki ulo niyong lahat. 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
2: 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I hope that you all are finally almost reaching that goal of happiness and contentment.
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3: And huwag niyo rin kakalimutan yung mga taong tumulong sa inyo from the start.
0: What have you overcome in the past few years that made sense now?
5: We overcome a lot of things this past few years. Pero I think isa sa mga i-highlight ko is na-overcome namin yung struggle namin sa pagganap ng sound namin. 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
6: and when it comes to performance din, I feel like na-overcome na namin yung takot namin sa pagbuo ng sariling adlib sa sayaw when it comes to performance. 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
0: How do you like to be known and remembered as a P-pop group or soloist?
4: For me po, hindi ko alam sa ibang member kung gusto rin nila. 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
7: Yes, and of course, ano po, siguro humor and
2: We want to be remembered as performers who always gives their 100% and never settles for less. Kaya we will continue to work hard po para makapagbigay ng great performances and songs for you guys.
3: Yes, and of course, aside from our talents, gusto rin namin matandaan kami ng mga tao sa attitude namin. 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
6: Feeling ko din, I want everyone to remember us na the group na super funny lang and super, tawag ito?
3: Authentic.
6: Go with the

0: Yeah, man. So as an independent artist, y'all know finances is one of the biggest things that's a hindrance to getting to the next level. But today, I gotta grind. I'm a live streamer as well. We try to figure out ways to fund our dreams, and this is one of them.
1: Yeah. Shalom, bakit?
2: Yo, it doesn't look bad.
1: We might have tried it.
3: Birthday niya bukas.
1: Birthday niya bukas, so my cake. Homemade cake.
4: Homemade. 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
5: Yeah. True.

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1: How'd you turn, girl?
2: Happy birthday, Pops.
0: Happy 13th.
1: 13th.

Ever since I was a little kid, I've always been into music, listening to pop songs, standing in front of the TV, singing along to Mix, MTV, you know, idolizing some of, you know, the biggest artists. Back when I was younger, I was born 1994, so, you know, I'm a 90s baby. What's up, y'all? My name is Jay Matty. I was born in Quezon City, Philippines. Then I moved to Springfield, Virginia in 2008. I was 14 years old.

0: Growing up, I was surrounded by music. 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
1: Maybe she can jam with us tonight.
0: He was the lead singer of that band, and you know, I remember vividly, he would pull me up on stage when I was like 3-4 years old, and I would sing along to their songs. I would knew all their songs word for word, and I still do now, actually. Having that influence has definitely shaped who I am as a person and my love for music. Also, you know, grew up listening to, you know, some of the biggest artists and mimicking their styles and their sound and pretending to be them growing up. So that has really shaped me in terms of my musical style, my writing styles, and what kind of music I like to make.

0: Yeah, I moved into Springfield, Virginia when I was 14. 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You know, I was doing musicals. I wouldn't say that was my favorite thing. I was in chorus. But I also dabbled into YouTube.
1: One, two, three, four.

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2: 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Talaga!
3: Ba't okay nakapikit?
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5: Hello, Singapore. It's Mackie. Finally, I'm bringing Color Coaster to you this June 13 at the theater at MediaCorp. After years of streaming my songs, I can't wait for us to experience the music live together. 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
0: Birds of the same feather, yung minamaras together.
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3: 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Welcome to this Mixclusive Dive, where we're going to dive deep into the music of your favorite artist.
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6: Pumabay pa yung boses ko ngayon kasi 8 years old.
3: That's okay.
6: Kaya ko pa.
3: Yeah. Exclusive rough cut, you're going to hear the raw talent of all of our favorite artists.
7: Valentine.
3: If you guys didn't know, what we actually do here to tune in is naka-blindfold ako. We have a series of questions and getting to know them, who this artist will be.
7: You actually said your name.
3: Huh? Arthur Neri, eh me.
8: After the accident, I knew I

0: wanted to do something different. I did have a passion for nursing, but I knew in my heart that my passion really was with the music or with my fitness. So I then started my social media account with fitness. I was able to grow that, grow a following there. And because COVID hit, I wasn't able to go to the gym, wasn't able to make content for my fitness page. But then I get a call from my brother. You know, he tells me that Leaf opened up a studio during COVID. I got really excited because I knew Leaf was very talented. He also worked with my brother, and I saw what he was capable of doing already. Even though he was just starting, I knew that this kid had a lot of potential.
1: I kind of had a view of Jay Maddie as like the celebrity guy. It's like, cause like every time he or other people talk about him, it's always like good vibes type shit. And I actually got to meet him a year before when I was a freshman in school. Got to visit his crib, jam out with him a little bit.
2: You see that white people? Yes.
1: Pretty much, we didn't really get close until he started recording, which was probably like 2021, late 2020. Then he started like coming a lot. He got addicted to like recording music, which was cool because I was able to practice my skills and use him as my first guinea pig to really like hone down my skills as a producer, songwriter, and engineer.
0: Fast forward to the studio, that first studio sesh, we dropped Prettiest Woman, a song I wrote all the way back in high school. It was just kind of just testing everything out, you know, see how I am in the studio, what my work process is, what Leaf's work process is. Got a penthouse suite with an ocean view, swimming silky sheets, get you feeling loose. When you're gone, I'm craving for this point of yours. Just start a little more. And ever since then, you know, we had such a good time and the product was really good as well. Ever since then, we just kept going. There was no looking back.
3: Wow, guys, we're here.
4: That's why the other the AC downstairs was
5: crazy. That's the hills.
4: Yo, this shit nice, man. The hills. You know what I mean? Hollywood.
6: The weekend singing. Yeah.
3: A particular moment when I knew that I could really vibe with this person was when the lights were dim and then he had a cowboy hat on and he turns around and goes, DC, how y'all doing? And his most like energetic voice, his face is all red and all that. I said, wow, he's such a solid performer. Like, you know, like he really loves to perform.
7: Initially stood out to me about Jay Maddie was his glasses. The branding was there.
8: Known Jay Maddie through Leaf. Leaf went to school with Jay Maddie's brother, and then I think they just kind of started connecting through that. And then Jay Maddie joined kind of our little Filipino community since he was moving up here, and I think just getting to know him and through all these different settings.

0: I think we've definitely found a kind of connection outside of music through sports, which is nice. And so we've kind of, that's kind of a way that we've kind of connected. I feel like he and I have kind of similar chill personalities, so we kind of get along that way. But it's been cool to grow with him musically too, but at the same time, finding a connection outside of music that kind of has made our relationship even better. Maddie. So Maddie, on the other hand, he's like a bigger brother that I've never had. He's very goofy, even though he portrays himself as this
1: macho man, you know what I mean?
0: But he's cool, he's cool. He's cool once you get to know him.
2: I need you every umaga. I need that flavor on my tongue with you, hindi naksa sour. Only stimulant I need just fill my heart.
0: At first, that's what I thought. I thought he was going to be this, because he used to be so huge back in the day when I first met him. But now he's just like this cute, like, cute sunshine guy making pop country songs.
3: The first thing I thought of is like, man, this guy reminds me of my cousins, because he's like somewhat older Filipino vibe, just like that side of my family. I'm the youngest of the cousins, so he kind of gave me this like older brother type vibe. I think we all kind of feel that from Matt. And yeah, and then the second impression was he sings country. It's not what you would expect, right? He's very Filipino, but he's got that country voice. And so he proved me wrong when I was like, country is his vibe, but it kind of is.
4: So far as for like rehearsal, everything.
5: Loyal.
4: Oh, let's start it.
5: I love J Matty. He's got such good vibes. I love his voice too. Yeah, J Matty's great. He's inspiring to me. King of content. And I like that he just seems like such an honest, good person at his core. And that is just nice to be around. And we have a lot of similar interests too. He likes sports and music.
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5: That's a rap part.
18: Oh, the Chicago dude that was sending me death threats, bro.
19: Oh, I ain't worried about that nigga, bro.
5: You said someone sent you death threats?
18: Yeah. Because cool. This girl pulled up to my show and he was like, did you go out with her after the show?
15: Yeah, so without the accident, to be honest, I can't say that I would be doing music. I might have just, gone the safe route, went out to keep doing my thing as a nurse and further my education probably. I was thinking of being a CRNA, which is a nurse anesthetist. And initially I wanted to do that because I wanted the bag, I wanted the money. But then after that accident, you realize it's not just about the money, it's about the things you love, it's about what makes you happy.
1: See me? I'm off the clock. So I'm an artist in LA. In Virginia,
16: that's the energy that I want to surround myself with, just because you're the average of five people you spend the most time with. And if you're surrounded by five J Maddies, you know that you're going to succeed. With Maddie, he's a very level-headed dude. And I never had a big brother figure in my life. For me, being around him makes me feel safe, makes me feel like I'm able to

0: always makes me laugh, and he listens to my problems too and gives me sound advice. So that's how I built trust with Maddie.
1: It's fun to do content with Jay Maddie. Like, I've done a lot of his past content and just like hanging out and just goofing and laughing, whatever. But I really love our freestyle sessions. We also talk about deep stuff. Like, we end up talking about one thing and then it leads to another, like life at one point, and then we'll talk about the human evolution. Like, how did we get there? I mean, like, he and I are pretty close, so.
2: The championship team, baby.
3: Of course. Nothing but net, you've been what?
2: Say what?
3: Nothing but net, you've been what?
2: Nothing but net, I be balling. Nothing but net, I be scoring. Swish.
4: Oh, you were probably making music for, like, 7 months or so. Maddie basically lived here. He didn't really live here. He still had a house down in Richmond, or an apartment. He was still nursing, too, at that time. He would come here once a week and stay for 2 days or 3 days, and we'd just be cooking up, like, literally, like, cooking up like there was no tomorrow. And sometimes I miss those days, because he would just pull up and we'd just be making music. There was no expectation, there was no deadline. It was just like, yo, let's just write.
5: I'm gonna need y'all wilding out to this one. I'm gonna need to see y'all bounce and need some middle fingers up in the air. Let's go.
4: Man, Jay Maddie, funny ass dude.

If you're gonna live this one life that you're given, you might as well do the things that you love and do the things that make you happy. So here we are today, just making music simply because we love it, simply because we like to do it. And you know, I truly think that I have a purpose with music, and I can truly impact the world in a positive manner because of music.

0: bunch of songs. I want to make a lot of content. I want to like put it all out. I want to edit things. But I want to, and I love it. And I want to make sure that I like do everything. And I feel like sometimes a challenge that I like will go through is, yeah, as you said, like juggling it and trying to like organize time in a way that it's like, how can I do everything at once?
1: Yeah.
0: I feel like I struggle with taking things like one thing at a time because my brain's like, oh, I want to do like 50 million things at once. Mm-hmm. But it's like, okay, take a deep breath, step back for a second and assess like what will be a successful thing for you to do right now.
1: Right.
0: But I feel like that is definitely like a deeper challenge that I go through. Mm-hmm. How about you, like as an emerging artist? Like,
1: I think a big part of my journey, I'll talk about maybe like some stuff that I like am going through now, but I think the biggest thing that I have experienced throughout my whole career has been like just imposter syndrome. You know, because it was a time, because like when I was going through college, I was doing music at the same time, because I started it in my freshman year, so I was doing it at the same time. And for a while I wouldn't introduce myself as like a musical artist, even after I decided this is what I want to do with my life. Wouldn't do it. I think there was a level of it that I was shy or embarrassed because I felt I wasn't good enough to do it, you know. And it's one of those things like no one was even doing this directly. I've been like lucky enough to where no one said to my face like, you suck, like, you know what I mean? But like I think there's a level of it that's like everyone's gonna call you crazy and so you do it.
0: Yeah.
1: You know what I mean? So I think I didn't really fully internalize that until probably in the last year or two.
0: Yeah.
1: So just feeling like, for a while, it was like feeling am I good enough for this?
0: Yeah, such a relatable feeling.
1: Yeah, honestly. I feel like every creative, because it's so vulnerable, right? Like we were talking about earlier, just like, you know, writing your story and who you are to music, and it's so, it's just very vulnerable. So like but that goes back to the other point we talked about earlier, where it's like, as long as you love it, you know what I mean? So I think that is a very grounding state of mind to be in, like, as long as you love it. So I think that kind of helped cure a little bit of that.
0: That's great.
1: But I think musically it's a lot, like doing this independently is a lot of between the ears, you know what I mean? Like there are people who are the most talented writers, singers, artists in the world, but you know, if you don't have it up here, like if you don't know that you're good enough, that you're amazing, then you know, it can only go so far. I thought of this quote earlier, like this week or something. It was like, success should only reaffirm what you already know.
0: I love
1: that. I love that.
0: That's like I'm blanking on what it is, but there's another one about like, if you already know it's gonna happen, then like, why are you worried?
1: Exactly.
0: Like, you know, that feeling of
1: it's
0: like,
1: just like a little bit of delusion in there, you know, and faith that it's gonna happen.
0: Exactly.
1: So I think building, I guess to sum it all up, like just having the biggest struggle is just building the mental fortitude to know that you're gonna make it. You know, no matter what, independently with whoever, it doesn't matter.
0: We got this.
1: Yeah.
0: Okay, well, segueing off of that, I mean, I feel like it's sometimes like we lose place in where we're at because we keep moving on to the next thing and the next thing and the next thing. But how about like, let's talk about some wins.
1: Some wins. Yeah.
0: Has there been anything that you've been like super excited about recently, small or big, whatever?
1: I feel like this win is more like a reoccurring one.

0: as I'm releasing more. But for a good part of the last year or two, like I would release, but every like 3, 4 months. And as independent, it's not enough, you know what I mean? So over the last few months, I've released every 4 to 6 weeks and like done the back promo and like the TikToks, and like I'm seeing steady growth. And I think that's really like just confidence building, you know? And I contribute a large part of it to the team that I have now that I've been working with. To just keep me accountable, you know what I mean? Because like I can be like, oh, I'm gonna release next month, but it's like, oh, then I'm gonna make TikToks, you know? It's like, it's a whole kind of back and forth thing in your head, but I think just the doing it builds confidence. So I think that's just been a huge win of like seeing that, oh, I can do it, you know what I
1: Yeah,
0: mean?
1: that's
0: Like I
1: amazing.
0: have the music, I know what I'm supposed to do, so now I can do it.
1: Yeah,
0: So
1: like
0: yeah.
1: you're showing yourself too, like
0: Exactly,
1: I
0: yeah.
1: got this.
0: Yeah. Yeah. What about
1: That's
0: you?
1: awesome. For me, I would say this year I was able to tour places that I've never been
0: Oh,
1: to
0: yeah, that's
1: before, which was
0: awesome.
1: really fun. We went to Europe for the first
0: Wow,
1: time,
0: yeah, where in Europe?
1: and we went to, I think it was like between 8 and 10 cities.
0: That's
1: I think
0: amazing.
1: we Paris, Amsterdam, and Prague were like my top
0: Hell
1: three.
0: yeah, I love Paris.
1: And yeah,
0: Yeah,
1: Paris is
0: Paris is
1: fire.
0: beautiful.
1: That was like my first time like
0: Really?
1: going.
0: Oh.
1: Yeah, and we had like an extra like off day there because it was like the last show.
0: Yeah.
1: And so like literally like me and my manager just like did everything we could. Like I found like so many things on TikTok, and I was like, okay, Eiffel Tower tour
0: Oh
1: done,
0: yeah.
1: best croissant in Paris done, and like
0: That's
1: found
0: awesome.
1: all of these places, and it was just like fun to experience it, but I'd love to go back. But I would say, yeah, like I feel like building my confidence on stage has been like a very big goal of mine, like to just continue to do that every single show.
0: Yeah.
1: So to be given the opportunity to do that, I was very, very
0: Yeah,
1: like
0: it's amazing.
1: grateful for it, and to
0: Yeah.
1: do it in different places around the world has
0: Yeah.
1: been really
0: I feel
1: fun.
0: like a lot of artists dream, at least my dream, should probably every artist dream is to take your music around the world, you know,
1: Yeah,
0: like, and
1: exactly.
0: that's amazing that you're able to do
1: I
0: that.
1: appreciate it. I
0: Yeah, big
1: appreciate it.
0: win. So speaking of TikTok, I've been experimenting a little bit with like my own content and things, but how do you feel about social media and TikTok in general in the context of being an independent artist and pushing yourself to the masses with that platform?
1: Yeah. Great question. Honestly, I think that I love it as I love social media in the sense of like it being a potential place of like opportunity, amplification. Like I feel like now more than ever, anyone with a dream, anyone like yes, you can always achieve your dreams no matter what, whether social media exists or not. But I feel like
0: That's awesome. Yeah, I love the 80s
1: thank you.
0: influence there and all the textures and things, and your voice sounds
1: Thanks.
0: amazing.
1: Very
0: Melodies,
1: good.
0: all the above.
1: Thank
0: Yeah,
1: you. That
0: you're
1: was
0: welcome.
1: nice.
0: Okay, tell me a little bit about the song though. How did that come to be?
1: I wrote the song like over a year ago, I would say, but it came out
0: I've been
1: like,
0: having that too.
1: you know what I
0: You're just
1: mean?
0: old, yeah.
1: Yeah, but then I like released it like last month. Yeah, but I feel like I'm thinking back at the session, and I remember just being in there, and I was working with like a new friend, songwriter friend, and I was like still getting like comfortable opening up to him and talking to him. So I remember like I was at this point in my life where I was like, I want to be the most vulnerable I can in my music. But when I got to the session, I think I was like a little nervous. So I was like, hey, I've been watching the show Bridgerton. Like, can we write
0: Love
1: about this? Yeah, me too. I was
0: Bridgerton.
1: like, can we write about this like moment that happened? And then I was like, actually, like, why'd you say that? Like, come on, you know what you want to write about. And it was in that moment where I was like, okay, I pushed myself and I was like, hey, actually, I'm experiencing like love for the first time. I wanted to write about this feeling and feeling like not almost not letting myself feel love and accept love to its capacity, and finding paradise in a person rather than a place is kind of like the full energy of the song. So it was really nice to like have it all come together, and I'm glad that I changed my mind from the Bridgerton concept, because that probably was
0: Did you end up
1: not
0: writing that
1: gonna.
0: song? That's
1: No,
0: why,
1: I should
0: okay.
1: though.
0: Depends
1: That'd be fun.
0: on the scene.
1: Yeah, right. I think it was a crazy
0: Crazy
1: moment. I
0: scene.
1: think it was a crazy
0: Oh
1: moment.
0: yeah? Okay.
1: Yeah,
0: Still, no, this
1: but
0: song's really, I mean, it's beautiful.
1: thank
0: The
1: you.
0: concept too.
1: I
0: Yeah.
1: appreciate it. Well,
0: Yeah.
1: let's hear your
0: Oh
1: music.
0: boy, yeah. Do you wanna hear some? All right,
1: Yes.
0: let's do it. I'll just play it and then we'll talk about it
1: Okay,
0: after.
1: what's this one called?
0: It's called Lover
1: Lover
0: Boy.
1: Boy.
0: Lover
1: Okay,
0: Boy, that's
1: fire.
0: me.
1: Okay.
0: So, you ready?
1: Yeah.
0: All
1: Hey.
0: That's
1: Okay,
0: kinda obvious.
1: I'm a lover boy. I'm a lover boy.
0: All right, that's it.
1: I
0: But yeah,
1: love that. That's
0: thank
1: smooth. That's
0: you. Yeah,
1: cool.
0: that's my

0: That's my little fun one.
1: I love like the way that I love the storyline that, and then it lands on Loverboy. Like I love that.
0: Thanks.
1: And the backgrounds, everything. That's sick.
0: Thank you. Yeah.
1: I love that. How'd that come about?
0: Yeah. So that song also like a couple years old. When I was picking it earlier, that song's gonna be 2 years old in April, which is crazy.
1: Oh, shoot.
0: It's pretty old. But there's a kind of cool story behind that one. So I went to this program in Santa Monica. It's like an intensive music program called LAMP. And so it's like every week you're making a song a week.
1: Oh, sweet.
0: And so that was my song for that week. But it was also the week we had our showcase. So I was like rehearsing for the show. I was working on other music. I was working on this music. And so I had a friend came in and she like top lines just that little you know,
1: yeah,
0: like the background part. But I was like, at the time, I kind of had gained this reputation around the program. So I gained a little bit of reputation, but I wanted to write about like, no, but in actuality, I love it. That was kind of where the concept came from. So then I wrote it. I like to write by myself a lot of times. So yeah. I just kind of was just jotting down lyrics and stuff. And then another songwriter, collaborator of mine, who's amazing, we just sat down and put it all together.
1: Oh, sick.
0: That's how the song happened. But
1: wow.
0: Yeah. So yeah, and that one actually got picked up for like a Paxson campaign, which was cool at the time. And it was my first release since I had started the program. So that was kind of my win. That was a big win.
1: Oh, wow.
0: Yeah. And it became like one of the anthems of the program a little bit.
1: Hey,
0: so,
1: that's cool.
0: Which was kind of cool. So that's definitely one of my favorites.
1: That's a dope story. I love that.
0: Thank you. Yeah.
1: Can't wait to hear more.
0: Yeah.
1: Inspired.
0: Yeah. Same. Well, it was great meeting you and getting to know you and hearing about your journey and your music, which is amazing. This has been really fun.
1: Thanks. Yeah. Right back at you. This is like, I've never done this before where I'm like, haven't really talked to the artist as much.
0: Mm-hmm.
1: So this was really like, it was cool to get to know you in this way and like, through the questions and hear about your music. So I'm excited to listen to more.
0: Yeah, me too. I feel like as artists, we only really talk about this kind of stuff like with writers or producers and not as much with other artists. Yeah, so same here. Yeah.
1: Fire!
0: Hey.
1: Love it. What's up, guys? It's Ashley Mehta. You can check out my music on all platforms and follow me on all social platforms at Ashley Mehta Official.
0: Hey y'all, this is Akoya. 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Peace.
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0: It was a little bit like becoming too real that there are people who support us.
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2: People still love us, even though we've gone through some low lows. Those three don't know it, but they're a big part of who I am.
3: 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I'm trying to put so much reach. Everything I do, RZAs, RZAs, RZAs.
4: RZAs!
5: Yeah.

0: Yes, at atang tutulong maghanap ng pasulubong sa atin today ay ang Pride of Bacolod, Doe Baby!
1: Sobrang daming energy na ito. So mag-hi naman kayo sa ating Genmix at magpakilala na rin kayo.
2: Hi everyone, we are
3: Doe Baby!
2: My name is Josh, I'm the drummer of Doe Baby.
4: And I am called the handsome bassist in Doe Baby.
1: Yeah.
2: My name is Reese, the super popular vocalist of Doe Baby.
5: And hi, I am Isaac, pretty boy of Doe Baby.
1: Grabe!
6: Wow, puro face card pa lang Doe Baby.
1: Visual sila sa group.
6: Yes, but we heard ba, you call your fans as Donuts.
1: Yes, yes, Donuts!
6: Yes, so how did that come to be? Kasi parang kanina, we just met Project Orange and they call their fans Pongkans. Parang nag-collaborate pa kayong mga bands dito na
1: puro pagkain
6: tayo dito. But yeah, how did you guys come up with Donuts as your band?
2: It all started with Doe Baby as a band because when we're starting out, we're practicing. After we're done practicing, kumakain kami ng donuts sa malapit na bakery sa
1: akin.
2: So I figured out na pangalan na lang yung name namin na Doe Baby. And also kasi usually lahat ng mga sikat na banda ngayon, the food based yung product. Red Hot Peppers.
1: Cup of Joe.
2: Yes. Not that we're going to be prepared. So,
1: uh-oh.
2: I figured, why not? Doe Baby.
1: Nice.
2: Yes.
1: No, dahil sa donut, kasi yun yung paborito ni merienda. Pero, syempre, we are also curious, paano kayo naging band? Parang, how did you guys form this band? Magkakakilala na ba kayo before pa?
4: Hindi po. 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Tapos si Riz, lonely kasi siya.
2: Solo
4: artist po. Tapos nag-post po siya yata sa Facebook, naganap yung drummer. Tapos kinuha na yung drummer namin dati. And then, reto-reto na lang.
2: Nag-click talaga kami bigla na nag-banding.
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1: Wow! May budget ang Doe Baby. 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Pero it's nice na you guys already connected with each other.
2: Yeah,
1: kasi I think that's really important, especially if you guys create music together.
2: Yeah.
1: So ngayon, I want to know more about your dynamic. Sino yung lahat ba kayo nagde-decide on what song you will release? Lahat ba kayo may kinocontribute sa sinusulat yung song? Or merong designation talaga ang each member?
2: Mostly, the songs are made by me, mixed by me, and we're just in my house.
1: Oh, wow.
2: Independent band talaga. But they contribute like in their parts. For example, the bass parts, Carl has a big contribution to it. With the drums, we usually draw it in the DAW, D-A-W, but yeah, si Joshua pa rin yung nade-decide kung okay ba yung song, yung drum parts na yun or hindi. Then lastly naman kay Isaac, yung lead parts yung ginagawa. So I mostly do the lyrics and the general melody of the song, structure of the song. Then dinadagdagan lang nila para bumanda pa.
6: And speaking of your songs, diba, you recently released your song Tahana.
1: Yes.
6: What was the inspiration behind that song? How did you guys write it?
2: Oh, so we make songs usually out of the human emotion or the human experience. So I came across this Facebook post na home is not a place, it's a person. So I made something around that. Yeah, to also inspire people na lahat. Like, hindi naman kasi yung tahanan natin is like, jowa mo lang. Usually yung friends din natin, tahanan natin. 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
6: Pwede. 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
2: 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So yeah.
1: Wow. 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I mean, lahat ba kayo marang may kinontribute?
6: Sino ang tahanan nyo?
1: Oh, amen!
7: Ito sa akin. 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
1: Yan. 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Kasi yung sayang, 875,000 streams na siya. Grabe! So, parang... 10,000 lang last week! 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

0: So we basically push it out as much as we can. 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
1: Yeah. 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
2: So, whatever. 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
3: Ah, yes, yes.
2: When you smell. para mag-trend lang talaga.
1: Oo.
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1: Yung things will fall, it's fall.
0: Nice by isang katang. 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
4: But of course, diba, sinama natin sila dito. 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
3: Empanada.
4: And then, yes, empanadas. Kayo, ano bang pwede niyong ma-recommend for us, Manilenyos?
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3: 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Or baka may iba pa kayong side hustle?
5: I work na in our church. Yeah, so, I'm a creative, what they call that, creative director of the church now.
3: Nice.
5: So,
6: I'm an English major.
3: Nice.
6: So, right now, it's basically thesis year.
1: Oh,
6: at
1: no.
6: Tapos, the president of the music club. Wow.
3: Productive.
6: Shout out to Sonata, pero it's tiring in the sand. So, during my downtime, or especially during classes, there are times kasi we're kind of required to put out a lot of creative work, so I've been writing a lot.
3: So you also write songs with Reeds?
6: Oh, I'm not
3: really. I hate it.
0: Pero syempre, hindi pa na-release. 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
3: nyo guys. Ooh! Gagaling mag-promote!
4: Ang galing mag-kiss ng mga to.
3: Ang gagaling talaga.
4: Video training is on point.
2: You're all here. Follow the baby.
3: Galing. PR trained. Maaga pa lang PR trained na. But it's nice na we got to know you more individually. 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
4: So, yan, GenMix, we finally arrived the Art District of Bacolod. 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

0: amin mag-record. 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
1: Pleasure,
2: from
1: Jen.
2: Their label.
1: Nice. Pleasure to meet you. I'm super excited, big fan. Really like the song that they sent over, and yeah, it came out sounding great, so I'm really excited.
3: Hello, hi. Hello. Hi, guys. Pleasure to meet you. I'm tired. Uh-huh. You guys recording today?
4: Yeah.
3: Pleasure.
5: Appreciate really it. Like how you twisted the...
3: Oh, part. The song.
4: Yeah.
3: Yeah, I didn't know what to do with it, because I'm not really a rapper. So, like, I don't know, like, rap, like, you guys. So, like, I was like, I have to sing this. And I hope it worked.
5: Yeah,
3: I changed it a little bit.
5: Sounds good.
3: Yeah, you guys sound great.
4: Thank you.
3: Yeah, the song sounds amazing. Are you guys excited?
4: Yeah.
5: Super.
3: When's it coming out? You guys have
5: no idea.
6: This one, we're, like, just recording as much as we can. And then...
3: I see. Gotcha. Okay, guys, well, have a great trip. Hope you guys have a safe one and good luck with everything, okay?
4: Thank you.
3: Bye, guys.
4: Thank you.
5: See you soon. Bye.
4: Bye-bye.
7: Greg and I were just discussing the game plan for the way we're going to record it. We're just going to record all the, you know, we're just going to hit all the verses. We're going to get the girls nice and real strong. And then we're going to get some great backgrounds and some harmonies, R&B, pop R&B harmonies kind of stuff. And it's already all there, the references. So the girls will be able to hear it and be able to make it their own now. Today we'll probably try to get all the lead vocals done, and then tomorrow we'll try to get all the backgrounds done.
8: We're gonna have fun, we're gonna record, right?
9: Yeah! Yeah.
8: Yes!
10: Danny mixed Cherry on Top and mixed all the songs from the camp.
11: We're in the session right now. We're like halfway through the leads, and the track they're killing it is going really well. They're just like 2 hours in.
0: I'm very nervous about that song because there's no line distribution yet.

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1: Love you, Dukes.
2: I love you more.
1: I love you more, more, more, more, more. Ako?
3: Tignan kita.
2: Sama na ko, uwi.
3: Okay.
2: Sa Tarlac?
3: Oh. Okay.
2: Uy, ako kaya. You're great.
3: The best!
2: Yes, you are.
3: Since we always work best together, why do it for someone else? If we can do it for ourselves.
2: I'm not joining you. Are we okay?
3: You don't trust me.
2: It's about responsibility.
3: Kala ko ba wala akong dapat patunayan sa'yo?
2: Hindi ibig sabihin nun, lahat ng gusto mo, susundin ko.

0: our schedule is very jam-packed. It's very hectic. Like, we only had like one rest day. It was yesterday. We went out, we went shopping, and it was so much fun because we get to buy new stuff and some luxury brands, and we're very happy because it's her first time to buy stuff like that. Because before, we cannot afford it. But now that God is showering us with blessings, we're very happy that we get to buy those stuff. And we love our schedule. We might be tired, and we might be reclamador, like we complain a lot, but we love our work. We're very passionate about it. In our work, there's no room for complaints, but we must be grateful for everything.
1: They went on their fourth shopping at the fourth.
2: And who paid?
1: Happy birthday.
3: We're just waiting for the girls. The rep made me red. Which made me regret not buying more. I literally dropped a powder I really wanted because I thought I was going to be paying for it.
4: But now you can buy it. Because you didn't have to pay for the other stuff.
3: You have a moment.

Well, that was very heartwarming to see our faces on the big screen, because not a lot of artists can get the chance to be presented on the screen. And we're in States, we're not in the Philippines, so not everybody knows us. So that's really a big chance for us to just show and extend our talent, our music to the people here. And when we were there, there are actually a couple of people who were walking and then stopped as they saw us in the middle. I feel like they were waiting for us to dance in the middle, but we did.

I don't know if it's considered a dance, but we did do the sign language, and there was even this kid who went up to us because she saw us, and she asked if she can take a picture with us, and that was very heartwarming. It was nice, and we hope that in the future, it's not just here in States, but in different countries that we get to do that. We have our music video, our music flashed on the screen, in the hopes that hopefully many people will get to know more about us and our music.

0: This has probably been in the works since like March, I think, for a while. And then like the wall has been, the LED wall was in the works for like a month. So I'm just really glad that everything came together. They look super happy, so I'm just glad.
1: So we're here right now at the TikTok office in LA. And the last time we went here, it was so funny because we kind of had a hard time going in, but now we're kind of familiar. And look at their surprise for us. That's me, that's all the girls. And it's so nice of them. They're playing our songs too right now. And we're so happy to be here again. And definitely different circumstances or different stages we're in right now. And I'm so happy, like, they're able to see the difference. Yeah, and I honestly don't know what we're gonna do, but first things first, we're gonna get coffee, and then we're gonna have some meetings, and we're just gonna create some content also. So, let's go!
2: Yung platform na yun, yung TikTok na platform, very important siya for Beanie. Malaking platform siya kasi halos lahat ng, like, every people in the world using ano na TikTok. So maganda siyang platform to showcase na different side of Beanie. Pag nasa TikTok kami, we're free to do anything. We're on a funny, more funny side. So nakikita dun yung pagka yung individual personality ng bawat isa. So
3: TikTok is, it's really such a big help for us. And I've heard how there are many people out there who discovered us through TikTok. So really grateful that they get to discover us through the app.
4: TikTok has played a very big role in our flourishing moment here. And we really want to spread to the people our talent, our dances. So as much as possible, we want the choreo to be TikTokable, if that's a word, TikTokable. So, the man dancer blues or the man dancer casuals can follow us, you know? So I hope they appreciate our efforts and they see our efforts, and we love you. Thank you for supporting us.

0: ganun. Well, I'm very excited to have them. Also because makwento sila, like, as a band. And they have so many stories to share about their travels, tour, yes, and music. So without
1: And the album.
0: Yes, and of course, the album. So without further ado, let's all welcome SpongeCola! Just for everybody who's listening, right? Let's have everybody introduce themselves so they know your voice.
2: Wow.
3: Voice number one, I am Ted, the drummer.
4: I'm Yael, the singer.
5: I'm Gosh, the bassist.
6: And I'm Armo, the guitarist.
4: Yay!
6: Suitor number four.
3: The intro
4: Moses,
3: suitor number one.
4: Searchy
0: number four. Oh my god, Olga. But welcome, guys. Thank you so much for joining us on today's podcast. Pretty cool. It's my first time interviewing you guys in real life.
6: In real person.
0: Yes. In
5: real life. Pandemic.
4: Pandemic. A lot. Yeah.
0: They're my online friends.
4: Aww.
0: Oh, true. What a crazy... It feels like a fever dream, to be honest, those times. I mean, very much real. Yeah. Really happened. Pero parang, di ba at that time we thought na never na siya mag-end.
4: Parang looking back, parang nag-skip lang yung years na yun,
0: yeah,
4: talaga.
0: Yeah. But a significant time. Yeah. Crazy. Yeah. But how's everybody feeling today? How are you?
4: Great.
3: Good.
4: We're good. Good.
3: Two
4: We're
3: cups
4: good.
3: Of coffee in.
4: Yeah. I'm at four.
3: Yeah, ah. Four.
4: Yeah. I mean, coffee. Just, see, Gosh had spaghetti earlier. Tapos he liked it more than lechon.
5: I don't like
0: really?
5: Lechon.
3: Oy,
0: really?
3: Controversial.
0: Why?
4: Lydia
0: why?
4: Will not
5: oh,
4: approve.
5: Yun muna, why? Dun muna tayo.
0: Let's
5: why?
0: Start there. Let's dissect that.
5: How can you not like lechon?
4: Let's unpack.
5: I don't like pork meat as much.
0: Oh.
4: Yeah. Tough.
3: It's gamey. It's gamey kasi.
5: Yes, kayong ano, sorry, nagtagalag na ako. Ano,
0: go!
5: Yung medyo mapanghi siyang meat.
0: Go! Oh, yeah,
5: ano siya, sorry, medyo crush yung word. Pero yun yung na-feel ko sa kanya. 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
4: Talaga?
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5: So, medyo, ako nga, parang...
3: Game!
4: Oh my God!
5: Pero yun yung comment with rabbit meat. First time ko siya marinig sa pork meat.
0: Yeah, usually yung mga lamb, gano'n, di ba? Gano'n yung
5: lamb.
0: Feeling.
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0: Paksiyo!
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5: Eh, okay naman yung paksiyo.
3: Better.
4: Now we know how to present
0: bacon,
4: it.
0: Bacon, gano'n? Bacon.
5: Eh, okay naman yung bacon.
4: Like, pero lechon. Actually, yung lechon, if you just like, kunyari, if I'm to cut a few pieces and then I pour some Mang Tomas over it, parang paksiw na agad
5: like
4: yun eh.
5: Mang Tomas na yun.
4: You don't oh, like, oh, wow. They will never sponsor us.
5: Hi.
4: We just lost a brand there.
5: Sorry.
4: One down.
0: Very it's interesting.
4: It's just him. Three of us are okay with
3: it. Mang Tomas. You have to convince Gosh.
0: Grab it. But as a band, yeah, you guys travel a lot. Like.
4: Yeah, we are premier elite.
3: That's how much we travel.
4: And we usually achieve
0: like
4: that.
0: Real.
4: Like, we usually achieve that. It requires, I think, 30 flights a year. We usually get that because it starts January.
0: Yeah.
4: And then we're usually premier elite by like March,
5: grabe,
4: April.
0: What?
4: Usually. So we travel a lot.
0: How do you guys manage that though? That's like moving around constantly.
4: Well, the trick is one, live a healthy life by eating, farm.
0: Yes.
4: To always take the first flight out because you don't get delays at 5 a.m.
0: Oh,
4: you get them at around 9.
5: You can also sleep at 5 a.m. when you're in the plane.
4: Yeah, exactly. Yes. And then when you get there, you know, you chill. Parang you don't have to rest prior to the flight. You rest after.
5: Yeah.
4: Like, get the flight over with. Yeah. Mm-hmm. Tapos, every time that they make the announcements on the plane, we wait for the announcement na welcome to our Mabuhay Milers on board. And we all raise our hands.
3: Raise our hands. Without smiling.
4: Without smiling because we are the Mabuhay Milers on board.
3: Yes.
0: Wow.
4: So, there.
3: So, yeah. Oh, and since we are premier elite, people, we can invite
4: plus
3: random
4: one.
3: Strangers.
4: Yeah, we can be like, hey there.
0: Wait, what?
4: We're Premier League. We have a plus one for lounge access.
3: Hey,
4: so we can you can approach them and be like, hey there.
3: You want some Ariscaldo?
4: Want some Ariscaldo with some Tabasco in it? So
3: come with.
4: Yeah. But I can't.

0: can't do that because I'm not single, but Ted is single, so he can like use that as like a dating tool.
1: Have you ever tried?
2: No, not yet.
3: You can use it as a wingman.
1: You should.
2: Hey.
3: Oh, medyo sige. Pretty safe space.
2: First safe space. Sa Mabuhay Miles Lounge. First date niyo with
1: him. Yeah.
2: Yeah. Oh, medyo sige.
1: Diba? Oh,
2: so,
1: tapos,
2: wala kang babayaran kasi parang hey.
1: Yeah.
3: Oh, Riscaldo.
1: Parang your destinations might be different. So may mystery pa after.
2: Oh, parang
3: Parang yung ano, yung thing, sa lalabida mo siya pero hindi kayo magtatanungan ng flight.
1: Yes.
2: Okay.
3: Tapos kung time na ng flight niyo, tapos sabi kayo aalis, eh di meant to be.
2: Ayun,
1: tapos safe pa kasi nag-security check na.
3: Oh, true. What else could go wrong?
0: Yeah. Wala naman eh. I can imagine if you're gonna like separate na, like different flights, there's gonna be that look
3: back. Yeah. Tapos expect ka kung mag-look back na.
2: Yeah.
3: Yeah.
2: After a few steps,
0: step, and look.
2: And then, my turn.
4: Oh!
2: Yeah!
4: Tapos, kung sakaling hindi na kayo magkita ever, you'll always have that last bowl of arroz.
1: Yeah!
0: Oh! Oh, that's so good.
2: Tapos, if I really want to look for that person, I can get a billboard. Diba meron sa may naiyak? So yung billboard na yung happy birthday, ganyan. Pero, looking for this person with a name that starts with the... What,
0: Yeah.
2: Foreigner.
1: Simple. Yeah.
0: From flight PR301.
2: Yeah. Here's my Instagram account.
0: And Terminal 1 has a new lounge. It's like newly renovated. You take the elevator, you feel like it's a different world. Because everything else kind of feels like you're in 1973. And then when you enter there, it's like boom. Because it's a relatively old airport. It's antique.
1: Yes.
0: And,
1: vintage.
0: Even the marble floor, the window tint. Yeah. But like the new lounge is like it's really nice. Mm-hmm.
3: How often do you fly in a month? Gano karami?
0: Siguro max. The max would be like maybe three a week.
1: Yeah,
0: max. I mean, for a weekend. Like, we would have, like, Friday, Saturday, Sunday, flight.
1: Okay.
2: So, four possible dates a month.
0: Yeah.
1: I mean, that's so cool, though. Being able to, I can imagine. When you guys first started as a band.
0: Yeah.
1: And to be able to do this.
0: Yeah.
1: Now, fly and play shows. Uh-huh. Everywhere.
0: Yeah. Yes.
1: Crazy.
3: Everyone's dream.
1: Yeah.
3: Like, every musician's dream.
1: Diba? Yeah. So, whoa. I'm shocked. Not shocked, but I'm like, three to four
3: max a week.
1: Oh.
0: Yeah. But that's max. It's not like every week is max.
1: No, but how has it been, like, you know, being able to go to different places as a band and playing for everybody?
0: It's a great feeling, really. Because I remember as a kid, I would like look at like band schedules of different bands, like senior bands, Hamin. Uh-huh. And then I'd be like, I wonder if our schedule will ever be like this.
1: Yeah.
0: And then my brother, who was right next to me at the time, he was like, abot din yan. And then, true enough, you know, years later.
3: Yeah.
0: So it was a pretty cool feeling. Like, at a certain point, I was like, man, we're actually doing it. We're really, like, living in an airport, like, flying all the time. And I like flying because my mom works for the airline. Yeah. So it's always been, like, close to my heart, the idea of flying. I like the smell of planes.
1: You like airplane food?
0: Yeah.
1: Oh.
3: Interesting.
0: You like airplane food?
2: Airplane drinks.
0: Oh, yeah.
3: Masiyon.
1: That helps with airplane food.
0: You know, you can actually, like, keep ordering drinks. There's really no limit.
1: Now we know.
0: You can. It's like, well, in one airline, they're gonna be like, "Are you sure you can still handle this?"
1: I've seen that happen.
0: Yeah, that happened.
1: Not to me, but to somebody else.
0: Sorry, I think that might be somebody else.
1: I sleep the whole time. Okay.
2: I love sleeping.
1: Yeah.
0: A certain Asian airline, Northern Asian airline, asked me like, "Are you still okay? Can you still handle this?" And I'm like, "Of course, I'm Filipino." I didn't say that, but in my head, I was thinking, "Yeah, of course, I can handle it." And it was a long flight, so it's like I spaced all the drinks are like it's a 13-hour flight, so it's like it's a lot of space.
3: Has it always been the same for everyone? Na parang pag start nung start niyo pa lang ba? Nafi-feel niyo na parang okay, we're gonna get to that level. Has everyone?
0: I think I was singing On the Wings of Love. No, but like you know what? Ako kasi I always believed that things would happen because you don't enter something thinking you're gonna lose.
1: Wow, that's true.
0: Parang hey, let's start playing basketball because I wanna finish last place.
2: But there are people who think like that.
3: Yeah, some people just want to do it. Some people just want to do it.
1: Parang for fun lang ganon. Oh, wala naman silang pake.
0: I can't.
2: Ako, actually, pag maiba lang yung sagot.
0: Yes, go.
2: Ako, I was more of like in the.

0: like that kind of mentality. Not that I didn't want it to succeed, of course. Like I know when I was little, syempre you have these dreams of playing on a stage, playing for people, but it's very vague. Mm. But when we're actually doing it na, it was more of like I was just having fun and making the most of every moment, and then just, you know, everything, all the success is just the, you know, grace and gratitude na lang after. Parang wow, swerte naman natin na nabigyan tayo ng ganitong chance.
1: Tama.
0: But just keep being open to all these opportunities and all these chances and just making the most of it. Mm-hmm. And then you, there are times that magfail ka, kasama mm-hmm. naman yun, but you just kind of like push past the bad days, you know, play through, and then hindi pa tapos eh. Hindi pa tapos yung song, so we're still gonna play until the music tells us to stop.
2: Yeah, actually, until the music tells us to stop.
3: When the lady sings.
2: We can't say that word that comes with the lady.
3: Not say the word.
2: Yeah, the
4: we
2: word.
4: We can bleep it out.
2: In 2024, you can't say
3: the lady sings.
2: When the lady sings.
3: Wait, can you still say lady?
1: When the person
2: when
1: sings.
2: When the person sings.
4: When they or them.
1: When they or them sing.
2: When they, yeah.
1: Yes. Tama. Dama.
2: Yeah. Tama. Sounds about right.
1: No, but that's true actually. Like with Yael saying that from the very beginning you thought that this would happen.
2: Yeah.
1: There are also people nga na they don't want to think about it. They don't want to jinx it. I'm like that. Parang I won't think of something super, super big.
2: Yeah.
1: Because I don't want to jinx it personally. But I really do want it to happen. So yeah, that's interesting.
4: We're opposites actually. Sa kanan, when I say na I'm gonna do something, I go all out.
1: Yeah.
4: Siya yung super takot sa ma-jinx eh.
1: Yeah. Like I won't say it.
4: Yeah.
1: Ganon. Pero I'll say it inside.
2: I just felt the need to envision it like early. That's how I function. Like even before the secret came out or whatever, I was already like that. Like I need to like envision everything happening.
4: Mm-hmm. I guess with every band na may frontman na actually with any group, there needs to be one visionary. Hindi naman pwedeng
1: wow.
2: Sorry, hello. Visionaries, Knights of the Magical Light. It's a
5: Kali is already 4 years old, but his mental capacity is that of a 9-month-old.
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0: Sentosa, come on. San Mansa, Singapore, la. 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
1: Hindi naman pwedeng...
2: Wow!
3: Sorry, hello. It's in Visionaries, Knights of the Magical Light. It's an old show. It's from like the 90s. Yeah. It's like a hologram comes out of a lion that represents who you are. I'm a cheetah.
2: Wow.
3: I'm Witherquick. The cheetah is not named Witherquick. Witherquick is the guy. I'm getting a tattoo of that in a few weeks. So
2: oh, wow.
3: I'm excited about that. But not here because I don't want to do the whole chest thing. It's huge. But anyway, so Visionaries. Clearly, I'm much older than you guys. But yeah, Google it, people. Visionaries. I think it lasted a few episodes. It was a good show.
4: What's the ending of that?
3: No, it just ended because the toys were a bit too expensive to produce. So it died a very like... painful fast death in the 90s.
2: I guess they sang already for them.
3: Yeah. I love it. Yeah. But I think I just always believed. I think I believed enough for a group. That's enough belief. Yeah.
1: And it's props to them. Sinabayan ka naman nila talaga.
3: Oh. Yeah, it's true. Actually, they were naman supportive. And to this day, like when there are plans, I update them and we're always gung ho. I think.
2: Okay, please confirm.
1: Please confirm.
5: I think,
1: he was lahat, eh.
5: There should be a good mix of the glass half full and glass.

0: half empty type of people.
1: Mine's, yes.
0: So parang,
2: at saka, he's not here right now, but our manager kasi is a glass half empty person. So when I'm being like super like, you know, like all in on an idea, he'll be like, but let me troubleshoot first.
1: Okay.
2: Let me check the costing.
1: Oh, that's good.
2: Yeah, you know, things like that. So it balances out. So our manager thinks it's gonna, everything's gonna end tomorrow.
1: Mm-hmm.
2: And then I think everything is gonna start today. So I think we meet halfway.
0: Yes.
2: Which makes
0: a
2: perfect
0: hybrid.
2: Sense. A hybrid, yeah. Like a leopon, which a liar, a lion and a leopard mix, or a liger.
3: Liger.
2: May leopon, may liger, may tigon. It depends who the. Uh-huh. It's actually quite sexist if you think about it, because it depends on who the male is. Eh.
3: That's
2: pero
3: true.
2: That's the name. So a liger would have a male lion and a female tiger. Pero bakit, but
3: and they
2: ganun.
3: Come out very differently.
2: Yeah,
3: so like,
1: that's
2: true. And most of the male cubs are sterile, so they can't reproduce.
3: Aha.
2: Yeah.
1: Such is life, I guess, sometimes.
2: Yeah,
1: you know?
2: They're making sure it doesn't happen. So, yeah, life finds a way to control
1: life,
2: that.
1: Tama. That's so true. And, I, you know, like with anything, balance, I think, is important.
3: Yeah.
2: Very true.
1: In anything, in life. And
2: I did the trend thing.
3: But he was playing guitar, pa nun, no?
2: Yeah, yeah. But I was like, gosh, you look like a bassist, so maybe you should play bass. Because no one wanted to play bass at the time. And gosh, looks
3: no
2: like a bassist.
3: No one wants to play bass.
2: Yeah, because it's like, four strings, what am I going to do with this?
3: It's just...
1: It's so cool.
2: Yeah, but...
3: Lagi kasing guwapo yung gitarista, yung drummer, sa kayo vocals. Yan yung laging guwapo na sinasabi nila. The bassist yung low-key, tas guwapo pa rin.
1: Yeah,
2: low-key,
1: cool.
2: Tas guwapo pa rin.
0: Mysterious.
2: Kapatid ni Thor.
1: Yeah, mysterious. Yeah.
0: Mysterious
1: nga.
2: Tiger.
3: May tinitilian kasi lagi yung tatlo eh. Yung bass yung mga ano slow burn yun, tas biglang tinitilian na pag tumagal na.
1: Like gosh.
3: Oh, exactly.
0: True.
2: So yeah, he's, tsaka ano, he liked wearing corduroy before. I feel that bassists should wear corduroy. That's the thing. The fabric. With the, he also travels, and we're still kind of parang like Gosh recently played bass for his song Sally, which drops on the 15th of March tomorrow. But I'm not sure because when this airs. So it dropped a few moments ago. Yeah.
3: A while
2: but
3: ago.
2: Yeah, so we're all like friends naman. Tapos he was also part of the adventure and also still part of the travel. Like we even played the gig na Gosh wasn't able to make it. So he played bass in Qatar.
1: Oh, where?
2: Yeah, Qatar. Yeah, I was in Qatar. Yung there was a sandstorm and then we had to like cut our set to like 7 songs because of the sandstorm. Yeah.
1: Oh my gosh.
2: So these things happen in the middle of the desert because it was like a desert resort.
1: Concert.
2: Yeah, it was hot. Yeah.
1: Oh.
2: But you know, but it's fun.
1: Yeah.
2: So yeah, parang he's always been a part of our lives too as traveling musicians. And wala lang. It just makes sense that he was sitting there the whole time. Eh? So
1: yes.
2: It just makes sense.
1: So hi Chris, how are you?
4: Hi. I'm good. Hello. Impromptu be here.
1: Yes.
3: Yes.
2: He didn't know it was going to happen. No one knew. Guys, people listening, no one knew this was going
4: to
2: happen.
4: Yes. Yeah, I didn't even know they were coming to BGC today until Yael just called.
1: Oh, that's a true friend right there.
3: Oh.
2: Yeah, because you know, when we're in, it's his home turf. So I'm like, yo, I'm in your hood. I'm not sure why I call like that.
1: Do you really talk like that?
2: No, never. Did I sound like that? No. Yeah. I just like, we're in your hood. Hit me up, yo. It's fire out here.
3: Instant pag may hood na word.
2: Yeah.
0: It's
2: legit.
0: Fire out here.
2: It's fire out here.
0: Because it's
2: no, because it's tripping.
3: It's tripping.
1: Or inspire trippin'. Out here.
2: Oh. It's fire out here. It's fire. Yeah.
5: Galing
2: eh.
5: It's fire out here. FR.
2: For real. For real. For sure.
3: Fur.
2: For sure. So yeah. We still. But yeah, traveling and then recording, and yeah, we it's really.
3: Pero nag-record kayo sa ibang places sa pupunta niyo? Or it's always going back here than recording?
2: The writing sometimes would take place in a different country or in a different like part of the Philippines.
3: Uh-huh.
2: But the recording usually demos sa phone and then eventually we just record in a studio. There's a... Kasi parang naging bahay na namin yung love one another. It's a studio owned by DJ Joey Santos. Mm-hmm. And we've been playing there. Even Chris records there. So yeah, like and we highly recommend it. It's a great studio. It feels like you're in British Columbia because there's like pine trees.
1: Wow.
2: Yes. But it's really in like Quezon City. So... And it's just like it's an escape. It's like you can really stay there, hang out, write, and you can like order 5 kinds of pizza. You know, not from them, but just from life.

0: Because there's
1: from
0: grab.
1: Life. From life. No,
2: from life.
0: Yeah,
1: I mean,
0: life.
1: British Columbia, QC. Not that yeah. far off. BC, QC.
0: QC? Oh, one letter, right?
2: She got jokes.
0: And because and DJ Joey Santos is also like an ENFP, so he's like a fun host to hang out with.
1: Oh my god!
0: ENFPs are the best hosts.
1: I love ENFPs.
0: So there's like a lot of energy there because he's a DJ and also mm-hmm. in a band, Halik ni Gringo. So I guess it's the idea of it, because when you experience what home is and how it changes, and you really feel that. End of the day, home is, it's like Asgard. It's not a place, it's a people.
1: Okay.
0: So it's just, it unlocks a lot of things for writing, especially for me, because I write a lot of, I write a lot about the OFW experience.
1: Yes.
0: Primarily because I experienced something similar, not exactly the same, but similar in the sense that my mom was always like flying in and out. So I would see her like maybe once, thrice a week, twice a week, which is a lot.
2: Yeah.
0: So that's why it's not exactly the same, but I can only imagine as an empath, I know what it would be like if you don't get to see family for 6 months, for 3 years, for 4 years. So I write about that a lot. So I guess just the idea of being around people who are, despite being far, still at home because they have their like support group there already. They've been living there for a long time. So it just furthers the idea that that home is not necessarily a place. It's just where the heart is, and it's just easier to write songs when you're always in touch with your feelings, like me.
2: Yeah.
0: So yeah.
3: Yes.
2: So that's where the album came from.
0: Yeah, we were also, kasi when we were recording the album, we were in Canada actually, like we were also touring
1: BC?
0: In Canada. We were there. Yeah.
1: BC?
0: BC. Yeah, we were in actual BC.
1: BC sa BC.
0: Yeah, tapos ano rin eh, iba rin kasi in Canada, because when we arrived, they were like, hey, you're arriving, like weather's great, and then we land and it's all snow.
1: Snow, yeah.
0: Like we came with the snow. So,
4: the bringer of snow.
0: Yeah. So, but there, parang a lot of people, you feel their hearts more when it's cold, I guess, because everyone's kind of like, parang, you know, like bunched together in a venue that has a heater, and it's like everyone singing in unison.
2: They're looking for warmth.
0: Yeah. And it's
2: physically
0: like,
2: and emotionally.
0: Physically and emotionally. Exactly. And then we're there with a heater and the company and the songs to provide warmth. So yeah, actually, like I think the cover for our it doesn't really have a cover anymore for an album because there's no physical album anymore. But like that was actually a picture taken in Regina.
5: The album art.
0: Yeah, the album art. That's what you call album art now. Yeah, it was taken in Regina, in Saskatchewan.
5: Saskatchewan. I love saying that word.
0: Yeah, Saskatchewan.
1: Where
0: it was -17 when we took that picture.
1: Stop.
0: So I was holding my ears.
1: No.
0: Because like I couldn't feel my ears anymore. So
4: he doesn't want to wear gloves.
0: I don't like wearing gloves. I still have like remnants of frostbite here, my right.
1: That's crazy.
0: Wow. Yeah, because I just like cold weather. So yeah, but yun parang it was that's why that's the picture. I'm not like trying to be artsy holding my ears or whatever. It's like
1: lang talaga.
0: Yeah, malamig lang talaga. I couldn't feel anymore. Parang it was like I don't want them to fall off because I would have a pretty unbalanced face without my right ear.
1: Sakit nun though, like seriously.
2: Hindi niya mapag in ears pag natanggal to.
1: I thought okay, yeah, that's true though.
0: Oh yeah.
2: Or
0: pero you're gonna have to like your skin kind of like do that.
2: Oh,
1: Van Gogh.
2: Papamold ka na medyo mas malalim.
0: Yeah. We discovered in ears recently, so I like for the first time ever I can actually hear myself when I'm singing. After 20 years, 2 decades worth of not hearing myself.
2: A lot of bands actually got used to not hearing themselves.
0: Yeah.
2: Until recently, na super accessible na in-ears.
0: Yeah. So I have friends who are like, hey, you're like singing really well these days. Like, yeah, I can hear myself for the first time. I'm in tune now. Yay. 20 years of not being in tune. High five.
2: But you survived 20 years.
0: Yeah.
4: At least most of the time in tune.
0: Yeah. I was. Maybe I was listening to the haters lang.
1: Wow.
0: I use kasi haters for fuel.
1: Yes.

0: Wow.
1: I use kasi haters for ano, fuel.
0: Yes.
1: I'm exactly like Marty McFly.
2: Agree, agree.
1: From yes. Back to the Future, you know how you would get garbaged for the time machine.
3: Yeah.
1: So yeah, I get garbage. Haters.
0: Don't let the haters stop.

0: you from doing your thing.
1: Haters gonna hate.
0: Sabi nga nila sa Mean Girls.
2: Don't Whoa. Say,
0: yeah. Why? Yeah. That's a good quote, you know. Anyway.
2: It's fetch.
3: So you get yourself fetch. To 88 miles.
2: Yes, I get myself to 88 miles.
0: Yes.
1: With the haters.
2: With the haters.
0: With the haters.
2: Haters. Haters.
0: Shout out to the haters.
2: Sup, haters from the hood.
3: Thanks for the fuel.
0: Yes.
2: Thanks for the fuel.
0: Thank you for your passion.
2: For real, for real.
1: Fur.
0: Yes, but speaking of the album, tell us more.
2: About the album. We thought we'd talk about random stuff with the album.
0: No, but we'd love to know more about the album.
2: You know what? You know what's funny? I have a strong feeling that it feels so long ago. That but we talked about
4: it is
2: our
4: actually,
2: album.
4: Wait,
2: because it came out August.
4: The first song was recorded back in 2020.
0: That's why.
2: That's why. 2020.
4: Yeah.
2: The first song was recorded in 2020 because it's like it was a long time coming.
0: In Canada?
2: No, that was in QC.
4: At home.
0: Not BC.
2: Yeah,
0: QC.
2: Was, I think the first.
1: Naiisip mo na parang kailan ba tayo lalabas?
2: Yeah.
1: Medyo naka-bangko lang.
2: The term is nakabangko lang. Yes, lang. Boom. So, yeah, parang kaya I guess ngayon na we're talking about it, parang antagal na ng feeling. Pero it came out August of 2023.
0: Three, yeah.
2: Which was like, how many months ago? Like, if you think about it, it's just like six.
0: Not that long ago.
4: Six, seven?
2: Yeah, but I think something about the pandemic also makes it feel like
0: super long.
2: Kasi parang now I still have that feeling that when I'm out and I'm like, and it's traffic, I'm thinking, I still choose traffic over the pandemic looking at EDSA empty. I don't know.
5: Like, siguro kunwari pag sinabi mong 2018, isipin ko 3 years ago lang siya.
0: Yes, true.
1: Actually,
2: yes.
0: Yeah. That's true. Wow.
2: Yes. That's exactly what it feels like. Yeah, 2018 is really 6 years ago, but it feels like three.
5: Six years.
2: Six na pala yung 2018. Like there's footage. They can see us all kind of mind blown.
0: Yes.
2: By the idea of that.
0: Oh nga, no.
1: Actually.
2: Yeah. Like we have a song from 2017 and people are like, "Hey, I love that song." And it's kind of, if you think about it, like it's vintage. Diba? Yeah. Like it would be like airing on like a throwback.
1: Past era na siya, eh.
2: Yeah.
1: With anything.
2: But yeah, so yeah, but yeah, but going back to the album. So 2020 and then like nangyari kasi naging refuge namin yung heading back to the studio to record. Just being out. Kasi parang it was like, oi, we're gonna meet up on Friday. Tapos we would, back then there was like an alcohol bath pa, not drinking. As in like there would be like a room where you enter in the studio. Yeah, and then like, yeah, parang may...
0: Of alcohol?
2: Yeah.
0: Di it's like a misty alcohol
2: thing.
1: Misty lang.
0: Doesn't that hurt your eyes?
4: Parang Superman booth.
2: Parang Superman booth.
1: May mist siya na alcohol solution.
0: So it doesn't go to your eyes?
2: No.
0: Okay, that's good.
4: If you do this.
1: Of course.
0: So much fun.
2: Yeah, but parang it never hurt naman. I think I tried looking up at one point also.
0: Of course you did.
2: Because, how painful could it get, right?
0: Yeah.
2: So, hindi naman masakit. Parang slight hapde.
1: Ano naman siya, diluted siya with water.
0: At least cleanse your eyes mo.
2: Yeah, exactly.
0: Yeah.
1: Whatever you saw.
2: Yeah.
0: Clean.
1: It's now gone.
2: Yeah, it was a figment. So ang dami naming yung songs na yun, 2020, 2021, 2022, and then came out ng 2023. So when we were playing the songs even during the launch, which we did in Eastwood. I was thinking Eastwood na kasi. Eastwood. We decided to really like head over it and play it in a throwback place.
1: Uh-huh.
2: Parang, kasi I always felt na parang Eastwood was like, there's like this guy who posted a video on TikTok of like parang Eastwood being like a millennials parang hangout place.
0: Yeah, I don't think young like Gen Z people hang out.
1: I never got to hang out in Eastwood.
0: Oh my lord.
2: Yeah, kasi kami parang it was like where people from the south
0: I did
2: could
0: in high
2: drive.
0: School.
2: Yeah, parang if you're from the south and you're from the north, madaling magkita sa Eastwood kasi C5 is right there.
0: Tapos magbo-bowling kayo, ganun.
2: Yeah. We watch movies there a lot,
0: movies.
2: Yeah. Tapos malamig yung aircon.
3: We buy our lightsabers there.
4: And gigs,
2: diba? So, yeah.
4: So Guaylos?
2: Yeah, we played Guaylos. There was a bar. It was Club Dread for a while. It became Guaylos.
5: Ah, dun yung Club Dread.
2: Yeah. Well, yung unang Club Dread was on EDSA ba? Abutin natin EDSA pa.
4: EDSA ko ba? And then, naging Eastwood.
2: Yeah.
4: May pa ulit, pero parang hindi ko na alam kung nasaan.
2: Yeah. So, ayun. So, nostalgic din. Tapos, yun nga, parang, I remember that night kasi it felt really like a release from the pandemic in a sense na ito na yung songs na yun. And here they are now. And kaya pag tinatanong, parang yun nga, it feels like something so long ago.
1: Pero ano yung pinaka, out of all the songs, ano yung mga pinaka-recent yung nagawa? Kasi some are from the 2020.

0: 20? Is it gradual o tas biglang isang bagsakan ulit?
1: I think may iba na medyo bago. Like kunyari, Laman ng Panaginip, one of our songs, we recorded that 2023, maybe like around June, July, maybe. Was it? Tama ba?
0: Right before the release.
1: Laman ng, ang hirap
2: biglang mag... Yun na last?
1: Yun na yata yung last eh.
0: Hindi ang
1: last
0: sure.
1: Yung sa'yo, yung lo-fi.
2: Yeah, lo-fi, yeah.
1: He has a lo-fi version of one of our
2: for
1: songs.
2: For studying.
3: Wow. Yeah, for studying. I love that with the animated girl. Yeah.
1: So
3: and YouTube.
1: We had that. Pero like yun, Laman ng Panaginip, I think was the last song we recorded. Tapos I don't even remember what it's about. Yeah, we had the part ng ganun. I mean, I don't remember because I know what the song is about if I read the lyrics, but I don't remember why I wrote it.
0: Yeah.
1: The same way na there's this one song there. I wrote about a couple. They broke up during the pandemic, and I wrote the song about their breakup. And then I forgot. So when the song came out, I sent it to one of them. Because I forgot. Like, I'm not going to say who, but like, I sent it to the person. And then the person, I'm not using pronouns, see. The person said, wow, I super relate to this song. And then I realized, oh my God, because it's about you.
3: Did you tell them it's about them?
1: No. I told the other person.
3: Oh.
1: Who, because I guess
3: are
1: I'm closer to the other person.
3: Side?
1: You know, well,
3: oh.
1: if you think about
0: to
1: it,
0: that person.
1: Yeah, I'm closer to that person.
0: Yes.
1: And yeah, so so I'm like, I forgot because it was so long ago. Because
3: yeah.
1: Everything happened in 2020 and I wrote it in 2021 and I sent the file. Yeah, so I guess the whole pandemic recording thing kind of really condensed like what would have been maybe two albums because it's like nine, how many tracks? 19? Yeah,
0: that's
1: essentially two albums. So that's why.
3: Yeah.
1: So it became like one album. So that's why it's kind of hard to look back right now for us sitting here because it was August and then we've played so many shows.
3: A lot of like, life has happened.
1: Yeah.
0: Well, there was one track that was sort of different with all of the songs. Tell us about the MLBB theme.
1: Oh, yeah.
0: Said that one's really interesting.
1: Because, like, well, it started, they got us to play, musically play and also play the game, play Mobile Legends before. So, this was in 2018, again, like six years ago.
3: Yeah. By the way.
1: Wow. So, yeah, so I downloaded the game just so I wouldn't be, like, super clueless, like, on game night. And then, like, I'm like, hey, this is a fun game. And now, years later, I'm still playing. Gosh and I are still playing, but he hasn't played in around three weeks, I think. I haven't seen your account. A month, yeah. Good job.
0: Cute.
1: But yeah, I'm the number one Angela of Pasig, by the way. Number 18 Manila. I was number 66 until a losing streak
3: on
1: Philippines.
3: So many people have very interesting usernames.
1: My name is Yael Iraz, so it's the same as my Instagram.
0: Okay. Mine is Eat My Shorts.
3: Nice.
1: Oh, mine was Pooper before. But and before that it was Poop Man. I just like poop.
0: Cute.
4: Mine is Too Much Love.
0: Too Much Love.
1: Because Too Much Love can kill you.
3: Yeah. Yeah. Yeah.
2: Galing. Like and follow. Yeah.
3: Yay.
1: So what happened was I just kept playing and then like I guess the game actually kind of found me playing because I would post and be like, they were like, of course we'd want to have like a theme song written by someone who actually loves
0: enjoys
1: the game.
0: It, yeah.
1: Yeah. So yeah, they reached out and then we did the meeting. And funny because during the meeting, it was of course on Zoom because you know pandemic. So I was like maybe 10 minutes in, I wanted to leave right away because I already had the song in my head. Like I was like feeling that, you know, the itch of like, I want to end this meeting so I can write. So I excused myself. I'm like, guys, I'll send you a demo in like 3 hours. I think the song's already here. So I recorded the song right after the Zoom meeting. Yung laptop closing. Tapos I started recording a demo and then I tried it. I tried playing one game while the song was playing to check if if the feel is good. And I'm like, oh, it feels great. Feels nice. Feels like you want to kill people.
3: So
0: yes.
1: So,
0: in the game.
1: Yeah, in the game, yeah. And I'm a support. So
3: just a disclaimer.
1: Yeah. And I'm a support hero, so I wanted to support people
0: killing
1: others.
0: Yeah.
1: In the game. Because I'm a healer. I'm Angela. I'm a healer.
3: In the game.
1: So, yeah, and then they like the song, and it's super hard to sing live. Because it's so high.
0: That's the song.
1: It's so high. Like, it's so tiring to sing that song. Like, and it's hard because I have to spiel right after because it's not like I'm going to sing and then like black out. uh-huh. it's like I'm gonna have to be like, hey guys, after the song, because I'm also a talker. So yeah.

0: Maybe we can play that song and then have someone like spiel for me after that. Maybe you can do it, Gush.
1: I will Gush also.
2: Naka pre-recorded.
0: Ah, parang Yael is currently gonna rest for like 1 minute and 13 yes. seconds. Because
1: so meanwhile, download the game.
3: Meron mga lip sync ng spiel.
2: Oh nga, lip sync mo na lang. There's also one song that's very 80s sounding and very synth sounding. The first song of the album. How did that go?
0: Kung ako ang pumiling tapusin to, is that the first track of the album?
2: I think.
3: Yung may parang Phil Collins.
1: Oh, so good.
2: It's very 80s.
1: I love Phil Collins.
0: Ted brought the 80s in there.
2: That was even the opening synth eh. Yung naka-ano, it's a synth.
0: Ching.
4: Actually, DJ Joey Santos. I'm gonna credit natin for the textures because he's very good with like finding these modern sounds and then like finding the right colors that would go with the song. So he did a lot of.
2: Sobrang ano kasi siya. Sobrang nag-pop out siya throughout the album kasi siya yung super electronic out of everything.
4: Yeah, kasi 20 years na kami gumagawa ng music. Eh. So parang,
2: something new.
4: Ano pang hindi ba natin nagagawa? Lagyan natin ang synth.
0: But, but you know what? Actually, dun sa previous releases naman namin, meron din naman mga 1, 2, 3 songs there na may mga synth, may mga electronic drums, pero hindi lang, I guess, hindi sila yung mga singles so hindi sila narinig ng mga tao. So, hindi parang nagulat pa sila na may ganun. Pero we've been doing that for a while. Like, we also worked before with Boga of Daydream Cycle. He put in like electronic drums and loops before in one of our songs. So, and that was our EP. So that's like even before the first album came out. This was like 2003. This was recorded in your house. So, parang we also did stuff like that before. Pero I guess mas ngayon na, since it's a single and it's the first track. So mas naririnig. And that was the song that was about like my friends who broke up. So I sent that song. Kaya it's a song kasi about ano eh. A lot of songs are written about the person who's left behind. Mm-hmm. But sometimes people have to leave. And it's not necessarily like because they're the villains in the story. It's just that
1: after I was it's leaving.

0: normally kasi I don't naman write songs about my friends. Pero nung pandemic kasi there wasn't a lot of
1: yeah.
0: When I encounter a story, normally kasi I do the whole the thing I did with startup. I've done it before with like a movie called Just Friends.
1: Oh,
0: it's a not so known Ryan Reynolds movie.
1: So
0: he sings I Swear in like the first 2 minutes of it. It's super cute.
1: It's
0: and
1: so
0: then
1: cute.
0: Like I wrote a song called Movie, which was in our second album, and it's about that movie.
1: Movie, yeah.
0: So yun, parang,
2: also, no, Lost.
0: Yeah, also wrote a song about Lost.
1: The show?
0: The TV show Lost. We have a song called The Wandering, and it's like a six-minute art song. It's a two-song, it's about Kate going down the shaft.
3: Yeah, I also wrote about, Hunger Games.
0: Yeah, I also wrote about Hunger Games. We have a song called 12, which is
3: District 12.
1: District 12.
0: Yeah. So it wasn't actually about the movie. It was about the book. Because I read books.
2: Yes.
0: I am cultured.
1: I love that for you.
0: Yeah. So knowledge. So we have like it's always been a thing. Not just I don't just use the drama of my friends, but that just happened because in a pandemic. Tapos parang what can I write about? I can't keep writing about an empty street, you know. But I can.
1: I think you could.
0: Yeah.
3: Tambay was about the Wi-Fi in the middle of a street.
0: We have a song called Tambay, which was because I got Wi-Fi in the middle of the street, and this was when there was no data yet.
1: Wow.
0: Parang, how do I have internet? I'm in an intersection.
1: Oh yeah.
0: And
1: that, yeah. Like
0: so
1: that.
0: I wrote that was you know original lyrics of Tambay, and then it became let's not write about Wi-Fi, let's write a song that's more relatable. So it's about people who hang out and then develop feelings with their friends.
1: Wow!
0: So that's what Tambay is. Tumatambay at nagkakatitigan. So
1: that's
0: you know,
1: so
0: it's
1: crazy.
0: Like when you like, you know, like a fireplace.
1: Wow, that's very interesting. The mind must work in mysterious ways.
0: Sometimes kasi when there's a disclaimer that we're just a barkada, but sometimes people kind of pair up, like you know, like in Friends.
1: Oh yeah.
0: Like Rachel dated two of them.
1: Yeah. But you know, the music is still always there for you guys.
0: So. Exactly.
2: It goes back home.
1: Yes, it always goes back home to the music. So it's great, you know, being able to see you guys do your thing, even though who would have thought when you first started na grabe yung like even just touring, I think is crazy to me. Like being able to do that, like in many different parts of the world, not just in the Philippines, is insane. So
0: yeah.
1: We're so happy

0: You guys.
1: We're super happy. You're happy naman, no, about the...
2: Yes, I am happy.
3: Would you say these songs are like pasalubongs from your travels and your tours?
1: Yeah, parang ganun eh. Tsaka even like, not just the songs from this album, but also like, just the idea of being able to perform, like, even like something like as old as Jeepney, which we started when we were in high school. Being able to perform that, kasi we play it almost every gig. Uh-huh. Unless our gig is like a one song gig and it's like they have a specific request.
3: Something.
1: Yeah, yeah. Pero normally, when every show ends usually with Jeepney. Fun. And parang just to be able, like before, I would pack the day before a flight.
0: Oh.
1: Now I'm packed like 4 days before. Mm-hmm. I'm that excited na tapos cute. Parang like, I'm not gonna drink like alcohol 3 days before para my voice is fresh for people will actually watch. Kasi parang, you know, parang, of course I'm funny if I'm drunk on stage, but I don't want to be that guy. I'd rather be like performing, so.
3: Yeah.
1: Because I think I can be kind of funny, I guess, when I am.
2: You can be funny.
1: Thank you. Just need to be validated. Okay. But yeah, so just really thankful for the gift of being able to perform every single time. And it's, in our cases, it's always a two-way thing. Eh. It's not, I'm also listening to the audience.
0: Yeah.
1: And we're also listening. So thank you for the interaction, because you're not just hanging out watching us. We're also there performing in front of you, watching you guys, because I'm watching everyone. Really, I am. I'm making eye contact with everyone.
0: Nice.
1: Puchoy Labog style. Friend of ours.
4: Ano, salamat sa pagtangkilik. Whoa!
0: Wow.
4: Deep word! sa pagtangkilik at sa hindi pagsawa sa pagsuporta sa banda, sa kay Chris at sa iba pang ano, local artists.
1: Or foreign din.
4: Or foreign.
1: Yeah.
4: Kasi may budget naman ng mga Pinoy manood ng local and foreign concerts. Diba?
1: If you're an artist and dual citizen ka, are you local or foreign?
4: Lauren.
1: Lauren!
4: Lauren.
1: I like that.
4: So, yun. Salamat at ano pa ba?
0: Go gosh.
2: Actually, yun lang. Yes. Maraming salamat talaga sa hindi pag-iwan sa amin.

0: sponge. Like, yeah, I'm one of them.
1: Yes.
2: Yes.
0: Oh. Like even when I left, I was still a fan talaga. Like,
3: the hometown part two. Kaya part two kasi there's a part
2: also, listen
3: one.
2: To point one.
3: Yeah.
1: Yes.
3: But if you check out part two, we already included part one there, so it's kind of redundant. So I'm not sure why we did that. But they're all there. These are songs from the pandemic, by the pandemic. Labo. But like, yeah. Some of them are very personal, apparently. I just remembered now. And yeah, for anyone who's... Because not all their songs are sad. Some of them are hopeful. Some of them are... just listen to the songs. Hope you guys like them. Yeah,
4: from QC to BC.
3: QC to BC.
2: Yes.
3: Yeah, for real, for sure.
2: For.
3: All right.
1: Awesome.
2: Thank you.
1: So thank you guys for joining
2: Sponge
1: us
2: Cola,
1: and thank
2: everybody.
1: You. Yes, Sponge Cola, everybody. And
3: thanks,
1: thank
3: guys.
1: You everybody who's listening. See
3: thanks.
1: You next time. Bye.

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0: so true to self. Yeah, and like not really caring what other people think.
1: The Canadian tuxedo. I don't know if you're familiar with what the Canadian tuxedo is.
2: That's the first time I'm hearing Canadian tuxedo.
1: Yeah.
3: They're staying in Batangas right now. That's where my Lola lives, my mom's side.
4: You have quite a tone.
3: Oh, thank
4: honestly.
3: You.
4: And like I feel like you can go like low to like
3: yeah
4: up there.
5: Wah! When I was like wah, my lips like after I wah, it's

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1: For us, P-pop is the future of OPM. Nagdi-differentiate po ito kasi ang P-pop po is consisting of many, many genres na pinagsama-sama sa isa. We have hip-hop, R&B, pop music, rock, ballads, and EDMs, everything matatagpuan po ito sa P-pop music.
0: If you could have it your way, how would you like the local music industry to be?
1: We would like the local music industry na masuportahan po lahat ng mga OPM genres, katulad po ng sinabi namin kanina, hip-hop, which is right now nasusuportahan na sila, yung rock music na nandiyan na, the ballads, and hopefully yung P-pop naman soon para po maiangat natin yung and ma-establish natin tong genre na to for the future generation.
0: What would you want to say to your group's future selves or future self?
2: I'll go first. Walang iiyak ka. Siguro I would say to you guys na you guys did well. You've been through a lot, but you're still here, and you've achieved a lot. Kaya I'm proud of you.
3: Siguro ang masasabi ko lang sa ating future selves. 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
1: For me, sasabihin ko sa future selves natin is you guys made it. You guys made
2: yes.
1: it.
2: Yes.
1: You're an icon.
4: Ganda na. Anyway, sa akin, siguro sasabihin ko na lang maraming salamat sa hindi pagsuko. Kasi hindi tayo makakarating dun kung wala tayong
1: yes.
0: What have you overcome in the past few years that made sense now?
2: One of the things that we've overcame in the past years that made sense to us now is that we lose people along the way, but we believe that it's God's way of preparing us for bigger blessings.
1: And also, yung mga pinagdadaanan na challenges, hurdles, it will make you tough and may purpose and plan sa iyo si God. So just keep moving and i-guide ka niya dun sa path patungo dun sa success.
3: And as a performer, na-overcome natin yung takot sa stage.
1: Yeah.
3: Dahil sa mga events, sa mga concerts na napupuntahan po namin.
0: How do you like to be known and remembered as a P-pop group or soloist?
1: Gusto sana namin na maalala at makilala ng mga tao balang araw na isang group na hindi sumuko. Kahit na sobrang limited lang nung meron silang resources, pinagtrabahuhan nila para makuha nila kung ano yung deserve nila. We fight through our music at kami po yung group na nakakapag-inspire ng marami through our music at na naihahalin tulad po nila at naipapasok nila yung sarili nila dun po sa mga kanta namin.
2: Yes, with our songs and our story, we hope to inspire people and be their role model.

0: Okay. You want the pink one? Sige na.
1: Ay! Oh my god!
2: Come on, come on!
1: Nanalo ka na!
2: 10,000 pesos!
0: Okay, this is the first question. What parts of yourself do you see in your K-pop group?
1: Hindi, pagiging kikay mo.
2: Oh yeah, I'm the kikay queen of Beanie. I love pink, I love everything kikay. I love clips, I love girly-girly things.
1: Princess things.
2: Yeah,
1: princess things.
3: Okay, what
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0: that we incorporate in our songs and also the Filipino culture. I think that's what makes P-pop special to me.
1: If you could have it your way, how would you like the local music industry to be?
2: Yes, we'd love to see the local music industry syempre thriving with creativity and mas inclusive and supportive sa lahat ng artist, of course, na mas magkaroon tayo ng mas maraming accessible platforms na ma-showcase natin yung talent natin, mas ma-promote ng maayos, and of course, fair compensation, fair treatment sa lahat ng artists, producers, writers. And I guess let's make a community where artists are valued and audiences are engaged. Dahil kilala natin yung mga Pinoy, grabe sumuporta yan. So, we can go international talaga. Magiging madali yun para sa atin kung susuportahan lang natin yung isa't isa.
3: Yeah.
1: What would you want to say to your group's future selves or future self?
0: I would like to say, first of all, sana masaya ka ngayon. And sana hindi lumalaki ulo niyong lahat. 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
5: namin sa pagbuo ng sariling adlib sa sayaw when it comes to performance. 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And now we can play now with our performances, iba't ibang adlibs, and mas comfortable na kami sa stage. So good job, girls!
1: How do you like to be known and remembered as a P-pop group or soloist?
6: For me po, hindi ko alam sa ibang member kung gusto rin nila. 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
7: Yes, and of course, ano po, siguro humor. And we want to be remembered as performers who always gives their 100% and never settles for less. Kaya we will continue to work hard po para makapagbigay ng great performances and songs for you guys.
2: Yes, and of course, aside from our talents, gusto rin namin matandaan kami ng mga tao sa attitude namin. 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

0: FIFA kahit saan parte ng mundo. 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
1: And it was a little bit like becoming too real that there are people who support us.
2: I'm still going to be pushing out my music with the RZA or not. I plan to continue dropping music individually as well.
3: People still love us, even though we've gone through some low lows. Those three don't know it, but they're a big part of who I am.
4: I'm trying to blow the RZA up. I'm trying to put so much reach. Everything I do, RZA, RZA, RZA.

I thought I wasn't good enough to be part of something like this. But then eventually I proved it to myself that I was like, hell yeah, bro, I can do this. So yeah.

0: So I was 5 years old when I first started, and ever since I was a kid, I've just been in choirs, theater productions. I was always like that girl, because in the Philippines we'd have parties in the neighborhoods, right? I was always that girl in the karaoke machine that everyone would listen to, type thing. I'd be in choirs at elementary school. I go on competitions, singing competitions in the Philippines. So that was kind of my foundation. And then when I was in my teenage years, I became more interested in learning the guitar, especially since my dad was a guitarist.
1: So for my set, I'm gonna be singing some of the songs from the EP. Some I've never performed before, so this is gonna be the first time for a couple of songs that I'm singing in front of a crowd, and I hope you guys like it.
0: So I started learning the guitar, and then eventually I started learning other instruments because I wanted to produce for myself. And then 2021, I released my first song, produced it myself. And 2022, I met Leaf and Maddie and Tina. 2023, we became the Rizards. And then now this is where we are.
2: I love you.
3: On to the next adventures, right?
2: On to the next adventures.
3: This is just the beginning.

I was kind of quiet at first. Like, I was a little shy. I wasn't talking to anybody, even though, like, we were all in the same room. Leaf was there. Maddie was there. John Ray was there. John Ray's our keyboardist. For the amount of times that we kept rehearsing, I guess we started to, like, mingle within each other, talk to each other. And eventually, we shared that we were independent artists. We were sharing each other's music and stuff.

0: Bema is so interesting because I can never place Bema anywhere. Like, it's just, it's like she adapts, and when she's actually with other members of the RZA's, it's like she plays off of them so well. So it's like she's just like a chameleon, kind of. Like, it's weird, but it's amazing. Like, it's, yeah, Bema is a special one.
1: I got to know Bema once kind of the RZA's formed, and then we started to play shows together.
2: 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Y'all inspire the RZA's to work even better, even harder. And not gonna cry. But yeah, thank you guys so much for being a part of this night, for your hard work, and we love y'all. Cheers.
3: Cheers.
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1: Using GarageBand, I bought a $99 microphone, a used interface. It was like, wow, it was like finally, you know what I mean? I found people who motivate me to be the best version of myself creatively. I found people who inspire me because of their work ethic.
2: What's up? We are at a Luminaire shoot. This is our second look, a vintage look. We got the crew. We got the Rizzies. We got the team.

even though I should, like, I don't release just to release a song. I don't make a song just to make a song. It has to come from the heart, is my process creatively.

0: I want my songs to translate how I feel.
1: For Let You Down, I'm gonna just end it.
2: So you're gonna make that shorter?
1: Yeah.
2: Okay.
3: Do like a couple run-throughs and then just end it.
4: Mm-hmm. What the fuck?
0: Before Songbird, before our very first show, my parents didn't understand initially why I was doing it so much, why I was putting so much time and effort into Rizards, into the group, into rehearsals, all of that stuff. So I had to make a good first impression, like, oh yeah, this is the level that we're getting at. At first, it was like we're still testing the waters, you know? We were like how we are now, super close. We get to say whatever we want, whatever we believe in. It's crazy because after that show, my parents have been so supportive, like very, very supportive and very understanding. Every time I'd go to rehearsals, every time there's a gig, like, even if sometimes I barely spend time with them, they see where the vision is at when it comes to Rizards.
5: You guys have been amazing. Thank you so much. Shout out to Songbird, DC. Shout out to our bartenders. Shout out to the food. Shout out to our song guy. Guys, this night has been...
0: That was our very, very first show, so our knowledge was very limited when it came to making a show happen.

0: So it was easy getting along. When we went deeper into becoming a group and actually like putting our time and effort into the business side of things, that's when things started to get a little shaky.
1: Instantly, when I heard Bema sing, I was like, okay, she's gonna go far in this business.

0: One song you'd be low-key scared to cover live?
1: Oh, one song scared to cover live?
0: Yeah, that's a good question.
1: Okay.
0: It's like the national anthem.
1: I know.
0: It's
1: Honestly,
0: like the
1: though.
0: heart of peace. So we
1: Ooh.
0: have to answer here. I'll pick one first and then you answer, okay?
1: Okay.
0: One song you'd be low-key scared to cover live?
1: One song scared to cover live?
0: Yeah, that's a good question.
1: Okay.
0: Like the

0: I know. Honestly,
1: it's like
0: though.
1: The hardest one.
0: Jeez. Okay, I know that we're Filipino, but I like, and I will sing this at home and like to my phone because
1: Love?
0: Dude, I'm so scared of love. It's a great song and I get it in karaoke sense, but if someone was like, hey, do it like a full live cover, I'm sure, how about you?
2: Probably Tevin Campbell, Can We Talk.
0: Can We Talk?
2: Yeah.
0: Okay.
2: That one, he goes so crazy in that song.
0: That's valid.
2: Like, I'll be singing it in the car. I'll be at home or in the car or whatever.
0: Like, by myself, it's fine.
2: Right, by myself, it's fine, but there's no way I'll stand up and that one. So that's probably mine.
0: It
2: but
0: is.
2: I think my default is the flow. Yeah, exactly. Healthy balance.
0: Love that.
2: Yeah. Okay. Last one is you.
0: Right last there. Question. Lyrics first or beats first?
2: Like, which do I prefer? Like prioritize?
0: Songwriting process, perhaps?
2: Probably going back to what we just said, I think everything's a balance, but I would probably prioritize lyrics first. Because I think how I got into music was like songwriting as like expression and like figuring out emotions, you know? Like catharsism.
0: Yeah.
2: Really. So I think naturally I default to like wanting to have really good lyrics so that I tell the story the way that I felt it. You know what I mean? And I think beats are really important, obviously, right?
0: Yeah.
2: But I think it depends on the song too. Because if you're writing a ballad, you want good lyrics. You don't necessarily care. But if you're trying to write like a club banger, maybe it doesn't really matter what you're saying.
0: Yeah.
2: So, you know, but probably lyrics is where I'm at. Yeah, what about you?
0: I feel like I'm going to take this on like a melody lyric. And I feel like I do usually gravitate to melody first, but I like to have a concept in mind so that I get like a better flow. But usually like hearing everything that we're like beginning to work on helps me catch like an instant like
2: That's like where energy. Like you kind of find the sweet spot.
0: Exactly.
2: Like when you have a concept and you are defaulting to the melody and then it just kind of flows out.
0: Exactly.
2: That's
0: sweet. Heck yeah.
2: No skips.
0: Okay, let's get into music a little bit more.
2: Okay.
0: Growing up, like, who were your biggest influences? Or, like, now, based on, like, growing up, who do you feel like has just, like, influenced your music?
2: I would say, like, the earliest and most prominent one is Michael Jackson. I had the golden pants, I had the glove, I had the hat. There's a video, none of you guys will ever see it, but there's a video when I was I was probably, like, 8 years old at my sister's, like, middle school graduation. There was a dance floor. My dad has a video of me busting Michael Jackson moves all over the dance floor.
0: No,
2: I got like on the whole thing.
0: Can you?
2: I'm not doing it. No, maybe later. I just met you, okay? No,
0: come on, what a bang.
2: Michael Jackson for sure. And I think a lot of that still kind of comes out nowadays. Like, I'll be behind him, like, you know what I mean?
0: Yes,
2: like, I'll do some of that sometimes.
0: Yeah.
2: And I guess kind of, another artist kind of in a similar vein is Justin Timberlake.
0: Okay.
2: A lot of that lately, like his Justified album and like the Future Sex Love Sounds album too.
0: Sweet.
2: Like those ones were like, I mean, revolutionary for their time too. So and then I mentioned Bieber earlier.
0: Yes.
2: The big one. Bieber was like the one who like translated me from just R&B, because before it was like Bryson Tiller, Drake, Party Next Door for a long time. Like in the beginning, and then I heard Justin Bieber and I was listening to him all the time, and it translated to pop R&B. So I think he was kind of like the big turning point for like where my sound was going. Probably like those three are the most prominent. Two Justins and one Michael.
0: Two Justins and one Michael is crazy. I love
2: about you?
0: That's valid. For me, I would say it's interesting because when I first like started creating music, I was doing a lot of like electronic music, and I didn't realize that I would like land there in the beginning, but then I did. But I wouldn't say it's because of like influences growing up.
2: Yeah.
0: Like as I mentioned, listening to like top 40s, like Katy Perry, that was on the radio, huge influence in like my music today. And I feel like even going back, like I didn't realize how much of an influence Prince is. The sound that I have today, but now listening, like, oh my gosh, like every time we're like referencing someone, it's Prince. And which is really like exciting for me because I love tapping into like that feel of
2: music. A great reference. Prince's
0: He's fire. He's fire. So I would say like different worlds, but like they're definitely my influences.
2: Love that.
0: Sweet. How about like your Mount Rushmore of

0: artists.
1: It's gonna be probably those three to start.
0: Yeah.
1: Off.
0: Okay.
1: And if is it four or five? It's four, right? Okay, it's four. Last one. Who should I? Probably. I'm gonna put Bryson Tiller just because he was the artist that like started my whole career.
0: Oh.
1: Like yeah, it was a breakup, like in college.
0: Yeah.
1: And ironically, the girl that broke up with me, she's the one who showed me Bryson Tiller. But then like I was listening to his music and I was writing songs to like the Catharticism and
0: yeah.
1: like, that kind of
0: really
1: started my whole career off him.
0: Dang, that's crazy.
1: Yeah, it's kind of interesting. Like,
0: Bryson, man.
1: I know, Bryson, like exchange, like yeah. that, just like oh, just the yes. stuff. Just I think the lyrical content of what he was saying, like at the time, because I was a little sad boy, was
0: yeah,
1: resonating
0: right.
1: so much
0: yeah.
1: for me. So yeah, probably
0: no,
1: those
0: that's cool.
1: four. It's kind of like a weird side, you know, like he's very different from the other three, but
0: yeah,
1: probably.
0: But whatever got you like started is so important.
1: I know.
0: Important,
1: I feel like so. It's super important. So,
0: yeah.
1: What about you?
0: For me, I would say Billie Eilish.
1: Mm-hmm.
0: Prince.
1: Mm-hmm.
0: I would put Sabrina Carpenter there.
1: Mm-hmm.
0: And Michael Jackson.
1: Hell yeah.
0: Yeah. Yeah. what a mix.
1: I know what a mix. Hit every little category there.
0: Yeah. Literally.
1: That's a good one. Okay.
0: That's dope.
1: So how has like Filipino music like influenced you at all? Like did you grow up around it or like have you tapped into that all for influence?
0: Yeah. Or? I mean, honestly, like my go-to karaoke song is actually a Tagalog song.
1: Oh, really?
0: It's called Bakit Pa.
1: Oh, that's awesome.
0: No, it's okay. Literally like funny because people will be like, "What's your karaoke song?" And they're like, "Not Filipino." And I'm mm-hmm. like trying to like think of what to tell them because
1: yeah.
0: that's like the
1: love
0: only by one.
1: Chicole, right?
0: Yeah. I'm like, come on.
1: Yeah.
0: But I would say like growing up, yeah, there was a lot of. I mean, music was just always a big thing in my family.
1: Mm.
0: Like, the radio was like always on. So
1: right.
0: whether it was like Filipino music or anything that was just like. Playing here
1: mm-hmm.
0: like I feel like I just always was surrounded mm-hmm. but unintentionally like
1: yeah.
0: I think we just love music
1: yeah.
0: so I would say like my culture plays a role in that sense for sure
1: mm-hmm.
0: and I think Filipinos in general love music karaoke and just having a good time like
1: mm-hmm.
0: I think I probably subconsciously was like wow this is really bringing everyone together and it's
1: yeah.
0: amazing
1: mm-hmm. I feel like music will do that
0: yeah
1: it's
0: exactly and also like being half Indian as well like there's a big, obviously, like, Bollywood scene,
1: mm.
0: and music in that scape is also huge.
1: Yeah.
0: So I feel like, as a combination, whether
1: a lot
0: I, like...
1: of influence.
0: Yeah, you know, like, whether I knew it or not, like, I think that it was just always becoming, like, an ingrained thing, which
1: yeah.
0: is super...
1: That's amazing.
0: ...fun.
1: Yeah.
0: But how about you? Did you grow up around, like, listening to, like, Filipino music, or just...
1: Like, not really, like, at all. Like,
0: not
1: especially
0: really.
1: Especially growing up, I feel like I had a very, like, just American upbringing.
0: Yeah.
1: And the music I was listening to was, like, Top 40 radio. I mean, there was a lot of, like, stuff my parents listened to, like, in the 80s and 90s. Like, it was the Beatles, too.
0: Yeah.
1: And, like, and then that's where I got Michael Jackson, obviously.
0: Yes.
1: A lot of rap, too, actually.
0: Oh, ah,
1: like,
0: really?
1: 50 Cent, Eminem. Like, it was all. But no Filipino music, which has been really interesting to, like, hear more of it. You
0: yeah.
1: know, like BGYO and, like, Beanie, like, the more modern stuff.
0: Yeah.
1: But no, I hadn't really heard any like Filipino music before.
0: Yeah.
1: I have friends that are like from Manila that like I have a friend that also sings and plays guitar and he covers
0: Sweet.
1: A lot of Tagalog songs and I listen to them like all these songs are beautiful, right?
0: Yeah.
1: Like the melody I have no idea what he's saying, but like the melodies and like the music itself is gorgeous.
0: Yeah.
1: So,
0: the language itself is like
1: mm-hmm.
0: really enjoyable and like pleasant
1: yeah.
0: to listen to.
1: I mean, it just kind of flows together.
0: It really
1: like,
0: does.
1: Yeah, or
0: it's
1: the
0: crazy.
1: Words it's called.
0: Well,
1: yeah.
0: I'm excited for you to like tap
1: I know,
0: in
1: to
0: and
1: like,
0: listen to some
1: I know,
0: more.
1: Right?
0: Like...
1: I got a little taste of it earlier. I think before you got here,
0: yeah?
1: I was getting some Tagalog music in
0: okay,
1: there. So yeah,
0: fired.
1: I'm gonna tap back in when I leave here.
0: Yeah,
1: so,
0: yeah.
1: You know?
0: Immediately.
1: Immediately
0: yeah.
1: in the car. So,
0: heck yeah.
1: yeah.
0: That's dope. That's
1: yeah.
0: what's up. I love social media in the sense of like it being a potential place of like opportunity, amplification. Like I feel like now more than ever, anyone with a dream, anyone like, yes, you can always achieve your dreams no matter what, whether social media exists or not. But I feel like this is such a big helpful tool to help artists get to that level.
1: Okay, ready? 3, 2, 1.
0: That's good. That's
1: amazing.
0: Good.
1: Amazing.
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0: doon sa apakasigyan, napakaginang. 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
0: Industry legends.
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0: Made in Bacolod. 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Let us all meet Kanya. Okay, John Mix, so kasama na natin ngayon ang Kanya! 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
1: Hello, my name is Archie.
2: Hello, my name is LJ.
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4: Hi, my name is Brian.
5: And I'm Rocky.
0: Yan. And they are Kanya.
1: Ako
0: na nagbigay. Ginawa ko na boy group niya. Kanya. Yun yung kanilang official sign today. So, of course, thank you so much for taking the time today na makausap namin kayo at makilala pa kayo ng Gen Mix. So, ako, I'm very, very curious. So, ano bang ibig sabihin ng Kanya? May meaning ba yung name nyo? Or napagtripan nyo lang?
4: Yes, actually, before I answer, thank you so much po for inviting Kanya. So,
0: yes,
4: excited. Yes. Po kami when we receive the message.

0: we researched in with PRG and the band. We came up with the name Caña. Mm-hmm. It's just it's a Spanish word meaning sugar cane.
1: Ah,
2: so, same pa rin, yeah, pero different.
0: Different.
1: Yes. Yeah. Akala ko ba Spanish ka, BJ yes. Ozzy?
2: Sa ang galing ko lang ng Spain. pero I came here for you guys.
1: Yeah. Wow. Kasi, syempre, baka alam mo na, hindi mo lang sinasabi sa amin na alam mo na yun yung meaning ng name
3: nila. 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
1: Ganon.
2: Ano kayo na buo as a group? Like, was it just like, barkada ba kayo sa school? Or paano kayo nagkakakilala?
4: Yeah, actually, magkakasama kami lahat sa church. We've been serving sa music team for quite a while. And then, kami ni LJ actually, like 2 years ago, magbabalak na kami magbanda. Kaso we both have, actually lahat kami merong mga day jobs kami.
1: Oh, yeah.
4: So parang nahihirapan kaming i-gather lahat. Until nung summer, nagkaroon ng opportunity na magkita-kita kami. And then, sabi namin, jump tayo, ganun.
1: Wow.
4: And yun na, doon na nabuo yung bulong.
2: Summer of this year?
4: Yes.
2: Yeah. Wow, just so recent.
4: May, actually, to be exact.
1: May lang. Oh, sobrang productive, ha? Na nagsabi lang nilang, jamming tayo. 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It's nice. 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Na members. Yes. 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So, si Kuya Rodney, he's a Negro. So, very proud talaga kayo sa culture nyo as a Negrense. Yes. Tama, diba? So, kayo, parang how important is it for you guys na may pakita yung culture ng Negrense sa kanta ninyo?
4: If you've noticed, yung mga songs namin, it's really more about day-to-day life na nangyayari sa buhay, ang tao, ganun. And it depicts yung pagkatapos ng harvest season dito na yung mga tao nagsasalo-salo or they gather together.
0: Celebrate.
4: And they just, you know, sing along, making stories, writing stories, ganun. So we wanted to capture that in today's society na kahit ganito naka-advance ngayon yung technology, etc., gusto pa rin namin i-push yung culture na local.
2: We want to jump into how Gen Mix would want to know how you write your songs, how you come about, like the jamming session ba kayo before writing? So what's like the creative process of writing each song?
4: Well, the creative process is we really emphasize on the collaboration. Meron din namang songs na nag-start, like for example, yung Bulong, si Weep Walson yung nag-upisa ng idea, yung Silong Ako, then the third song, yun nga, Brian. Pero when it comes sa songwriting process, lahat kami involved. Kasi yun, we really believe in collaboration kasi minsan pag ikaw lang mag-isa, ang daming creative block, ang daming reason na parang ayoko to. 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
2: I'm curious, has there ever been a time na parang hindi kayo nag-agreement sa parang song choice or like direction na parang ayoko na ganyan na sound? Or like,
4: yeah, actually meron din. But yun, since I'm the band leader, I get to make the final call pa rin. Although, I try to weigh in naman lahat ng inputs nila.
1: Okay.
0: Yeah, just to add lang siguro, yung isa sa mga nagustuhan ko lang din sa band namin is when we disagree, hindi po kami like
1: hindi siya nagbabato ng gitara.
0: It's just really awesome lang din po kasi as Jim Archie mentioned, collaboration is really important din. 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
1: Tsaka, syempre, yung ano, kailangan din talaga very, yun nga, sabi mo, with collaboration, you guys have to be really connected with each other. 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
0: Food trip!
1: Food trip! 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
1: 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Let's see. 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

0: 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So, are you guys ready?
1: Yeah!
0: Okay, so,
1: let's go!
0: Nandito na yung ingredients natin sa harap. So, simulan na natin in 3, 2, 1, go!
2: Ayan
0: na.
3: So, ang tinuro po sa amin ni Tita Nora na dapat push and push para di umapaw at matapos.
0: Push and push. 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And itong chicken empanada na to, what's unique about this is native na manok yung gamit. Which is na-amaze ako.
3: Guys, it's harder than it looks.
0: Oo! 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
3: Ganyan po.
0: May coach. 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
2: Naman.
0: And of course, with social media din, di ba? Parang napadali din na maipaabot nyo yung meaning, yung song nyo sa ibang tao. And which brought you guys to, you know, OPM Rising. Di ba? Spotify Philippines Viral 50. Oh. So parang ako, I'm curious about this one. So, syempre with social media and everything ngayon, did you guys expect na yung song nyo, which is Silong, would go to greater heights like that?
4: Siguro po hindi. When we released the song, sobrang konti lang talaga yung streams. And we did not expect because we only planned it na we will give it a chance. Let's give it like 2 years, 5 years. If it's not gonna be happening or hindi siya mangyayari sa band, let's try another year. But we're overwhelmed kasi sobrang dami ng...
5: Sobrang bilis.
4: Yeah, sobrang bilis. Maraming na-appreciate, marami kaming stories na dinig din how the song resonate, paano na nakatulong sa kanila yung silong. Which is, we never expected and we are very happy din kasi in a way, we help people who listens to our music, through our music. It healed them, give them sign, it give them a chance na, ayun, a chance for themselves na, ganun. So, wow. We're really happy.
0: So like, ano ba to? Parang minarket nyo talaga siya sa social media or talagang pagka-release nyo, bahala na si God?
5: Well, actually kami ni Brian yung nag-handle din ng social media.
0: Yes!
5: We've been in the digital marketing before this.
0: Oh, nice! Mga corpo.
5: So basically, nung na-release siya nung August 22, 1 week, like sabi ni Brian, walang traction. Mag-TikTok tayo. So, we just posted every day the song, etc. And then, yun, slowly nag-pick up naman siya. And then, yun, there is a sister yun.
0: Yes, pero pina-perfect pa rin ni Miss Nora yung shape. Kasi parang ako din, nababother din
3: ako. All your visions pa, hindi pa defended ang pieces.
0: Oo, hindi pa final, kumbaga. We have here with us continuing the legacy of Emma Lacson's Delicacies, the one and only, the daughter herself, Miss Nora Lacson. Hello po! Hello po. Good afternoon po! Kamusta naman po kayo?
6: Okay lang.
0: Dami pong ano, dumadayo. Actually, kanina pa po sa baba, maraming pumupunta talaga dito.
6: Kasi it's the Mascara Festival.
0: Yes. Oo, saktong-sakto.
3: So, every year po, parang ito yung pinaka-peak season nyo po?
6: No, December.
3: December. Oh. Of course, for the handa. But of course, we wanna ask, how did the legacy of Emma Lacson's Delicacies come to be?
6: My great-grand-aunt started this, but it's not yet a business. They just started cooking the empanada, making empanada just for parties, yeah, for gatherings, but she didn't make it into a business.
0: Hello! What? Anim na! Oh no! Guys! Hello! Anim agad sa Team Silong!
2: Hello!

0: Ingredients sa amin, no?
1: Wala, yun pa yung sinisi. Hoy, to be fair, sa Team Silong, ha? Anim agad na gawa nila, sa dulo lang sila tinuluan. Mayabang. When did it start na they started selling these empanadas? Outside of the family, of course.
2: Her friends and relatives requested her to sell. Because every time there's a gathering, they would ask her to make.
1: We are here in your kitchen now. Is this the kitchen where it all started po?
2: Yes.
1: Hi. So ever since po talaga dito na nagsimula na magluto, magbenta dito po sa bahay natin.
2: But it's not like this now. It was just renovated. Nasira na yung ano, yung old
3: venue.
4: So Genmix, just for reference, dalawang ganito pa lang yan before.
1: Yes.
4: And now look at how big this place has become. So it's really a testament of the success of your
1: empanadas. Yes, of course. And maraming bumabalik-balik pa dito para matikman at dumadayo pa. So we wanted to ask, what's different or like what's special with Emma Lacson's empanada that you cannot find in other empanadas this year?
2: The crispiness of the pastry and of course the lalaman. It's very tasty.
1: Is it still the original recipe from when it passed down onto you or medyo ano na?
2: We adjusted some of the ano, pastry but the laman is still the same.
1: Anim yung nagawa agad nila pero sa huli lang sila tinulungan. 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
5: Go Bright!
4: Go Bright!
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1: 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Your nephews and nieces are planning to continue this family business po. Would you be open na mag-open din po sila ng ganito?
2: Yes, we have a store there in Ayala, Capitol Central. But only it's a kiosk. It's a small one in a... Fiesta Market.
1: So, meron po kayong after, Facebook page?
2: Meron sa Emma Lacson's Delicacies.
1: Thank you so much. Then, I know you, very busy po kayo today kasi everyday 300 orders ang pinaprepare nila.
4: Exactly. So, habang nag-interview nga, nag-deliver pa siya ng order.
1: Nag-interview, nag-deliver pa ng order kasi marami po mapasok. So, thank you so much po, Ma'am Nora Lacson, for your time. And
4: it was
1: of course,
4: such
1: for
4: an honor.
1: Yes, and for welcoming us here today. Thank you po. Pero syempre, ang criteria for judging lang natin ay kung sino ang pinakamabilis at maganda pa rin ang kinalabasan. And I would like to say congratulations to our winner, Team Silong! 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
4: Okay, Genmix, so while waiting for the empanadas and the chickens to cook, tayo ay makipagtsikahan about their new song, Silong. And you guys mentioned that your momentum ever since you started uploading on TikTok, your momentum has been rising and has been steadily going up. But, you know, can we expect new music upcoming for you guys?
5: Yes.
1: Pero nagdadalaisip sila. Oo, kasi balita ko, they have a single that they just released now. Okay, kwento nyo naman sa ating Genmix.
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2: may madadagdag na kayo sa playlist.
0: Anthem natin to, guys.
1: Anthem natin to. 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Can we expect a music video from any of your songs soon?
3: Well, yung Silong, meron na kaming music video. It's uploaded already on YouTube. And I think on Spotify as well.
1: Oh.
3: Yung Isasayaw Pa Rin, we're actually on the process of working on it. And we'll be releasing it very soon then.
2: Siyempre, we wanna ask you, and siyempre baka nanonood siya, do you have any like dream collabs in the future? Artists, bands you wanna work with?
3: Yes.
1: Baka mapanood nila to. Sige, sabihin na natin, manifest na natin sa
2: consider
1: universe.
2: Consider this your invitation.
0: Well po, sa TikTok account namin, actually maraming nagsasabi na yung vibes po ng songs or yung Silong mismo is like Cup of Joe. So we really wanted to baka kahit frontak lang. 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
1: 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Okay, anything else? How about the others? Kayo, si Rodney.
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2: Pwede international.
1: International daw. 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
0: John Mayer.
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1: John Mayer, oh.
3: Kami ni LJ, John Mayer.
1: John Mayer, oh.
3: Happy birthday pala.
1: Kasi makita niya to, di ba? John Mayer. Yeah. This is Kanya. Sige, manifest natin yan. 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
0: Yes, sure. Game.
1: Go, let's go.

Coach Mickey just gave me like experiences before na na-prepare na talaga ako sa araw na to. Yeah. Actually, every work that I do now for this trip, I always think about what Coach Mickey would do. Yes. That time, yun yung nag-ano sa akin na parang, okay, kailangan maganda, kailangan okay siya. So Coach Mickey, if you're watching, this is for you.

0: Gwenyl partner.
1: Second. Tempo.
0: First scores. Put that extra first scores.
2: Once we landed here in LA, we found out that Joanna won't be able to make make the show because she had some health issues. Even though we were all jet lagged, we were like, we have to make this happen. So we got two of the girls to kind of sing some of Joanna's parts and then sent those tracks back to Manila and had the track mixed again. And then another problem was that KCON wasn't sure if we were able, if we would be able to use that track because they already had the original one. But when they finally approved it, our other problem was that we weren't allowed to sound check with that track, with the new one. So we were kind of contemplating if it would be worth the risk to still use the new track, even though we weren't able to sound check it. But we were like, you know what, we're here, let's just do it, just so that everything sounds authentic and live. And so we were just saying our prayers, and we're really happy that it all turned good. So Maloy and Stacy did a really good job in taking over those parts.

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13: You have to put in a lot of hard work pa rin, but I think we were very...
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17: 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I'm trying to put so much reach. Everything I do, RZAs, RZAs, RZAs.
18: RZA! Yeah! Yeah!

0: When we first got there in the arena, there are not much people there. I guess just three or four groups. And then we got there early. I was actually expecting that there would be a lot of people, but it was okay because I feel like it's a good thing, because if there were a lot of people, for me personally, I would get nervous. But yeah, it was just two runs of the song, and then we got to head out and then have another rehearsal here inside the house. And when we rehearsed here, that's when we wore our costumes for the performance later. But yeah, we have some problems. Like for me, I had to change my top because the rhinestones would fall out. Good thing I have another top that looks similar, like the one I wore before it. But yeah, I still have to wear like some shoes, or like have to bring the other one just in case. And that's what Mami Jai is working right now. She's fixing up the rhinestones because it kept falling apart. Oh, I'm excited to see all the other artists, and hopefully, oh yeah, we are gonna watch the main show, and I'm excited for that because there's gonna be a lot of groups. So I'm just excited.
1: Canada will be a breeze.
2: Thank you so much, Nicole. Have a good one. And look, yeah, have fun at the performance tonight.
1: Thank you. Have a good day, you guys. It sounds like you're excited as I am. This is their first appearance at KidCon. Give them a lot of love. Let's hear it for Billy. Oh my God, they're going to be...

We cannot believe it because, well, we only got to perform one song compared with other artists, in which it's like a mini concert for them. And yeah, it's cool because it just shows how much people support and love us, and hopefully that we get to just keep it going.

0: May times ako din mismo mag-work ba to? 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
1: Alam mo yan.
0: Work ba to? First time ko to matry na sound na to, pero sige, bala na.
2: There are just really some things that don't make sense.
0: Yeah.
2: Like in your life.
3: Oh,
2: and no. You need something to like hold on to, you mm-hmm. know, like the parang will push you forward. And I feel what you mean, parang di mo gets.
0: Oh,
2: but let's just go with it. Let's roll with it.

0: Hey guys, it's Sam.
1: And it's
0: And
1: Nico.
0: welcome back to The Ripple!
1: Ripple.
0: Welcome back, because if you've listened before.
1: Yes, but welcome now if you haven't.
0: We're very friendly.
1: Yes.
0: We're excited to make new friends. And actually today, medyo kinakabahan ako. Because the person we are going to be guesting, first time ko siya may interview actually. Actually, first time namin mag-meet. Yeah, and usually that doesn't happen often for me. Kasi more often than not, na-interview ko na lahat. You know what I mean?
1: Like, Sam is the pambansang host.
0: Yeah, so usually I'm like, I know na they can get vulnerable with me.
1: Yeah.
0: They can like share their life stories. So I don't know, like I want to see if our guest for today
1: feeling ko naman
0: will, you know, share his
1: life. I feel like it's going to be a great conversation.
0: And ganyan. So if you guys are wondering who

0: So yun yung first ko na nasulat. Tapos eventually naging from right.
1: I'm in a really
0: it's not a weird season pero nasa searching. Oh, interesting yeah. sa para sa akin ako yeah, mismo yeah. parang ano ba to Lord? Sige.
2: Yeah. Yeah.
0: Sunod lang ako basta kung mag-unfold ka naman ng mga gusto mong i-unfold yeah.
2: And that's so interesting because me I'm kind of like that also. Especially like I mean like faith-wise, let's say. Yeah. Like, some things, there are just really some things that don't make sense.
0: Yeah.
2: Like, in your life. Oh, and no. You need something to, like, hold on to. You mm-hmm. know, like, the parang will push you forward. And I feel what you mean. Na parang, di mo gets.
0: Oh,
2: but let's just go with it. Let's roll with it.
1: At may ibibigay.
2: Yeah.
0: Saka may times talaga na, kasi ako, I've, in my perspective with faith has shifted also.
2: Mm.
0: Yeah. If I could go deeper, parang, I grew up in church, so parang very structural siya and whatsoever. And then it became my faith became my own religion.
2: Yes.
0: Okay lang naman siguro maganto ako na the same time. Pero as in this season, the moment I got married and I became a dad, like, before I got married, sabi ko, Lord, parang, wow, this is a really, really broad thing.

0: to say at this interview. But goosebumps. But yeah. I cried last night.
1: This is
0: night,
1: a safe space for
0: oh
1: you,
0: God.
1: No, go safe ahead. Uh-oh.
0: I'm palpitating, but I cried last night actually.
1: Oh.
0: Yeah, but it's like I'm in a season where I'm like, I'm kind of like searching for the perfect answer from God. Nah, like, do you still want me to stay here, or do you want me to do other stuff? I mean, like, no, parang disrespect sa binigay ni Lord sa akin. I'm really grateful sa lahat ng success and stuff. Pero I feel like siguro hindi naman ako pinapatigil. 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
1: Yes.
0: Gets mo ba? Parang,
1: which is good thing.
0: Which is good. Pero may times, sa sobrang tagal ng ganun ko na ugali, nalilid siya into frustration and stuff.
2: Yeah.
0: So,
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0: 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Kaya parang, in this season, may times kasi na, I really love what I do. Like, I enjoy making music, especially nasa studio ako nang wala akong iniisip na mag-viral ba to, o mag-ano ba to. Like, just the process of making music and coming up with stuff na di mo alam kung saan nanggagaling. 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
2: saan ko hinugot yun.
0: Iba yung joy ko sa kanya, pero pag lumabas na siya dun sa creative space na yun, when syempre as normal we're in a music is business too, right?
1: Yes.
0: So pag lumabas na siya dun sa realm ng creativity, dun na siya nagiging very very challenging for me as an artist and as a person kasi din sa kung paano ako mag-isip bilang tao.
2: Ang dami mo nang i-consider na hindi mo dapat kino-consider as an artist.
1: No, I mean, I can imagine because you personally, when you're making it, right?
0: Yeah.
1: Like, I'm trying to think as like someone who doesn't make music. But like, obviously, you pour your heart out into creating something.
0: Mm-hmm.
1: And then when it's out there into the world and people don't see it in the way that you saw it.
0: Yeah. Yes.
1: It's very frustrating.
0: It is.
1: I mean, iba.
0: Like, di naman siguro masasabi ko na I'm in a place na parang ayoko na mag-music.
1: Yeah.
0: Nalilito ako.
1: Yes.
0: Na parang, kasi baka may iba siyang gustong ipagawa sa akin. Kasi ngayon talaga, tinatry ko talaga yung best ko na maging base lahat ng decisions ko sa kanya. Kasi what if he wants to use me in a different platform? Still making music, or maybe not making music, pero in a different platform, eventually. So, yun lang naman yung mga questions ko. Sa ngayon. Pero I have a lot of songs in store. I have a lot of stuff na I'm really excited to release. Pero nandun lang ako sa season na yun. Natanong mo kasi.
1: No, kasi honestly, when we were planning this episode actually, I literally used the word seasons. As in the seasons of your life, of genre. Kasi we've seen you in so many different seasons of your life.
2: Coming from...
1: No, seriously, like, yung mga audition mo, tapos you're in a group, tapos ikaw single lang na artist.
2: Sabi nga namin, parang, ngayon, meron ka ng ibang definition ng family kasi before meron kang ibang family in your music.
1: Yes.
2: So now, you're here.
1: You're like a cat, you know? Like,
0: thanks to my ADHD, though.
2: Exactly.
1: And daming lives, diba? You've lived many lives at your age, which like is pretty cool. Like,
2: just very young.
0: This is so super weird. I didn't expect na ito yung magiging topic natin.
2: Man.
0: Actually, kasi yung sabi ko, sobrang buhay talaga ng Diyos. Kasi kanina sabi ko rin, Lord, ikaw na bahala. Kasi nga, sabi ko, I'm in a very confusing season. Emotionally naman. And then I was like, Lord, di ko alam kung paano ko pag-uusapan yung music ko doon. Mm-hmm. 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So yun nga, na-open natin. Ang kulit lang talaga ni Lord din. Yun.
1: Yeah, he's funny sometimes.
0: Yeah.
2: Yeah.
0: My sense of humor yun, sobra.
1: Yeah.

0: I want freedom.
1: Pwede kayong manood everywhere, anywhere, anytime.
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8: Even though, ayun nga, ang dami mong baon for the future, and you're not sure yet, though, what you're gonna release and when.
9: Yeah.
8: Let's talk about, like, recent ones na lang para. Kasi we've also noticed the change in your recent, like, releases.
9: Thank
8: then.
9: You, guys. You've been listening to my music.
10: Yes, sir. Like, and seeing on TikTok pala.
8: Yes! Yun nga, that's how I...
10: Nasusubaybayan ko yung mga, alam mo, sa TikTok.
8: Yes, I also see on my FYP.
9: Tambay sa TikTok, no?
8: FYP.
10: Gen Z, ah.
8: Hey, I'm Gen Z.
9: What's up?
8: Ano ba? I'm not having this argument again. Anyway, I as a Gen Z, joke lang. No, let's talk about my baby. Yes.
9: Ooh, yeah. I'm really really invested sa song na yun. Like it's a very vibey song pero parang hindi ko rin kasi in-expect kasi when I first heard the beat and parang sabi ko very ano siya eh, 90s which is sobrang love ko rin talaga yung era na yun. And then sabi ko very sexy siya eh. Mm-hmm. 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Ang wala na ako sa ganung season kasi sabi ko I don't wanna write anything very explicit and very too parang ganun. Sabi ko, baka pwede naman siguro na it sounds sexy but it's pure appreciation for my wife.
10: Yeah.
9: And then that's when I came up with yung idea na parang you ain't just sinerge ko kasi gusto ko gamitin yung baby mama eh. So sinerge ko siya. 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
8: Yes.
9: So nilagay ko dun na you ain't just my baby mama. You're my baby too.
10: Pinaliktad mo.
8: Yes!
9: Ayun lang. 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Ganun.
8: I love that. Because you know how they say like when you get married, the kilig shouldn't stop.
9: Yeah.
8: Mga ganun. And I love that. Like it's a good reminder.
9: Mm.
8: Like when, you know, obviously marriage not perfect to anybody. Mm. Like it will go through seasons also.
9: So, tsaka yun nga, gaya na sabi ko nung nagawa ko, sabi ko possible pala. 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Pero, parang na-realize ko, in this song, there's nothing more sexier than loyalty. And
8: yes! Ganda na.
10: There's nothing sexier than a loving husband.
8: We love it. Uh-oh. Tama. I mean, that's true. Because in music, like especially in, for example, like not even hip hop to generalize, but di ba nga, that's not a trait that is always like
10: actually
8: talked about.
10: Madalas chick boy.
8: Yeah, yung mga ganon. I mean, which still exists. I mean, but that's so true. Like that's what's hot, you know.
9: Yeah.
8: Loyalty and commitment.
10: Yes.
9: Yeah.
10: Actually, ang ganda. Ang ganda nun.
9: Isip ko lang din yun na parang there's nothing more sexier than loyalty.
8: Yeah.
9: And being really tawag dito pure sa intentions when it comes to
8: love. Sure about your feelings, that's hot.
9: Yeah. sabi ko gusto ko talaga yung beat eh, pero ayoko talaga gumawa ng bastos na kasi I've been there done that man.
8: Like the seasons nga of genre. Like,
9: if you've heard my super explicit songs.
10: Yes.
8: So perfect. Like,
9: I'm not really in a place not lang ngayon, parang in the future na maggagawa pa ng ganun. Kung meron mo mga lalabas, baka mga matagal na yun na nagawa, ngayon, malate lang ilalabas.
8: Yes.
9: Pero wala akong ganun, lalong-lalo ngayon na ayoko tinatry ko yung best ko na hindi objectify yung mga babae kasi nga, yeah. Babae anak ko.
8: Yes, exactly! Like, that's what I was gonna say.
10: And for sure, you're gonna be releasing music na gusto mong kayang pakinggan ng anak mo.
9: Oo, yeah. Pag narinig niya na si daddy yan.
8: I mean, there's, like, the ones in the past naman, there's nothing wrong with it.
9: But this doesn't go for everybody. Yeah, parang, yeah. This is my own perspective. Yes, exactly.
8: But yun nga, if we were to put ourselves in your shoes, to have your daughter, for example, when she's older, when did you write this? Like, when I was already born? Diba? Like, you wouldn't want her to like, think na ganun pala yung ano, when, diba? That's
9: Daddy,
8: crazy.
9: What do you mean by playing under the sheets? Now we're just playing in bye-bye ba?
10: Oh, bye-bye lang.
9: And I don't want to explain too much because I'm so bad at explaining.
8: Exactly,
9: diba? And I don't even know how to explain pa kasi syempre sobrang baby pa na anak ko. So isa din yun sa mga exciting season na pag matanong na siya, Daddy, hanggat ba yung butike? Yung mga ganun, diba? May mga ganung weird questions.
10: Pamangkin ako.
9: Dini-ready ko rin yung sarili ko
10: 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Ganyan-ganyan. Na-witness ko para sa season sila.
9: Diba? Very ano sila. Parang
8: you're
9: curious.
8: In for,
9: sila.
8: Yes.
10: You're in for a lot.
9: Yeah, I'm excited so and nervous. But yeah, I didn't expect like na magiging sobrang ganito yung ano answers.
10: Pag dito, ano talaga? Vulnerable.
9: I feel comfortable.
8: Yeah, oh, thank you.
10: Thank you.
8: No, but we also feel comfortable enough.
10: Oh,
8: na,
9: thank you guys.
8: Because you're so comfortable sharing na. Yun nga, it's not easy. Obviously with this new season in your life, going from what you knew before, and then now, it's not easy. I can imagine. And it only makes sense na, you know, you're confused because this is a new part of you that you're trying to get to know. And trying to understand.
9: Maybe at some point, may times na natatakot ako i-share siya. Yung like, very open kasi ako na tao. Pero para sa akin kasi parang kung makikita mo yung vulnerability ko as an artist, para makikita mo rin na parang hindi, parang kung redundant man siya pakinggan, pero ano ko siya ginawa na sad song and very upbeat at the same time. Nag-work naman. Thank you, Lord.
10: Thank you, Lord.
8: It's one of those things na if you just keep, you know, what's that quote? There's like a quote, if you just keep throwing...
10: Sige, kaya man.
8: If you keep throwing stuff at the wall, one day something will stick.
10: Gets.
9: Wow.
10: Gets.
8: Parang it'll just stick. So I love that. You took a risk, which is not easy. Diba?
9: I've always took risks sa mga ano ko din. Yeah, actually, ngayon ko lang na-realized, lahat pala ng mga songs ko, actually, mga risk-taker ako.
8: Okay, yun yung, like, it's like
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1: May Sarah G ka pa nga na, ano eh.
0: Oh, man.
1: Na-collab eh.
0: Wow.
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0: 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Iba yun, tol. Hanggang ngayon, ano pa rin, high pa rin ako dun, actually. Kasi, ano eh.
1: You wouldn't imagine eh.
2: Yeah, that's
0: di
2: true.
0: Di talaga. And it's, may funny story ako dun eh. Yung ko kung okay lang to i-share. Pero, yes. Kung okay lang
1: anything,
0: naman.
1: You can share anything.
0: Ang tawag dito, akala ko kasi mag-write lang ako ng song for Ate Sarah and then parang sinabi na siguro kasi nga minsan tamad ako mag-ano ng tamad ako mag-ano ng messenger.
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1: Kala mo pinasulat ka lang for her.
0: Oo, sabi ko, oh my gosh. And then, bilis ko talaga sulat. And then, hindi pa rin siya nag-sync in sa akin until now. And then sabi ko, ang kulit. And I performed kami sa FIBA. Na. Basta, ewan ko. High pa rin
2: ako. That was a moment. I super remember that. Like, yeah, it was very unexpected.
1: I mean, malayo sa ginagawa mo that time.
2: Yeah, at that time specifically. Unexpected, but a welcome collaboration.
0: Uh-oh. Yeah, very. Sobrang happy din ako. Sobrang honored talaga ako kasi parang para sa akin talaga chance of a lifetime sa na ma-collab. Of course, Miss Sarah G, man.
2: I love it.
0: Bata pa lang, di pa lang tawag gumagana music, Sarah G na yun. Eh, alam mo yun, parang ganyan.
2: So fun, and it's so crazy nga to see how different seasons in your life bring you to where you are now, right? Like even just, not just for you, but for everybody, even listening.
0: Thank you so much.
2: There's so many parts of our life na di natin talaga gets when we go through them. Pero when we look back, sabi nga ni Steve Jobs, you can only connect the dots looking back.
0: Wow.
2: YouTube niyo yan,
0: you
2: guys.
0: You gotta go through those
2: stuff. You have to go and grow through these things. Dami kong baon today.
0: Kasi minsan meron tayong ugali na parang na natatakot tayo na, uy, ano, alam mo yun, nauna yung ano mo. Pero ayaan mo lang, daan ka na lang siguro.
2: For sure. And this part of your life, yun nga, parang your dad, your husband, but also, may iba ka pang ganap, like, in life.
0: Yeah.
2: Diba?
1: Starting a business?
2: Oh.
0: Yeah.
2: So, I heard may pa ice cream ang isang John Rowan today!
1: Joey Joe's.
0: Thank you guys so much. So, that ice cream is my own recipe. yeah, so I...
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0: subscribe, hit the bell, and don't miss out. 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Delivery, yeah. John.
1: So that ice cream is my own recipe. yeah, so I came up with tableya ice cream. 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
0: Yeah,
1: man.
0: Me too. Pero like why ice cream?
1: Hindi kasi
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0: Oh, nice.
1: 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And then, yun yung una ko talagang gustong gawin. 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
0: Yes.
1: Kasi. Yeah. 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
0: Oh my gosh, sorry, what's the name of your wife?
1: Raina. She's also a musician.
0: Thank you so much, Raina. We love you.
3: Thanks,
0: Mom.
2: Thanks, Mom.
1: So yeah, I came up with an ice cream kasi I really love cooking too. I really love cooking and
0: yeah,
1: making recipes. Merong spoon dun sa little bag.
2: Kakainin natin dito.
0: I'm like,
2: so
0: I can't hold it.
1: But please,
0: not try
1: be
0: it.
1: Honest. So, para meron tayong mga... Is it still frozen though?
0: Yeah!
1: So, para meron akong idea kung anong pwedeng improve and stuff.
0: I'm very honest.
2: Adik ako sa tableya.
0: I'm very honest.
2: As in, kaya kong kainin yung tableya.
1: Kahit sobrang tabang.
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1: Adik yan din yung gusto ko dyan kasi parang hindi kami nag-add ng sugar masyado.
0: Wait!
1: So,
0: dude, wait for me!
2: Ang sarap din.
0: No, I mean, siniko. Sorry.
2: Nasaan tableya talaga?
1: Anes.
2: Masarap siya. Masarap.
1: So happy.
0: It's good!
2: Hindi siya typical chocolate taste ng ice cream. Lasa siyang hot chocolate na malamig. Yun siya mismo.
1: Ganun.
0: I like that it has bits also.
2: Joey Joe's. Masarap. Yeah. May mango bits.
1: It's called...
2: Basahin mo yung label.
1: Kung mag-ano din ako, kaya ako na-enjoy yung cooking and parang yung food, paggawa ng food. Kasi para rin siya music para sa akin.
2: Uh-huh.
1: In a different way. Kasi, yeah. Like, music eh, parang existing na siya, pero you try to find ways to make it your own. So, ganun din.
2: Saka music is always described as parang food eh. Laging taste, spice mo sa music, ingredients
0: and
2: ng areglo mo.
0: And they're both expressions of love.
1: Mm-hmm. Like,
2: exactly.
1: You guys enjoyed?
0: I like this. Because you know, like sometimes tableya can taste like...
1: Very bitter.
2: Very bitter.
0: And there's like a burnt aspect to it.
2: Uh-uh.
0: I like the taste. And I like that it's here. Not burnt, but it's like cooked. You know what I mean? Yeah. I like the taste. Sarap!
2: May roasted taste yung ano.
1: Yeah,
2: sarap.
1: Thank you guys so much.
0: Will you do other flavors?
1: Yeah, eventually. But I want to introduce tableya.
2: Tableya marshmallows.
1: Oh. Actually, now we have Pinoy-style roasted peanuts in... very biscuits na pala to, no? Pinoy-style roasted peanuts in
2: welcome to Shark
1: mango
2: Tank.
1: Bits. Mango bits.
0: Oh my God. Sarap.
1: Kasi diba usually cashews eh. Sa akin, favorite ko rin kasi yung maning na bibili mo sa... Yung mga tiglilimang piso. So sabi ko, why not try it on an ice cream? Pero baka mayroon naman na rin nag-try. Pero I wanna do it with tableya.
0: So people can buy this now?
1: Yeah, you can check out our page. So like post.
2: Go!
0: Yeah, go!
1: You can check out our page, Joey Joe. So we're starting business, but yeah, let's pray and eventually gusto ko rin talaga siya ma-distribute soon. And the name Joey Joe is very special to me too, because like when we tried to come up with a business name, sabi ko, I wanna honor my lolo, which is Jay Roa talaga. This is Joey Roa. So yung alam yung mga matatanda pag may mga gamit sila J. Roa. Yeah, yes. Ganun, alam mo yun. So,
2: doon nang galing yung J. Roa.
1: Sa'yo nagturo sa akin mag-music, mag-gitara.
0: Wow.
1: And then yung lolo, that's my lolo from my father's side.

0: And then yung lolo ko naman sa mother side ko, who also passed away a few years back, very supportive din yun talaga sa mga competitions ko. And kumakanta rin talaga yun. Uh-huh. So I wanted to honor them with this business kasi parang ano eh, ang tawag dito sila din talaga yung pillars ng ano ko eh, sa akin. So, my lolo's name is Joey and my other lolo's name is Joe.
1: Convenient!
2: Oh, hi, Joey.
1: Sounds
2: Joe's.
1: Good.
2: Perfect.
1: Yeah.
0: I
1: love it.
0: Put it in a...
1: And I'm sure they're very proud of you.
0: Thank you so much.
1: Everything. Especially the ice cream also. Yeah. And of course, your daughter. Yeah. And your family. Thank you. For thank sure. You. That's, oh my God.
2: Ang laking influence ng family mo sa music mo, ano?
0: Malaki.
2: So is this something na ipapas mo sa anak mo?
0: Actually, iniisip ko rin yan. 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
1: I'm gonna cry.
2: So, automatic yan pag nakita siya ng piano.
0: Dang.
1: That's so cute. I'm so excited.
0: I am very excited too.
1: You know, this season in your life, even thank though you feel nga, you know, obviously with any season naman comes anxiety and like
0: and fear. And to mention na season siya, baka yung nararamdaman ko, na-share ko lang talaga sa kanina na natanong mo kasi na nasa place ako, na-confuse ako. 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
1: Yes, oh, exactly.
2: So, uuwi ka rin.
0: Tulad ng season ngayon na, siyem ko kung season ba ito, pero napakainit talaga.
1: Yeah, that's true. Pero it won't always be like this naman.
0: Yes,
1: so.
0: It won't always be like
1: this. Just gotta grow through it and grow through it.
0: Yes.
1: And
0: yeah,
1: you'll exactly. end up on the other side.
0: Yeah, and then just let God help you figure things out.
1: Moving forward, obviously, so many people have also supported you all throughout your journey, mm-hmm. right? So do you have a message to everybody who's been, you know, like supporting and happy to see you grow through
0: I've
1: all of these things?
0: I've not done this message thing for so much. But like, guys, I want to thank you for being really open din sa mga ideas na nilalabas ko. And sobrang happy ako pag nakikita ko na nag-i-enjoy pa rin kayo sa music na nilalabas ko. 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And yeah, thank you so much for sticking around and Agamore in store.
2: Yes, sir.
1: Oh, and we want to say thank you to you.
0: Thank you guys for having
2: for
0: me.
2: For the
0: thank
2: ice cream
0: so
2: and the good conversation.
0: Thank you. Yes. Thank you guys. I'm glad you enjoyed the conversation and the ice cream.
1: Yes. I mean, what name a better pair, right? Like, good convo and ice cream.
0: I was kind of nervous on my way, actually. Just having to go. Kasi nga, yun nga, I'm in a very weird season. I was like, baka boring ako kausapin ngayon about my music. Yeah. But yeah, I'm happy you guys enjoyed
2: being vulnerable ka, and that's...
1: And we love that.
2: Yeah.
0: Thank you.
2: That's
0: thank you
2: open. So that's welcome here.
0: Thank you guys so much.
1: So I want to thank you because it's hard to be vulnerable. Diba?
0: Yeah, it is.
1: To be honest. So we get up like, and we're happy that you're able to do it here with us. Because it's like a very, like as an audience, we forget that artists are human. They go through stuff. You know what I mean? It's so easy to idolize kasi somebody. Eh. And then you forget na may mga pinagdadaanan sila that they don't share with other people. And I'm happy na you're able to share some things that you are going through.
2: It's okay to feel down sometimes.
1: Yeah.
0: So I want to thank you guys also because I really felt better then. Kasi nga, last night and on my way here, like parang sabi ko, parang bigat ha. Pero sabi ko din, mawala rin to. Actually, you guys helped me like release.
2: Therapy what, session talaga
0: therapy
2: to.
0: Session pala to eh.
2: Therapy
1: guys!
2: Session talaga to episode to.
0: Therapy session pala to. But yeah, I'm really, aside from all of those stuff na I mentioned about me being confused and kind of like times na parang uninspired, doon ko rin ma-appreciate talaga yung gift ni Lord ng music sa akin kasi with these tracks and music that I'm actually album.
2: Meron man.
1: You know, but,
2: announcement drop.
1: Grabe.
0: albums. Dalawa, actually. Na-open ko na eh. Kaya nga, sa sobrang na-pushback na sila. Parang spoiler, dami na spoilers. But yeah, dalawang albums ang naka-ready sa akin and meron din akong singles. And I'm really excited also to share the music that I have with me now. And ayun, aside dun sa mga confusion and stuff, andun pa rin talaga yung passion and yung excitement ko pagdating sa pag-share ng music ko. Kailangan ko lang siya i-balance, not to expect too much and not too hard on myself and just be really authentic with my music. Kasi being an artist is kind of pag nakasanayan mo siya parang nagiging madali siya kahit papaano na okay, gawa ka ng music and be vulnerable. 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Ayun.
1: For sure. My life is a ongoing learning experience.
2: Yes. Mm-hmm.
1: Never stop learning, yeah, right?
0: Just message to myself and message to that artist na nasa kwarto pa lang at gumagawa ng music sa maliit mong laptop or sa band lab sa cellphone, just keep doing what you do.
2: Yes.
1: For sure.
0: Keep doing what you do.
2: Dadating at dadating.
0: Yeah, let's just keep on doing what we do.
2: Yeah. Anything you wanna promote?
0: Anything I wanna promote? I got a new single. It's called Umuwi Na Tayo. It's also very, I love that song so much. Like, happy ako na nasulat ko siya.
1: Hey, let's go.
0: It's a love story. It's kind of like it can be a sad or a very tear-jerking love story. Uh-huh. It's a story about lost. But if you wanna listen to it, check it out on Spotify. It's out now, and I got my singles, other singles like My Baby and my collaboration with Skusta Klee bumabalik out on my Spotify too and YouTube. And yeah, aside from that, I got a business. Hey. If you guys wanna check out my ice cream, just check it. Our tablea.
2: Shut up, guys.
0: Products.
2: You're gonna send tigilan.
1: Stop eating.
2: You're gonna send tigilan.
0: Follow us on Facebook, Joy Joe's. And aside from that, I am really excited. I just wanna promote generally my music na mga ilalabas ko. Thank you guys so much for having me.
1: Of course, thank you for joining us.
0: Yes. Thank you.
2: Excited kami sa music mo.
0: Yes, I am excited.
1: Excited na kami for everything.
2: Mabuhay ang OPM.
0: Yes. Mabuhay. Excited din ako sa mga collaborations.
1: Hey, let's go! I cannot wait.
0: I can't wait too.
1: Thank you so much once again
0: to
1: the John Roa for joining us here.
0: J Roa.
1: Yes, J Roa. And of course, to everybody who listened, thank you so much for joining us on our therapy session for the week.
0: Yeah.
1: Not just for John Roa, no, but also for us also. That's the beauty about this.
0: Yeah.
1: We all reflect, you know? It's a
2: give and take.
1: Yes.
0: Give and take. Bounce,
1: it's all about the energy. So I hope you guys also were able to feel that. So
0: if you guys enjoyed.
1: Yes. See you next time.
0: Thank you.
2: See you next week. Bye.

0: Imagine pag nailahi ta, we can still unite. It's about understanding to work on a one goal.
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1: 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Alam mo, parang ilang binakaraw ka ng ganyan. 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
0: No, problema. I was just wondering lang kasi.

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4: Pumabay pa yung boses ko ngayon kasi 8 years old.
1: It's okay.
4: Kaya ko pa.
0: Yeah. Exclusive rough cut, you're going to hear the raw talent of all of our favorite artists.
1: Valentine.
0: If you guys didn't know, what we actually do here to tune in is naka-blindfold ako. Through a series of questions and getting to know them, who this artist will be.
1: You actually said your name. Huh? Arthur Neri, eh.

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8: Hi, so it's me again. 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
8: 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And as a farewell gift, I'm gonna sing to you something na sobrang special for me. And ito rin yung latest single ko. 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
4: For those who don't know, the meaning of our name is...
0: Explain mo na
1: 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Y, you and I showing the world what it means to be. O, originally Philippine.
0: Kaya ako natawa kasi dun niya lang kinuha yun.
4: Becoming the change. Okay.
3: Next. How would you describe the feeling of being in a P-pop group?
0: Feeling?
3: Mas...
0: Go! Wait! Sagot niyo muna.
4: Shabasho na sa
0: sagot. Oh, show.
4: I'll go.
3: Masaya kasi ano... kumbaga parang marami kaming na-experience sa buhay namin and... na-explore namin yung skills namin pagdating sa music. Sa dancing, sa... parang in general, sa art. So, may mga times na nakakapag-compose kami ng kanta. And ang sarap sa feeling yung parang may na-achieve ka every time na may nare-release kayong kanta tapos nare-recognize ng tao and nakakakuha ng awards. Yun.
4: Yes.
3: So, masarap sa feeling yung pagiging isang part ng P-pop group.
4: Yes.
0: Okay. Yeah.
3: Kayo.
0: Next. Being in a P-pop group.
4: The feeling of being in a P-pop group, it feels
0: surreal.
4: Like you're representing something like a big team. It feels.
1: Pero kapag may time naman kami para sa set, isa kahit hindi siya mga Holy Week break, kahit regular days, mili kami magbanding ng kain, gumawa ng errands together, mag-mall, sa beach, kung saan-saan man, and kung ano man, video games.
4: Yeah. What parts of yourself do you see in your P-pop group? What parts of yourself do you see in your P-pop group? Ako, I see the part of myself I see in BGYO is the happy part because every time we're in training or on in front of the camera or on stage, the part I see and I'm showing others is the happy side because I feel happy in BGYO.
0: Yung pagiging humble namin na limbawa lahat ng mga na-achieve namin and yung mga pinagmulan namin and hindi namin nakakalimutan lahat. 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
3: Nakatapak pa rin yung paa sa lupa.
4: Yes!
3: Uy! 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
2: Thank you!
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4: 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And yeah, it's different because it's how we tell our stories as Filipinos through our lyrics, music videos,

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1: If you could have it your way, how would you like the local music industry to be?
2: Okay, sa local music industry, syempre, importante sa atin lahat na magtulungan tayo, may respect tayo sa isa't isa, and syempre, naghihilaan tayo pataas. 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
0: I think for the local music industry, maybe we can be together more often and around each other, making music with each other more often.
3: Collaborating and sharing each other's music opinions, ganun.
1: What would you want to say to your group's future selves or future self?
4: Siguro yung gusto ko sabihin sa future self ko para congratulations kasi you've made it that far. 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
5: Ako naman masasabi ko sa future self, proud na proud ako sa iyo dahil alam ko marami kang pinagdaanan. 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
0: To my future self and future BGYO, good job. I'm happy for you and this was worth it.
3: Yes, to my future self, I'm proud of you. 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And respect everyone and keep going, superstar. You got it.
1: What have you overcome in the past few years that made sense now?
0: Something we've overcome the past few years na nag-make sense now is yung feeling of performing and singing on stage na shaky and out of breath.
3: Oh, yeah.
0: It makes sense now kasi we realized we had to keep training harder and doing it over and over and over and over just to be able to be confident to do that.
3: Yes.
2: Kasi syempre, i-emphasize ko lang si Mickey, Nate, tsaka ako na nagsimula na hindi naman kumakanta at all. 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
1: How do you like to be known and remembered as a P-pop group or soloist?
3: We want to be remembered through our music, of course, and how we perform through our dances, and hopefully as someone who helped OPMs spread around the world.
2: Yeah. 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
3: Yes, and to do that, we still have a lot to work on. We'll keep on improving. So yeah.
2: Fighting!
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1: 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Kahit bayaran pa kaya.
2: Seryoso ba?
4: So true to self.
5: Yeah,
4: like, not really caring what other people think.
5: The Canadian tuxedo. I don't know if you're familiar with what the Canadian tuxedo is.
6: That's the first time I'm hearing Canadian tuxedo.
5: Yeah.
7: They're staying in Batangas right now. That's where my Lola lives, my mom's side.
8: You have quite a tone.
7: Oh, thank
8: honestly.
7: You.
8: And like, I feel like you can go like low to like,
7: yeah,
8: up there.
9: Wah! When I was like, wah! My lips like that. After I walk, it's clear.

0: Yeah, man. So, as an independent artist, y'all know finances is one of the biggest things that's a hindrance to getting to the next level. But today, I gotta grind. I'm a live streamer as well. We try to figure out ways to fund our dreams, and this is one of them.
1: Yeah.
2: Shalom, bakit?
1: $7 free mindset from any favorites in this.
3: Yo, it doesn't look bad.
2: We might have tried it.
4: Birthday niya bukas.
2: Birthday niya bukas, so my cake. Homemade cake.
5: Homemade. Look at that. Look at that beautiful cake.
6: Yeah. True.

0: 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Habisilah.
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2: After the accident, I knew I wanted to do something different. I did have a passion for nursing, but I knew in my heart that my passion really was with the music or with my fitness. So I then started my social media account with fitness. I was able to grow that, grow a following there. And because COVID hit, I wasn't able to go to the gym, wasn't able to make content for my fitness page. But then I get a call from my brother. You know, he tells me that Leaf opened up a studio during COVID. I got really excited because I knew Leaf. Leaf was very talented. He also worked with my brother, and I saw what he was capable of doing already. Even though he was just starting, I knew that this kid had a lot of potential.
3: I kind of had a view of Jay Maddie as like the celebrity guy. It's like, cause like every time he or other people talk about him, it's always like good vibes type shit. And I actually got to meet him a year before when I was a freshman in school. Got to visit his crib, jam out with him a little bit.
4: You see that white people? Yes.
3: Pretty much, we didn't really get close until he started recording, which was probably like 2021, late 2020. Then he started like coming a lot. He got addicted to like recording music, which was cool because I was able to practice my skills and use him as my first guinea pig to really like hone down my skills as a producer, songwriter, and engineer.
2: Get a penthouse suite. Fast forward to the studio, that first studio sesh, we dropped Prettiest Woman, a song I wrote all the way back in high school. It was just kind of just testing everything out, you know, see how I am in the studio, what my work process is, what Leaf's work process is. Got a penthouse suite with an ocean view. Swimming silky sheets, get you feeling loose. When you're gone, I'm craving for this point of view. Just start a little more. And ever since then, you know, we had such a good time and the product was really good as well. Ever since then, we just kept going. There was no looking back.
5: Wow, guys, we're here.
6: That's why the other AC downstairs was
7: crazy. That's the hills.
6: Yeah, this shit nice, man. The hills. You know what I mean? Hollywood.
8: We can sing it somewhere over
5: here. A particular moment when I knew that I could really vibe with this person was when the lights were dim and then he had a cowboy hat on and he turns around and goes, DC, how y'all doing? And his most like energetic voice, his face is all red and all that. I said, wow, he's such a solid performer. Like, you know, like he really loves to perform.

0: what initially stood out to me about J. Matty was his glasses. The branding was there.
1: I've known J. Matty through Leaf. Leaf went to school with J. Matty's brother, and then I think they just kind of started connecting through that. And then J. Matty joined kind of our little Filipino community since he was moving up here. And I think just getting to know him and through all these different settings.
2: Hey, what's up? Hey, what? DC, yeah.

0: I think we've definitely found a kind of connection outside of music through sports, which is nice. And so we've kind of that's kind of a way that we've kind of connected. I feel like he and I have kind of similar chill personalities, so we kind of get along that way. But it's been cool to grow with him musically too, but at the same time, finding a connection outside of music that kind of has made our relationship even better. Maddie. So Maddie, on the other hand, he's like a bigger brother that I've never had. He's very goofy, even though he portrays himself as this
1: macho man. You know what I mean?
0: But he's cool. He's cool. He's cool once you get to know him. At first, that's what I thought. I thought he was gonna be this, cause he used to be so huge back in the day when I first met him, but now he's just like this cute sunshine guy, making pop country songs.
2: The first thing I thought of is like, man, this guy reminds me of my cousins, because he's like somewhat older Filipino vibe, just like that side of my family. I'm the youngest of the cousins. So he kind of gave me this like older brother type vibe. I think we all kind of feel that from Matt. And yeah, and then the second impression was he sings country. It's not what you would expect, right? He's very Filipino, but he's got that country voice. And so he proved me wrong when I was like, country is his vibe, but it kind of is.
3: Just so far as but like rehearsals, everything.
4: Loyal.
3: Oh, let's start it.
4: I love J. Maddie. He's got such good vibes. I love his voice too. Yeah, J. Maddie's great. He's...

0: That's a rap part.
1: Oh.
2: The Chicago dude that was sending me death threats, bro.
1: Oh, I ain't worried about that nigga, bro.
0: You said someone sent you death threats?
2: Yeah.
1: Yeah.
2: Because cool. This girl pulled up to my show and he was like, did you go out with her after the show?
3: Yeah, so without the accident, to be honest, I can't say that I would be doing music. I might have just, you know, gone the safe route.

0: Went out to keep doing my thing as a nurse and further my education probably. I was thinking of being a CRNA, which is a nurse anesthetist. And initially I wanted to do that because I wanted the bag, I wanted the money. But then after that accident, you know, you realize it's not just about the money. It's about the things you love. It's about what makes you happy.
1: See me? I'm off the clock. So I'm an artist in LA. Virginia,
2: that's the energy that I want to surround myself with, just because you're the average of five people you spend the most time with. And if you're surrounded by five J Maddies, you know that you're going to succeed. With Maddie, he's a very level-headed dude, and I never had a big brother figure in my life.
3: Whatever happened to you?
2: For me, being around him makes me feel safe, makes me feel like I'm able to be childish around him, just because I know that I'm safe. He makes me feel safe.

0: always makes me laugh, and he listens to my problems too and gives me sound advice. So that's how I built trust with Maddie.
1: It's fun to do content with J. Maddie. Like, I've done a lot of his past content and just like hanging out and just goofing and laughing, whatever. But I really love our freestyle sessions. We also talk about deep stuff. Like, we end up talking about one thing and then it leads to another, like life at one point, and then we'll talk about the human evolution. Like, how did we get there? I mean, like, he and I are pretty close, so.
2: The championship team, baby.
3: Of course. Nothing but net, you've been what?
2: Say what?
3: Nothing but net, you've been what?
2: Nothing but net, I be balling. Nothing but net, I be scoring. Swish.
4: Oh, we were probably making music for, like, 7 months or so. Maddie basically lived here. He didn't really live here. He still had a house down in Richmond, or an apartment. He was still nursing, too, at that time. He would come here once a week and stay for 2 days or 3 days, and we'd just be cooking up, like, literally, like, cooking up like there was no tomorrow. And sometimes I miss those days, because he would just pull up and we'd just be making music. There was no expectation, there was no deadline. It was just like, yo, let's just write.
5: I'm gonna need y'all wilding out to this one. I'm gonna need to see y'all bounce and need some middle fingers up in the air. Let's go.
4: Man, J. Maddie, funny ass dude.

If you're gonna live this one life that you're given, you might as well do the things that you love and do the things that make you happy. So here we are today, just making music simply because we love it, simply because we like to do it. And you know, I truly think that I have a purpose with music, and I can truly impact the world in a positive manner because of music.

0: What is your stuff kind of
1: definitely more like? Pop focused, pop leaning, kind of like maybe like 80s influence.
0: Oh, okay, that's cool.
1: But I love bringing in like modern elements of pop music today, which is really fun. Yeah. But I just love pop.
0: Is there stuff that like, I don't know, like, is it stuff growing up that inspired you to make the music you do now, or is it more like recent stuff?
1: Yeah, I would say like, I feel like growing up in the Bay, I was always listening to the radio, and so anything that was like top 40s was constantly playing, but a lot of those songs were pop music. So I feel like influence now, I'm like, okay, everything that I like in anything I create is pop. So I'm like, it kind of helped me get to this point.
2: We have a delivery for you guys.
1: Oh,
0: delivery?
1: How special.
0: No skips, it says.
1: Oh, no skips. You match the box.
0: Oh, yeah, look at that. Okay.
1: Okay.
0: I'll read it out loud. No skip. Everyone dreams of

0: The No Skip album. This box doesn't have that, thanks. But to help ease the conversation, here's some no skip questions you must answer to break the ice.
1: Ooh.
0: So we have to answer here. I'll pick one first and then you answer.
1: Okay.
0: One song you'd be low key scared to cover live.
1: Oh, one song scared to cover live?
0: Yeah. That's a good question.
1: Okay.
0: It's like the national anthem.
1: I know. Honestly,
0: it's like
1: though.
0: The hardest one.
1: Jeez. Okay, I know that we're Filipino, mm-hmm. but I like. And I will sing this at home and like to my
0: love?
1: Phone because yes,
0: it's Kishkol,
1: dude,
0: yeah.
1: I am so scared of love. By
0: it's,
1: Kishkol. It's a great song and I get it in karaoke sense. Mm-hmm. But if someone was like, "Hey, do like a full live cover," I'm like, sure. How about you?
0: Probably Tevin Campbell. Can We Talk?
1: Can We Talk?
0: Yeah.
1: Okay.
0: That one he goes so crazy in that song.
1: That's valid.
0: Like I'll be singing it in the car. I'll be at home or in the car or whatever.
1: Like, by myself, it's fine.
0: Right. By myself, it's fine. But there's no way I'll stand up and that one. So that's probably mine. You get something.
1: Okay.
0: It takes a box. You get the
1: whole box. Oh, thank you. Yeah, okay. If you had a genie to grant you this wish that one of your songs can be placed on an artist's album with no questions asked, who would that one artist be?
0: Oh, like a song I'd write for them, I guess? Yeah, okay.
1: Yes.
0: It'd have to be Justin Bieber.
1: Oh.
0: It'd have to be Justin Bieber. I know he's kind of in his like R&B kind of bag lately, but I don't want to do like his like older stuff. You know what I mean? Like
1: Like
0: Believe era. You know the song Maria?
1: Yes. Right?
0: Probably something close to that. Like I'd want him to try that now with his adult voice.
1: That's cool.
0: You know what I mean? I think that'd be really cool. I think it'd be really sick. I'd want a song on something like that from him.
1: No, that's fair. Memphis.
0: Yeah.
1: Me. Okay, I was gonna say Billie Eilish, but I think Sabrina Carpenter. Mm, yeah, I love her.
0: Yeah, I love her too.
1: And I love her music. I love her sound.
0: Favorite song?
1: Favorite song? Taste.
0: The intro.
1: Honestly,
0: that's a good one. Mine's Good Graces, probably. Lately.
1: Oh, really? Mm-hmm. Yeah, Good Graces.
0: It's like my guilty pleasure song.
1: Yes.
0: I'll be in the kitchen.
1: Yes. Just
0: yeah,
1: like that.
0: That's a good one.
1: Okay, job for that. Next.
0: This is a cool box. Can I take this?
1: I like this.
0: Jewelry boxes.
1: Those two are like done.
0: Gotcha. Yeah. Those are the demos.
1: Yes.
0: Oops. Best advice you've gotten as an artist?
1: Ooh. Best advice I've gotten as an artist? That's a good one. I'm thinking. I feel like I've gotten a lot of advice, which is good.
0: Mm.
1: But I think...
0: I know, it's hard to, like, pin down, right? Like, after having, like, had, like, mentors or, like, peers and stuff, I'm trying to think, too. Like, I don't know.
1: I think it's, like, hearing my friends talk about... Or friends, mentors, like, anyone, I feel like a consistent piece of advice just when it comes to, like, putting out music and showcasing my art is just, like... that everything that is going to translate is going to be whatever is the most authentic to you.
0: Yeah.
1: And I feel like that has, like, helped me.
0: That's a big one.
1: Yeah.
0: That's like, a big one.
1: It's helped me and my music stay as true and honest and vulnerable as I can. Because at the end of the day, it's like, this is your art, your work.
0: Right.
1: X, Y, Z. Like, so everything that you put out, as long as you love it, you know, it's going to do its thing, whatever that is.
0: Yeah.
1: How about you?
0: I guess similarly, one of my mentors, Tor Hermanson from Stargate, shout out Stargate. He, it's kind of similarly, he was just emphasizing at the very beginning of the program that I was in, he emphasized the authenticity and like, don't let anyone like shoot you down for your ideas. Like even if, like it's more important that you love something you make and everyone else hates it than having everyone else love it, but you hate it. You know what I mean?
1: Yeah.
0: Like that kind of thing of just being so true to self.
1: Yeah.
0: And, like, not really caring what other people think, because like you said, at the end of the day, it's like your art, you know.
1: Yeah.
0: So yeah, probably something similar.
1: I love
0: authenticity.
1: It. Heck yeah.
0: Love that.
1: Jake. Oh,
0: crazy. Kind of
1: locked in.
0: Yeah, kind of
1: locked
0: in.
1: Here.
0: Those are the ones.
1: Yep.
0: We don't forget.
1: Yeah, noted. Yeah. Okay, this little guy. Oh,
0: another
1: a little
0: big
1: ripped.
0: One. Oh.
1: Ooh. Okay. Early call time or late night session, which are you built for? That's a good one.
0: I've done early call times, like for shoots and stuff, but I'd rather stay up late than wake up early, so probably the latter, the late night session. Yeah, because I enjoy waking up early, but like leisurely, you know what I mean?
1: What
0: like,
1: time do you wake up typically?
0: Like six, seven.
1: Great.
0: I know, but like I'd rather, but like I do it because I don't have to do anything else. You know what I mean? Like there's more, like the night before, there's so much pressure to fall asleep if you have to get up the next morning.
1: Okay, that's
0: I'd rather just fall asleep peacefully and then wake up peacefully. Ah, you know what I mean? So
1: that's a really good perspective.
0: Yeah, so probably actually. Go to sleep. We'll stay up late.
1: Stay up late.
0: And just be comfortable. Like, okay, I'm going to get up at noon tomorrow, but it's fine. You know?
1: Ah.
0: That kind of thing.
1: Okay, that's valid. Yeah. That's valid. I would say, like, I think I'm an early start time.
0: Oh, yeah?
1: Yeah. I think I used to be
0: what
1: late.
0: What time do you wake up?
1: Late night. No, I wake up later than you. Probably, like, 7.
0: Oh, okay. Yeah, still pretty early, though.
1: Yeah. Decently. But, I don't know. I just, like, I love conquering the morning.
0: Mm.
1: You know?
0: It's a good feeling.
1: It is.
0: You get off, go to the gym, and make your nice breakfast and whatever. Yeah. It's, like, a good feeling.
1: It's enjoyable. I like that. And like, yeah. I don't know, recently I've been like sessioning earlier too.
0: Mm-hmm. Mm-hmm. Like, what time are your sessions usually?
1: Like 10, 11.
0: That's nice.
1: Yeah.
0: That is really nice.
1: It's kind of nice. And then it's like fresh brain, like everything's flowing, mm-hmm. not really that much time to think yet.
0: Yeah.
1: So then you're like, nice. Sitting there like, oh, yeah. Let's get it.
0: But it's just like adulting translating to like,
1: yeah.
0: You know what I mean?
1: Literally.
0: Yeah.
1: Literally.
0: But okay, sweet.
1: Yeah.
0: Okay.
1: Next.
0: Next one. We got two left here.
1: Yes.
0: I'm going to pick the big one. Let's see what this one says. Are you more of a perfectionist or go with the flow?
1: That's
0: a good question.
1: I would say, as much as I try to be go with the flow, I feel like I'm perfectionist. I feel mm-hmm. like it's inevitable. It's difficult not to be.
0: Yeah, I agree.
1: But I do try. Mm-hmm. I do try to go with the flow. Sometimes, yeah. I mean, if something like comes up and I'm like, okay, well, that wasn't as planned, or mm-hmm. we didn't plan for that, then I'm like, okay, let's pivot and see what we mm-hmm. can do. But when it comes to like making something how my brain sees it, mm-hmm. I feel like I'm a perfectionist.
0: I definitely agree with that. I have definitely earlier, like in my career, I was definitely more perfectionist,
1: mm-hmm.
0: because you're like physically, tangibly, you don't know how to translate what's in your head,
1: yeah.
0: to you, you know. So like in the beginning you're like, they're like, oh, I need it to be this way.
1: Yeah.
0: But I definitely think nowadays I'm definitely more go with the flow, but perfectionist when I need to be in the state that
1: yeah,
0: you're saying. Like when you have
1: it.
0: Something you have here in your head, but you don't quite have it yet. I feel
1: yeah.
0: like that's when it's needed. So it's like, it's a balance.
1: It
0: but
1: is.
0: I think my default
1: healthy
0: is
1: balance.
0: The flow. Yeah.
1: Yeah.
0: Exactly. Healthy balance.
1: Love that.
0: Yeah. Okay. Last okay. one is you. Right
1: last
0: there.
1: Question. Lyrics first or beats first?
0: Like, which do I prefer? Like prioritize?
1: Songwriting process, perhaps?
0: Probably, going back to what we just said, I think everything's a balance, but I would probably prioritize lyrics first. Because I think how I got into music was like songwriting as like expression and like figuring out emotions, you know? Like,
1: yeah.
0: Catharsis.
1: Yeah.
0: Really. So I think naturally I default to like wanting to have really good lyrics so that I tell the story the way that I felt it. You know what I mean? And I think beats are really important, obviously, right?
1: Yeah.
0: But I think it depends on the song too. Because if you're writing a ballad, you want good lyrics. You don't necessarily
1: yes.
0: care. But if you're trying to write like a club banger, maybe it doesn't really matter what you're saying.
1: Yeah.
0: So, you know, but probably lyrics is
1: yeah.
0: where I'm at. Yeah, what about
1: okay.
0: you?
1: I feel like I'm gonna take this on like a melody lyric
0: mm-hmm.
1: end.
0: Yeah.
1: And I feel like I do usually gravitate to melody first, mm-hmm. but I like to have a concept in mind.
0: Yeah.
1: So that I get like a better flow. But usually like hearing everything that we're like beginning to work on
0: mm-hmm.
1: helps me catch like an instant like
0: yeah, yeah. That's like where
1: energy.
0: Like you kind of find the sweet spot.
1: Yeah.
0: You know what
1: exactly.
0: I mean? Like yeah, when you have a concept and you are defaulting to the melody and it
1: yeah.
0: just kind of flows out. Yeah.
1: Exactly, exactly.
0: Yeah, that's where sweet. You want to be.
1: Cool. Heck yeah.
0: No skips.
1: No skips. Okay, let's get into music a little bit more.
0: Okay.
1: Growing up, like, who were your biggest influences? Or, like, now,
0: mm-hmm.
1: based on, like, growing up, who do you feel like has just, like, influenced your music?
0: Mm-hmm. I would say, like, the earliest and most prominent one is Michael Jackson.
1: Ooh.
0: I had the golden pants, I had the glove, I had the hat. There's a video, none of you guys will ever see it, but there's a video when I was in, I was probably, like, 8 years old. At my sister's like middle school graduation, there was a dance floor. My dad has a video of me busting Michael Jackson moves all over the dance floor.
1: No,
0: I got
1: way.
0: Kid, like on the whole thing.
1: Can
0: and
1: you?
0: It, I'm not doing
1: okay.
0: it. No, maybe later. I just met you, okay? No,
1: come on, what a man.
0: But Michael Jackson for sure. And I think a lot of that still kind of comes out nowadays. Like, I'll be behind a mic, like, you know what I mean?
1: Yes,
0: I'll do some of that sometimes.
1: Yeah.
0: And I guess. Kind of another artist kind of in a similar vein is Justin Timberlake.
1: Okay.
0: A lot of that.

0: lately, like his Justified album and like the Future Sex Love Sounds album too. Sweet. Like those ones were like, I mean, revolutionary for their time too. So and then I mentioned Bieber earlier.
1: Yes,
0: the big one. He kind of, Bieber was like the one who like translated me from just R&B, because before it was like Bryson Tiller, Drake, Party Next Door for a long time, like in the beginning. And then I heard Justin Bieber and I was listening to him all the time, and it translated to pop R&B. So I think he was kind of like the big turning point for like where my sound was going. So yeah, probably like those three are the most prominent. Two Justins and one Michael.
1: Okay, so. two Justins
2: and one Michael is Chris. I love it.
3: Yeah, what about you?
2: That's valid.
1: For me, I would say it's interesting because when I first like started creating music, I was doing a lot of like electronic music, and I didn't realize that I would like land there in the beginning, but then I did. But I wouldn't say it's because of like influences growing up.
0: Yeah.
1: Like as I mentioned, listening to like like top 40s like Katy Perry, like anyone that was on the radio, huge influence in like my music today. And I feel like even going back, like I didn't realize how much of an influence Prince is on the sound that I have today, but like,
0: but now listening to
1: I'm like, oh my gosh, like every time we're like referencing someone, it's Prince. And which is really like exciting for me because I love tapping into like that feel of
0: music. A great reference, Prince's.
1: Who's fire? Who's fire? So yeah, I would say like different worlds, but like they're definitely my influences.
0: Love that.
1: Sweet. How about like your Mount Rushmore of artists?
0: It's gonna be probably those three to start and if is it four or five is four right four. Okay, it's four. Last one, who should I probably, I'm gonna put Bryson Tiller just because he was the artist that like started my whole career.
1: It was a
0: breakup like in college, and ironically the girl that broke up with me, she's the one who showed me Bryson Tiller, but then like I was listening to his music and I was writing songs to like the catharticism, and like that, and that kind of
1: really
0: started my whole career off him.
1: Dang, that's crazy.
0: Interesting.
1: Bryson, man,
0: I know. Bryson, like exchange, like stuff, just I think the lyrical content of what he was saying like at the time, because I was a little sad boy, was resonating so much for me. So yeah, probably no, those four. It's kind of like a weird side, you know, like he's very different from the other three, but probably,
1: but whatever got you like started is so important.
0: I feel like it's super important. So, what about you?
1: For me, I would say Billie Eilish, Prince. I would put Sabrina Carpenter there, and Michael Jackson.
0: I know, what a mix. Hit every little category there.
1: Literally,
0: that's a good one.
1: That's dope.
0: So how has like Filipino music like influenced you at all? Like did you grow up around it, or like have you tapped into that all for influence?
1: I mean, honestly, like my go-to karaoke song is actually a Tagalog song.
0: Oh, really?
1: It's called Bakit Pa.
0: That's awesome.
1: No, it's literally like funny because people will be like, "What's your karaoke song?" And they're like, "Not Filipino." And I'm like trying to like think of what to tell them because that's like the
0: Love
1: only
0: by
1: one.
0: Chicole, right?
1: I'm like, come on. But I would say like growing up, there was a lot of, I mean, music was just always a big thing in my family. Like the radio was like always on. So whether it was like Filipino music or anything that was just like playing here, like I feel like I just always was surrounded, but unintentionally, like I think we just love music. So I would say like my culture plays a role in that sense for sure. And I think Filipinos in general love music. So being around, you know, my family and everyone just like doing karaoke and just having a good time, like I think I probably subconsciously was like, wow, this is really bringing everyone together and it's amazing.
0: I feel like music will do that.
1: Exactly. And also like being half Indian as well, like there's a big, obviously like Bollywood scene and music in that scape is also huge. So I feel like as a combination, whether
0: a lot
1: I like
0: of influence.
1: You know, like whether I knew it or not, like I think that it was just always becoming like an ingrained thing, which is super
0: amazing.
1: But how about you? Did you grow up around like listening to like Filipino music or just
0: like not really like at all? Like not especially really. Especially growing up, I feel like I had a very like just American upbringing. And the music I was listening to was like top 40 radio. I mean, there was a lot of like stuff my parents listened to, like in the 80s and 90s, like it was Beatles too, yeah, and like the best workout, Michael Jackson obviously,
1: yes,
0: a lot of rap too actually,
1: like, ah, 50, really
0: 50 Cent, Eminem, like it was all, okay, it was all, but no Filipino music, which has been really interesting to like hear more of it, you know, yeah, like BGYO and like Beanie, like the more modern stuff,
1: yeah,
0: but no, I hadn't really heard any like Filipino music before, yeah. I have friends that are like from Manila that like I have a friend that also sings and plays guitar, and he covers, sweet, a lot of Tagalog songs, and I listen to him, like, oh, these songs are beautiful, right, yeah, like the melody, I have no idea what he's saying, but like the melodies and like the music itself is gorgeous,
1: yeah, so, yeah, the language itself is like, mm-hmm, really enjoyable and like pleasant, yeah, to listen to,
0: and like, it just kind of flows together,
1: it really,
0: like,
1: does, yeah,
0: or the words in Tagalog,
1: well, yeah. I'm excited for you to like tap, I know, in to, and like, listen to some, I know, more, like,
0: right? I got a little taste of it earlier, I think, before you got here, yeah? I was getting some Tagalog music in,
1: okay,
0: there,
1: so yeah, I'm
0: gonna tap back in when I leave here,
1: yeah, so, yeah, you know, immediately
0: yeah, in the car,
1: so, heck yeah, yeah, that's dope, that's, yeah,
3: what's up. I love social media in the sense of like,
4: yeah, boy, kuya, dalawa na nga lang tayo dito, magkadikit pa tayo, naglulukuhan pa tayo. 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
4: 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Hiwalay!
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0: Hey, Jen Mix, it's VJ Ozzy.
1: It's VJ Ella.
0: And of course, you already know we're in Bacolod. And you know what? Ever since we got here, kumulit na ako nito bumili ng pasalubong.
1: Yes, I need ref magnets.
0: Yeah, so I think it's time to buy pasalubong. So, bigyan na natin si VJ Ella. So, we're gonna go around Bacolod. And we're gonna need some help from locals.
1: Yes.
0: Kasi hindi naman tayo taga dito. So, syempre, our special guest of today is none other than...
2: The Baby!
3: Hello everyone, we are
2: The Baby!
3: And you're watching Mix,
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0: Hi, John Mix! 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
0: So mag-hi naman kayo sa ating John Mix at magpakilala na rin kayo.
2: Hi everyone, we are
3: Doe Baby!
2: My name is Josh, I'm the drummer of Doe Baby.
4: And I am called custom bassist in Doe Baby.
2: Yeah. Hi, my name is Reese, the super popular vocalist of Doe Baby.
5: And hi, I am Isaac, pretty boy of Doe Baby.
1: Puro face card pa lang Doe Baby.
0: Visual sila sa group.
1: Yes, but we heard, diba, you call your fans as donuts.
0: Yes, donuts.
1: So how did that come to be? Kasi parang kanina, we just met Project Orange and they call their fans Pongkans. 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
0: Puro pagkain
1: tayo dito. 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
2: It all started with Doe Baby as

0: because when we're starting out, we're practicing. 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
1: amin.
0: So I figured out na pangalan na lang yung name namin ng Lupi. 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
2: Tapos si Reyes, lonely kasi siya.
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0: Nag-click talaga kami bigla. 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
2: Unang kita pa lang sa video pa.
1: May budget ang Do Baby. 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Yeah. Kasi I think that's really important, especially if you guys create music together. Yeah. So ngayon, I want to know more about your dynamic. Sino yung lahat ba kayo nagde-decide on what song you will release? Lahat ba kayo may kinocontribute sa sinusulat yung song? Or merong designation talaga ang each member?
0: Mostly, the songs are made by me, mixed by me, and produced in my house.

0: And speaking of your songs, diba, you recently released your song Tahanan.
1: Yes.
0: What was the inspiration behind that song? How did you guys write it?
2: Oh, so we make songs usually out of the human emotion or the human experience. So I came across this Facebook post na home is not a place, it's a person. So I made something around that. Yan to also inspire people na lahat. 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
4: 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Grabe! So, parang... 10,000 lang last week! Galing nyo naman! Me when I spread misinformation.
2: Yeah, so we basically push it out as much as we can. Like, kahit anong, like, yeah, pictures. Parang, minsan ngayon, random photos na namin, like, mga nakawaki ng mukha, binagyan na namin ng music na sayang. Yun, ginagawa na talaga lahat, trial and error lang talaga.
5: Yeah. Yes. Whatever. Makita ng
0: About their music. We want to get to know you naman guys as individual. Kaya sila nandito today with us because they're gonna help us buy pasalubongs. So far, we had Kansi, Bacolod, the chicken in asal.
4: Empanadas.
0: Yes, empanadas. Kayo, ano bang pwede nyo ma-recommend for us, Manilenios?
5: Putubong.
4: Saan? 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So aside from like hobbies and food tripping, gusto ko rin naman malaman, like individually, aside sa pagbabanda, ano pa yung ginagawa? 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
2: 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So yun yung...
4: May free time ka ba ba? 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Grabe ha!
2: So basically yun. Ganyan yung

0: tahanan.
1: And that was Tahanan by Doh Baby Yes, Carpool version. Wow. Thank you so much, guys, for being so G sa aming request. And thank you din sa pagiging G sa pagsali sa aming pasalubong challenge. Let's go. Gina G daw sila. And of course, syempre, invite nyo naman ang ating Gen Mix at ang inyong donuts sa inyong mga future ganaps and to stream your music.
2: Oh, yes. So, hello, everyone. Once again, we are Doh Baby. So, we encourage you guys to stream our song. Follow our social media pages at Doh Baby, spelled DOUGHBABY. Yeah. So we are happy to announce that we have upcoming single this November. So first week of November, guys. So more details coming soon. So once again, we are Doh Baby. Thank you guys for having us. Thank you for hanging out with us. I love you, Mix.
3: Yeah, before we send you off.
4: Yes, sir. Yes, sir. Yes, sir. Yes, sir. Yes, sir. Yes, sir.

0: LA right now in this awesome studio cutting these vocals.
1: I mean,
0: it's a legendary studio in LA called the Enterprise, or with a rich history, and now we're going to extend that history with me. They're going to make history here.
2: Feeling ko mas mabilis yung process if dito kami mag-record, since yung mga taong tutulong sa amin to record this song ay based dito sa LA. 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
3: Pleasure,
4: from
3: Jay.
4: Their label.
3: Nice. Pleasure to meet you. I'm super excited, big fan. Really like the song that they sent over, and yeah, it came out sounding great, so I'm really excited.
5: Hello, hi. Hi guys. Pleasure to meet you. I'm tired. Uh-huh. You guys recording today?
6: Yeah.
5: Pleasure.
7: Appreciate it. Like how you twisted the
5: The song.
6: Yeah.
5: Yeah, I didn't know what to do with it because I'm not really a rapper. So like, I don't know how to like rap like you guys. So like, I was like, I have to sing this. And I hope it worked.
7: Yeah.
5: I changed it a little bit.
7: That sounds good.
5: Yeah, you guys sound great.
6: Thank you.
5: Yeah, the song sounds

0: That's amazing. You guys excited?
1: Yeah.
2: Super.
0: When's it coming out? Are you guys
3: having
1: we have no idea.
4: This is we're just recording as much as we can. And then...
0: I see. Yeah. Gotcha. Okay, guys. Well, have a great trip. Hope you guys have a safe one. And good luck with everything, okay?
5: Thank you. Bye,
1: guys.
5: Thank you.
1: See you soon.
6: Greg and I were just discussing the game plan for the way we're going to record it. We're just going to record all the, you know, we're just going to hit all the verses. We're going to get the girls nice and real strong. And then we're going to get some great backgrounds and some harmonies, R&B, pop R&B harmonies kind of stuff. And it's already all there, the references. So the girls will be able to hear it and be able to make it their own now. Today we'll probably try to get all the lead vocals done. And then tomorrow we'll try to get all the backgrounds done. We're going to have fun. We're going to record, right?
7: Yeah.
6: Yes.
8: Danny mixed Cherry on Top and mixed all the songs from the camp.
9: We're in the session right now. We're like halfway through the leads, and the track they're killing it is going really well. They're just like 2 hours in.
10: I'm very nervous about that song because there's no line distribution yet. Dun lang namin malalaman sa recording.
8: Like undertone, so we want to get that breath moving right away.

0: I heard you like confidence.
1: That's good. Really? We're like, yeah. Mm, okay. Yeah.
2: Good.
1: I think that's good.
2: Good.
1: Do you want any?
3: For sound great.
1: I think it's great.
4: Yeah.
3: Perfect.
1: Any thoughts from the team?
4: For I think it sounds great.
1: Sounds wonderful.
5: Clarity Brews is all good.
1: It sounded pretty.
4: Yeah.
1: The addiction was incredible.
3: Great.
4: Amazing.
1: It sounds.
4: I know you got it. I know you got it.
1: Okay. Yeah, we got it. Let's move forward.
4: Okay.
6: Next time, could you try to at least make it hard on us a little bit?
0: Okay.
1: Yeah, what the heck?
6: Try not to make it so easy on us.
4: That's amazing.
1: Oh yeah.
7: Greg is such a nice guy. He always gives us compliments like that. Like, we're so good. So his words of encouragement pushes us to do more and to be better. That's why every take we took, like every recording, if it's not that good, I think you can do more. You're so good. So every take, it's just that we go and go for to put out our best like that. So Greg is such an excellent producer, so good, and he's very comfortable. I feel so comfortable to him. Yeah, that's why I think the chemistry is there.
8: The girls have folded into this higher level, this higher creative bar, seamlessly, faster than I thought they would. And I'm seeing another jump in here in the studio in terms of their ability and their confidence. So very proud, and I feel like this is just the beginning of it, 100%.
9: Meeting them and being able to put faces to voices and names makes it a little more fun. You know, you're a little more invested in the song when you actually know the artist.
1: I can't wait. This new song coming out, though, get ready for it. It's big. It's big. Okay, they sound great on it. Amazing. So I can't wait for you to hear it. It's going to be awesome.
10: Hope. Nasaan ka?
11: Guy, kay mahal na mahal ko po kayo.
10: Saan ba talaga si Bob?
11: Bakit tumingit ang mukha? Ano ba talagang kinalaman ko sa pamilya mo?
10: Ibang-iba ka sa amin. Ibang-iba ka sa amin lahat.

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0: Our schedule is very jam-packed. It's very hectic. Like, we only had like one rest day. It was yesterday. We went out, we went shopping, and it was so much fun because we get to buy new stuff and some luxury brands, and we're very happy because it's our first time to buy stuff like that. Kasi before, we cannot afford it. But now that God is showering us with blessings, we're very happy that we get to buy those stuff. And we love our schedule. We might be tired
1: using TikTok. So, maganda siyang platform to showcase na different side of Bini. Pag nasa TikTok kami, we're free to do anything. We're on a more funny side. So, nakikita dun yung pagka individual personality ng bawat isa. So,
2: TikTok is really such a big help for us. And I've heard how there are many people out there who discovered us through TikTok. So we're really grateful that they get to discover us through the app.
3: TikTok has played a very big role in our flourishing moment here. And we really want to spread to the people our talent, our dances. So as much as possible, we want Decoreo to be TikTokable, if that's a word, TikTokable. So the non-dancer blues or the non-dancer casuals can follow us. Yeah. So I hope they appreciate our efforts and they see our efforts. And we love you. Thank you for supporting us.

0: Such a nice experience going here, because before we were just attending classes in Stevie's. It's Stevie. Sevilla.
1: Sorry, joke lang. Pero syempre, di ba, parang it feels surreal na kasi syempre, before nagbabayad kami ng subscription for Stevie, but now we were able to go here and meet yung mga choreographers. Example, like Sir Jonathan, yung nag-choreo ng Cherry on Top, di ba? Kilala siyang choreographer dito sa ibang bansa. So, very masarap sa puso.
2: Okay. Hey guys, it's Clay Boonzanake from Steezy. We just had Beanie here to do a dance.

0: cancer breakdown in the office, and honestly, one of my favorite episodes. Everyone in the group is just so really down to earth, and I think a lot of times working with different artists can be difficult because, you know, there's a lot of like poise to be held. Girls are just like, they just have a good time, really open about like critique, which I think is extremely rare as well. You can tell all of them like aren't satisfied with where they are, but happy they're there and excited to grow, which makes me really excited to follow. I guess they have a new fan, because I'm really excited to watch them go along their journey. It was an absolute pleasure.
1: Is basically showing out full force and helping kind of create a name for themselves, but not just for themselves, but for ABS-CBN, for, you know, the company's other subsidiaries. Like, they're becoming like the face of the helm of what's happening in the community and making everyone really proud. And I think, you know, that's why they're so important to us, and they've always been so considerate to making sure that, you know, they're thankful of the company behind them and the management behind them, etc. It's what's happening for them is really also happening for the company. It's helping us grow and going into the next part of the future. This is the first time the girls' schedule is like truly, truly packed. It's a lot that has to do with press and getting themselves out there here in the U.S. Their PR people did such an amazing job. The marketing people have been doing an amazing job working with both the US and the Philippines to kind of make this work for them. You know, from all the things that they're doing at iHeartRadio to the things that they did at TikTok. They had this plethora of kind of like a back-to-back-to-back schedule. The girls have really done an amazing job. I think it's important for them to do it so that the exposure continues to go through to reach another level. I mean, we've seen them from season one to now. The levels just have truly moved more and more. I'm excited to see what happens post Cherry on Top into the next era.

it's rare that when you hear a song and you listen to it once and you know it's a hit, that is the song. And if Cherry on Top continues to do what it's doing and what we think it's going to do, this is going to come in right behind it, right along the path that we're plowing now with Cherry on Top. So, very excited about it.

0: Yeah.
1: They're my online friends.
2: Aww.
1: Aww. Oh, true. What a crazy... It feels like a fever dream, to be honest, those times. I mean, very much real. Yeah. Really happened. Pero parang... Di ba at that time, we thought na never na siya mag-end.
2: Parang looking back, parang nag-skip lang yung years na yun
1: yeah.
2: talaga.
1: Yeah. But a significant time. Crazy. Yeah. But how's everybody feeling today? How are you?
0: Great.
3: Good.
0: We're good. Good.
3: Two
0: we're
3: cups
0: good.
3: Of coffee in.
1: Yeah.
0: I'm at four.
3: Yeah, four.
0: Yeah. I mean, coffee. Just, see, Gosh had spaghetti earlier. Tapos he liked it more than lechon.
4: I don't like really? Lechon.
3: Oy,
1: really?
3: Controversial.
1: Why?
0: Lydia
1: why?
0: Will not
2: oh, approve. Yun muna, why? Dun muna tayo.
1: Let's
2: why?
1: Start there. Let's dissect that.
2: How can you not like lechon?
0: Let's unpack.
4: I don't like pork meat as much.
1: Oh.
0: Yeah. Tough.
3: It's a gamey. It's a gamey kasi.
4: Yes, kaya yung ano, sorry, nagtagalag na ako. Ano,
1: go.
4: Yung medyo mapanghi siyang meat.
1: Ah, oh, yeah, really?
4: Parang siya, sorry, medyo crush yung word. Pero yun yung na-feel ko sa kanya. 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
2: Talaga?
0: Oh. Baka dahil may nag-wee-wee lang sa mga.
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0: Oo nga, parang,
3: game.
2: Oh my God. Pero yun yung comment with rabbit meat. First time ko siya marinig sa pork meat.
1: Yeah, usually yung mga lamb, gano'n, diba?
2: Rabbit,
1: ganun yung
2: lamb.
1: Feeling.
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1: Paksiyo!
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4: Eh, okay naman yung paksiyo.
0: Now we know how to present
1: bacon,
0: it.
1: Bacon, gano'n? Bacon.
4: Eh, okay naman yung bacon.
0: Pero actually, yung lechon, if you just like, kunyari, if I'm to cut a few pieces and then pour some Mang Tomas over it, parang paksiw na agad
4: like
0: yun
4: Mang Tomas
0: eh. You don't oh, like, wow. Oh, they will never sponsor us.
2: Hi.
0: We just lost a brand there. So,

0: Sorry.
1: Sorry.
0: One down.
2: Very it's, interesting.
1: It's just him. Three of us are okay with
3: it. You have to convince Gosh.
2: Grab it. But that's a bad guy. You guys travel a lot. Like.
1: Yeah, we are premier elite.
3: That's how much we travel.
1: And we usually achieve
2: like for
1: that.
2: Real?
1: Like, we usually achieve that. It requires, I think, 30 flights a year. We usually get that because it starts January.
2: Yeah.
1: And then we're usually premier elite by like March, April.
2: What?
1: Usually. So we travel a lot.
2: How do you guys manage that though? That's like moving.

0: raise our hands.
1: Raise our hands.
2: Without smiling.
0: Without smiling, because we are the Mabuhay Milers on board.
3: Yes. Wow.
0: So, there.
1: So, yeah. Oh, and since we are Premier Elite people, yeah, we can invite plus random one strangers.
0: Yeah, we can be like, hey there.
3: Wait, what?
0: We're Premier League. We have a plus one for lounge access. Like, hey, so we can, you can approach them and be like, hey there.
1: You want some Mariscaldo?
0: Want some Mariscaldo with some Tabasco in it? So,
1: come with.
0: Yeah. But I can't do that because I'm not single, but Ted is single, so he can like use that as like a dating tool.
3: Have plus you one ever tried?
1: No, not yet.
4: You can use it as a wingman.
3: You should.
1: Parang nakakatawa ta. Hey.
4: Oh, medyo hindi. First date space.
1: First date space. Sa Mabuhay Miles Lounge. First date niyo with
3: them. Yeah.
1: First date with Mabuhay Miles.
3: Diba? Oh,
1: so, tapos, wala kang babayaran. Kasi parang, hey.
3: Yeah.
4: Oh, and Caldo.
3: Parang your destinations might be different. So may mystery pa.
1: Eh, oh, parang, wow.
4: Parang yung ano, yung thing, sa lalabida mo siya pero hindi kayo magtatanungan ng flight.
3: Yes.
1: Okay.
4: Tapos, kung time na ng flight nyo, tapos sabi kayo aalis, eh di meant to be.
1: Ayun,
3: tapos safe pa kasi nag-security check na.
4: Oh, true. What else could go wrong? Diba? Wala naman eh.
0: I can imagine if you're gonna like separate na, like different flights, there's gonna be that look back.
4: Expect ka kung mag-look back na. Yeah.
0: After a few steps, step, and look.
1: And then, my turn.
5: Oh! Yeah! Tapos, kung sakaling di na kayo mag-eat ever, you'll always have that last bowl of Mariscal.
3: Yeah!
0: Oh! That's so good.
1: Tapos, if I really want to look for that person, I can get a billboard. Diba meron sa may naiyak? So yung billboard na yung happy birthday, ganyan. Pero, looking for this person with a name that starts with the...
0: Yeah.
1: Foreign,
3: simple.
0: From flight PR301.
1: Yeah. Here's my Instagram account.
0: And Terminal 1 has a new lounge. It's like newly renovated. You take the elevator, you feel like it's a different world. Because everything else kind of feels like you're in 1973. And then when you enter there, it's like boom. Because it's a relatively old airport. It's antique.
3: Yes.
0: And,
3: vintage.
0: Even the marble floor, the window tint. Yeah. But like the new lounge is like, it's really nice. Mm-hmm.
4: How often do you fly in a month? Gano karami?
0: Siguro max. The max would be like maybe three a week.
3: Yeah,
0: max. I mean, for a weekend. Like we would have like Friday, Saturday, Sunday, flight.
3: Oh, okay.
1: So four possible dates a month.
0: Yeah.
3: I mean, that's so cool though. Being able to, I can imagine when you guys first started as a band.
0: Yeah.
3: And to be able to do this.
0: Yeah.
3: Now fly and play shows everywhere. Yeah.
0: Yes.
3: Crazy.
4: Everyone's dream.
3: Yeah.
4: Like every musician's dream.
3: Diba? Yeah. So whoa. I'm shocked. Not shocked, but I'm like, that's three to four max
4: a week.
3: Oh.
0: Yeah. But that's max. I mean, you know, it's not like every week is max.
3: Yeah. No, but how has it been, like, you know, being able to go to different places as a band and playing for everybody?
0: It's a great feeling, really. Because I remember as a kid, I would like look at like band schedules of different bands, like senior bands, Hamin. Uh-huh. And then I'd be like, I wonder if our schedule will ever be like this.
3: Yeah.
0: And then my brother, who was right next to me at the time, he was like, abot din yan. And then, true enough, you know, years later.
4: Yeah.
0: So it was a pretty cool feeling. Like, at a certain point, I was like, man, we're actually doing it. We're really like living in an airport, like flying all the time. And I like flying because my mom works for the airline. Yeah. So it's always been like close to my heart, the idea of flying. I like the smell of planes.
3: You like airplane food?
0: Yeah.
3: Oh,
4: interesting.
0: You like airplane food?
1: And airplane drinks.
0: Oh, yeah.
4: Masiyon.
3: That helps with airplane food.
0: You know, you can actually, like, keep ordering drinks. There's really no limit.
3: Now we know.
0: You can. It's like, well, in one airline, they're gonna be like, "Are you sure you can still handle this?"
3: I've seen that happen.
0: Yeah, that happened.
3: Not to me, but like to somebody else.
0: Sorry, I think that might be somebody else.
3: I sleep the whole time. Okay.
1: I love sleeping.
3: Yeah.
0: A certain Asian airline, Northern Asian airline, asked me like, "Are you still okay? Can you still handle this?" And I'm like, "Of course, I'm Filipino." I didn't say that, but in my head, I was thinking, "Yeah, of course, I can handle it." And it was a long flight, so it's like I spaced all the drinks are like, it's a 13-hour flight, yeah. So it's like, it's a lot of space.
4: Has it always been the same for everyone? Na parang pag start, nung start niyo pa

0: lang ba? 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Has everyone been that optimistic about the band?
1: kayo muna.
2: Ako kasi, I can't keep... hindi yata ako nag-a-apply na mag-answer ng question just because I'm...
3: Like, sinakatingin sa akin.
2: Ano kayong dalawa na yun? Kasi...
3: Si Gosh. Gusto ko si Gosh
2: ang winning. Sige nga. Kasi Gosh and I were classmates.
3: Kasi were the first
2: yeah.
3: to get...
2: Like, we met freshman year, high
4: cute.
2: School. And Gosh is 2 years younger than me because he was accelerated.
3: So you were the first two who believed in each other.
2: I'm not slow. I'm just saying he was accelerated. This doesn't
4: he's
2: make
4: just
2: me
4: fast. He's yeah, just fast.
2: Yeah, he's just fast. Yeah, and I'm kind of fast
0: take
2: too.
0: Take note, guys. Disclaimer lang.
2: Yeah, yeah. So, Gosh, oh, did you see all of this happening? Like,
5: yes.
4: Yeah. Yes.
2: Why? Why
4: simple
2: did you? Why?
5: Because I believe in you.
4: What?
2: Ooh.
5: And I believe in us.
2: There he is.
1: Because it's all. It's
2: I believe in you.
0: You believe in us.
2: Only way to fly.
5: Fly.
2: It's a different song.
5: And I mean.
2: Ay, okay. Yeah, I think I was singing On the Wings of Love. No, but like, you know what? Ako kasi, I always believed that things would happen. Because you don't enter something thinking you're gonna lose.
4: Wow, that's true.
2: Parang, hey, let's start playing basketball because I wanna finish last place.
1: But there are people who think like that.
0: Yeah. Some people just want to do it. Some people just wanna do it.
4: Parang for fun lang, ganun. Oh, wala naman silang pake.
2: I can't.
3: Ako, actually, pag maiba lang yung sagot
2: ko. Go.
3: I was more of like in the like that kind of mentality. Oh. Not that I didn't want it to succeed. Of
4: yeah,
3: course.
4: Yeah,
3: I
4: yeah.
3: Like I know when I was little, syempre you have these dreams of playing on a stage, playing for people, but it was very vague. Mm. But when we're actually doing it na, it was more of like, I was just having fun and making the most of every moment and then just, you know, everything, all the success is just for grace and gratitude na lang after. Parang wow. Swerte naman natin na nabigyan tayo ng ganitong chance.
4: Tama.
3: But just keep being open to all these opportunities and all these chances and just making the most of it.
4: Mm-hmm.
3: And then, there are times that magpa-fail ka, kasama naman yun, but you just kind of like push past the bad days, you know, play through and then, hindi pa tapos eh. Hindi pa tapos yung song. So, we're still gonna play until the music tells us to stop.
2: Yeah, actually, until the music tells us to
1: when
2: stop.
1: When the lady... sings.
2: We can't say that word that gums with the
1: so
2: lady.
1: Not say the word.
2: Yeah, the
0: we
2: word.
0: We can bleep it
2: sings.
0: Out.
2: In 2024, you can't say
1: the lady sings.
2: When the lady sings.
1: Or can you still say lady?
4: When the person
2: when
4: sings.
2: When the person sings.
4: When they or them. When they or them sing. Sing.
2: When they, yeah.
4: Yes. Tama. Dama.
2: Yeah, sounds about right.
4: No, but that's true actually. Like with Yael saying that from the very beginning, you thought that this would happen.
2: Yeah.
4: There are also people nga na they don't want to think about it. They don't want to jinx it. I'm like that. Parang I won't think of something super, super big.
2: Yeah.
4: Because I don't want to jinx it personally, but I really do want it to happen. So yeah, that's interesting.
0: We're opposites actually. So when I say na I'm gonna do something, I go all out.
4: Yeah.
0: Siya yung super takot sa ma-jinx eh.
4: Yeah. Like I won't say it.
0: Yeah.
4: Ganon. Pero I'll say it inside.
2: I guess I just felt the need to envision it like early.
4: Yeah,
2: that's
4: yeah,
2: how I function.
4: Sure.
2: Like even before the secret came out or whatever, I was already like that. Like I need to like envision everything happening.
0: Mm-hmm. I guess with every band na may frontman na actually with any group there needs to be one visionary. Hindi naman pwedeng
4: wow.
2: Sorry, I love visionaries. Knights of the Magical Light. It's a
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0: cheetah.
1: Wow.
0: I'm with her quick. I'm not, no, the cheetah's not named with her quick. With her quick is the guy. Sorry, I'm gonna get a tattoo of that in a few weeks. So I'm excited about that. But not here because I don't want to do the whole chest thing. It's huge. But anyway, yeah. So visionaries. Clearly, I'm much older than you guys. But yeah, Google it, people. Visionaries. I think it lasted a few episodes. Yeah, it was a good show.
2: No, yeah. What's the ending of that?
0: No, it just ended because the toys were a bit too expensive.

0: Oh, so, sad.
1: To produce, so it died a very like painful fast death in the 90s.
0: I guess they them sang already for them.
1: Yeah. Yes. I love it. Yeah. But yeah, I think I just always believed. Mm-hmm. I think I believed enough for a group. Whoa, that's enough belief. Yeah.
2: And it's props to them. Sinabayan ka naman nila talaga.
3: Oh.
1: Yeah, it's true. Actually, they were naman supportive. And to this day, like when there are plans, I update them and we're always gung ho. I think.
0: Okay, please confirm.
2: Please confirm.
4: I think,
2: he was lahat eh.
4: There should be a good mix of the glass half full and glass half empty type of people.
0: Mine's, yes. So, parang.
1: Then, tsaka, he's not here right now, but our manager kasi is a glass half empty person. So when I'm being like super like, you know, like all in on an idea, he'll be like, but let me troubleshoot first.
0: Okay.
1: Let me check the costing.
0: Oh, that's good.
1: Yeah, things like that. So it balances out. So our manager thinks everything's gonna end tomorrow.
0: Mm-hmm.
1: Yeah. And then I think everything is gonna start today. So I think we meet halfway.
4: Yes.
1: Which makes perfect sense. A hybrid, yeah. Like a leopard, which a lion and a leopard mix, or a liger.
0: Liger.
1: May leopard, may liger, may tigon. It depends who the. Uh-huh. It's actually quite sexist if you think about it, because it depends on who the male is.
2: That's true.
1: That's the name. So a liger would have a male lion and a female tiger. Pero bakit? But
2: they come out very differently.
1: Yeah,
2: so
0: that's true.
1: And most of the male cubs are sterile, so they can't reproduce. Yeah.
0: Such is life, I guess, sometimes.
1: Yeah,
0: you know?
1: Yeah. They're making sure it doesn't happen. So, yeah, life finds a way to control
0: life,
1: that.
0: Tama. That's so true. And, like with anything, balance, I think, is important.
1: Yeah, very true.
0: In anything, in life and dynamics, I'm sure also
2: going,
0: on tour.
2: Going back to all the traveling, how do you keep on making music with all that time you spend away?
1: It's just like something we do. I mean, it's just such a big part of who we are. Because I started writing before I started performing.
0: Mm-hmm.
1: Like, I started writing songs I was 11 years old. My attitude when I started, because I was listening to Eraserheads, Paroque ni Edgar, River Maya. And my mindset at that point was, instead of playing their songs, at the age of 11, I was like, I can write songs like that too. So I started writing at that age. So this was in the 90s because of my age. It sounds about right. So when the Heads came out, I was around 11. Yeah, so I started writing, straight to writing. I didn't even know what chords. I just played with my right hand, like guitar with one hand. I would write songs that way. Because there are like assigned notes for every string. So I just used E, A, D, G, B, E. So yeah. And then like I met Gosh in high school, and he's the guy who likes chords. So he's the chords guy. Because he's the bassist. Of course he knows all the chords. So, so that's what happened. I did the trend thing.
2: But he was playing guitar pa nun, no?
1: Yeah. But I was like, Gosh, you look like a bassist. So maybe you should play bass. Because no one wanted to play bass at the time. And Gosh looks like a bassist.
2: No one wants to play bass.
1: Yeah, because it's like, four strings, what am I going to do with this?
2: It's just...
0: It's so cool.
1: Yeah, but...
2: Lagi kasing guwapo yung guitarista, yung drummer, saka yung vocals. Yan yung laging guwapo na sinasabi nila. The bassist yung low-key, tas guapo pa rin.
0: Low-key, tas guapo pa
4: rin. Mysterious.
1: Kapatid ni Thor.
0: Yeah, mysterious. Mysterious nga.
1: Tiger.
2: May tinitilian kasi lagi yung tatlo eh. Yung bass yung mga slow burn yun, tapos biglang tinitilian na pag tumagal na.
0: Like Gosh.
2: Oh, exactly.
4: True.
1: So yeah, he liked wearing corduroy before. I feel that bassists should wear corduroy. That's the thing.
2: Oh, gets,
1: the fabric.
0: That's cool.
1: Yeah, a slight flare.
0: Corduroy's cool.
4: Which corduroy back now?
0: Cool.
1: Corduroy.
4: It's time, Gosh.
0: It's your time.
5: I have one.
2: Time to go back to corduroys.
1: Yeah. I guess there's some cat hair.
0: From his
1: three cats.
0: Aww.
1: I'm sorry. Yeah, but yeah, bassist. So he started playing bass. He was a team player about it because we were like, at that point, we were like Savage Garden.
0: Wow.
1: We were like a duo.
0: Yes.
1: There are other duos, but we could have been like Batman and Robin. We could have been
5: Tears for Fears.
0: Hall & Oates.
1: Yeah. And then we found the other members, and then eventually lineup changes.
2: Yeah.
1: That's how it happened.

0: kind of just knew, no? Na parang it would kind of pan out.
1: Mm-hmm. I'm constantly seeking validation.
2: Right, right. Please confirm. I guess so. I mean, we're here now, so I think that's good enough.
0: Yeah, yeah. It's pretty cool.
2: Yeah, and being touring and stuff and being able to make music is really cool. But you know how they say when you travel, diba, parang na-inspire ka to do things when you travel, culture, stuff like that. You get inspired by that. So, like, does the traveling help you guys also, like, in terms of making music? Does it inspire you?
1: Yeah, well, just the idea of seeing a new place, you know, like, It kind of does something to you. It opens your world. It opens your eyes to a bigger world. I don't want to sound like a Disney song, but that's what it sounds like. It's like there's a whole new world out there.
2: Wow.
1: And it's like, and it's...
2: What song kaya is that?
3: Can you show it?
4: Yeah. Whenever you travel, do you open or close your eyes?
1: I open my eyes.
2: Is it soaring?
1: I'm like a shooting star. Wonder by wonder? These are like lyrics. No, but, and I have Jasmine and Aladdin here. They're on a magic carpet. They're flying around.
2: Oh, yeah.
1: So that's them living a whole new world.
2: Oh, yeah, it is.
1: I'm not sure if they can see it from there.
2: It also looks like a kite.
1: I'm also just flexing right now.
2: It looks like a kite.
1: It looks like a kite, but it's just really small Aladdin and Jasmine. Yeah, that's right there.
2: Okay.
1: And these are my triceps. They're very defined.
2: Nice.
1: Yes. Actually, you know what's funny? Kasi... we have someone behind the scenes right now who was also here nung start ng band.
2: Yes.
1: But I'm not sure kasi if we can bring him in to like as a surprise guest.
2: Go. Of course. You can,
1: but he was our former drummer.
4: Wait, so as the co-host, go introduce.
1: We're going to introduce. We have with us here Chris Cantada, who is also like working on music. Hey,
5: say hi to
3: the conversation.
2: Just say hi.
1: Yeah. Because interesting, we're all friends anyway, and he's still doing music, and he also has a YouTube channel. He has like 1.6 million subscribers.
2: Wow. Are you guys okay like that?
1: Yeah. We tight. Okay. He just doesn't have a mic, so we can share a mic, and the drummer and drummer can share. So Chris is here. And kasi parang with he also travels, and we're still kind of parang like Gosh recently played bass for his song Sally, which drops on the 15th of March tomorrow. But I'm not sure because when this airs. So it dropped a few moments ago. Yeah.
3: A while
1: but
3: ago.
1: Yeah, so we're all like friends naman. Tapos he was also part of the adventure and also still part of the travel. Like we even played the gig na Gosh wasn't able to make it. So he played bass in Qatar.
2: Oh, where?
1: Yeah, Qatar. Yeah, I was in Qatar. There was a sandstorm and then we had to like cut our set to like 7 songs because of the sandstorm.
2: Oh my gosh.
1: So these things happen in the middle of the desert because it was like a desert resort.
2: Concert.
1: Yeah, it was hot. Yeah. Oh. But you know, but it's fun.
2: Yeah.
1: So yeah, parang he's always been naman part of our lives too as traveling musicians. And wala lang. It just makes sense because he was sitting there the whole time. So it just makes sense.
2: So hi Chris, how are you?
5: Hi. I'm good. Hello. Impromptu be here.
2: Yes.
1: He didn't know it was going to happen. No one knew. Guys, people listening, no one knew this was going
5: to
1: happen.
5: Yes. Yeah, I didn't even know they were coming to BGC today until Yael just called.
2: Oh, that's a true friend right there.
3: Oh.
1: Yeah, because you know, when we're in, it's his home turf. So I'm like, yo, I'm in your hood. I'm not sure why I call like that.
2: Do you really talk like that?
1: No, never. Did I sound like that? No. Yeah. I just like, we're in your hood. Hit me up, yo. It's fire out here.
5: Instant pag may hood na word.
1: Yeah.
4: It's
1: legit.
4: Fire out here?
1: It's fire out here. Yeah. No, because it's tripping.
5: It's tripping.
2: Or inspire trippin'. Out here?
1: It's fire out here. It's fire. Yeah.
5: It's fire out here. FYFR.
1: For real. For real. For sure.
3: Fur.
1: For sure. So we still. But yeah, traveling and then recording. And yeah, it's really.
3: Pero nag-record kayo sa ibang places sa pupuntahan niyo? Or it's always going back here than recording?
1: The writing sometimes would take place in a different country or in a different like part of the Philippines.
3: Uh-huh.
1: But the recording usually demos sa phone and then eventually we just record in a studio. There's a... Kasi parang naging bahay na namin yung love one another. It's a studio owned by DJ Joey Santos. Okay. And we've been playing there Even Chris records there. So yeah, like, and we highly recommend it. It's a great studio. It feels like you're in British Columbia because there's like pine trees.
2: Wow. Yes.
1: But it's really in like Quezon City. So, and it's a, it's just like, it's an escape. It's like you can really stay there, hang out, write, and you can like order 5 kinds of pizza. You
2: wow.
1: know, not from them, but just from life. Because there's
2: from
1: grab.
2: Life. From life. You know?
3: From life.
1: Yeah,
2: I mean,
1: life.
2: British Columbia, QC. Not that far off. BC,
1: yeah.
2: QC.
1: QC? Oh, yeah. One letter, right? Ah.
3: She got jokes.
1: And and DJ Joey Santos is also like an ENFP, so he's like a fun host to hang out with.
2: Oh my god.
1: ENFPs are the best hosts.
2: I love ENFPs.
1: So there's like a lot of energy there because he's a DJ and also mm-hmm. in a band, Halik ni Gringo. So I guess it's the idea of it, because when you experience what home is and how it changes, and you really feel that end of the day, home is, it's like Asgard. It's not a place, it's a people.
2: Okay.
1: So it's just, it unlocks a lot of things for writing, especially for me, because I write a lot of I write a lot about the OFW experience.
2: Yes.
1: Primarily because I experienced something similar, not exactly the same, but similar in the sense that my mom was always like flying in and out. So I would see her like maybe once, thrice a week, twice a week, which is a lot.
3: Yeah.
1: So that's why it's not exactly the same, but I can only imagine as an empath, I know what it would be like if you don't get to see family for 6 months, for 3 years, for 4 years. So I write about that a lot. So I guess just the idea of being around people who are, despite being far, still at home because they have their like support group there already. They've been living there for a long time, so it's just, it just furthers the idea that that home is not necessarily a place, it's just where the heart is, and it's just easier to write songs when you're always in touch with your feelings, like me.
3: Yeah.
1: So yeah.
3: Yes. Wow. So that's where the album came from.
1: Yeah, we were also, because when we were recording the album, we were in Canada actually. Like, we were also touring
2: BC?
1: In Canada. We were there. Yeah.
2: BC?
1: BC. Yeah, we were in actual BC.
2: BC sa BC.
1: Yeah. Tapos, ano rin eh, iba rin kasi yung Canada, because when we arrived, they were like, hey, you're arriving, like, weather's great, and then we land and it's all snow.
2: Snow, yeah.
1: Like, we came with the snow. So,
5: the bringer of snow.
1: Yeah. So, but there, parang a lot of people, you feel their hearts more when it's cold, I guess, because everyone's kind of like, parang, you know, like bunched together in a venue that has a heater, and it's like everyone singing in unison.
3: They're looking for warmth.
1: Yeah, and it's
3: physically
1: like
3: and
1: physically and
3: emotionally.
1: Exactly. And then we're there with the heater and the company and the songs to provide warmth. So yeah, actually, like I think the cover for our it doesn't really have a cover anymore for an album because there's no physical album anymore. But like that was actually a picture taken in Regina.
4: The album art?
1: Yeah, the album art. That's what they call album art now. Yeah, it was taken in Regina, in Saskatchewan.
4: Saskatchewan. I love saying that word.
1: Yeah, Saskatchewan.
2: Where
1: it was -17 when we took that picture.
2: Stop.
1: So I was holding my ears.
2: No.
1: Because like I couldn't feel my ears anymore. So
5: he doesn't want to wear gloves.
1: I don't like wearing gloves. I still have like remnants of frostbite here, my right.
2: That's crazy.
1: Yeah, because I just like cold weather. So yeah, but yun parang it was that's why that's the picture. I'm not like trying to be artsy holding my ears or whatever. It's like
2: linabig lang talaga.
1: Yeah, malamig lang talaga. I couldn't feel anymore. Parang it was like I don't want them to fall off because I would have a pretty unbalanced face without my right ear.
2: Sakit nun though. Like seriously.
3: Hindi na mapag in ears pag natanggal to.
2: Oh, I thought, okay, yeah, that's true though.
1: Oh, yeah. pero you're gonna have to, like, your skin kind of, like, do that.
3: Oh,
2: Van Gogh.
3: Papamold ka na medyo mas malalim.
1: Yeah. We discovered in ears recently, so I, like, for the first time ever, I can actually hear, right?
2: Yeah.
1: So, hindi naman masakit. Parang slight hapde.
3: Ano naman like siya, diluted siya with water.
2: At least cleanse your eyes mo.
1: Yeah, exactly. Cute.
5: Mine
1: yeah,
5: is too much love.
3: Too much love.
1: Because too much love can kill you.
2: Can kill you. Galing.
4: Like and follow.
1: Yeah. So what happened was, I just kept playing, and then like I guess the game actually kind of found me playing. Because I would post and be like, they were like, of course we'd want to have like a theme song written by someone who actually loves
3: enjoys
1: the game.
3: Enjoys it, yeah.
1: Yeah, so yeah, they reached out and then we did the meeting. And funny, because during the meeting, it was of course on Zoom because, you know, pandemic. So I was like maybe 10 minutes in, I wanted to leave right away because I already had the song in my head. Like I was like feeling that, you know, the itch of like, I want to end this meeting so I can write. So I excused myself. I'm like, guys, I'll send you a demo in like 3 hours. Uh-huh. I think the song's already here.
2: Wow.
1: So I recorded the song right after the Zoom meeting. yun yung laptop closing. Tapos I started recording a demo, and then I tried playing one game while the song was playing to check

0: if like if the feels great, and I'm like, oh, it feels great, feels nice, feels like you want to kill people.
1: So
2: yes.
0: So, in the game. Yeah, in the game, yeah. And I'm a support. So
3: just a disclaimer.
0: Yeah. And I'm a support hero, so I wanted to support people kill Killings. Others. Yeah.
3: In the game.
0: Because I'm a healer. I'm Angela. I'm a healer.
3: In the game.
0: So yeah, and then they like the song, and it and yeah, and it's super hard to sing live. Because it's so high.
2: That's the song.
0: It's so high. Like, it's so tiring to sing that song. Like, I'm... And it's hard because I have to spiel right after. Because it's not like I'm going to sing and then, like, black out. Uh-huh. It's like I'm going to have to be like, hey, guys, after the song. Because I'm, you know, because I'm also a talker. So, yeah. Maybe we can play that song and then have someone, like, spiel for me after that. Maybe you can do it, Gush.
3: I will Gush also.
2: Naka pre-recorded.
0: Ah, parang Yael is currently gonna rest for like 1 minute and 13 seconds. He put in like electronic drums and loops before in one of our songs. So, and that was our EP. So that's like even before the first album came out. This was like 2003. This was recorded in your house. So, parang we also did stuff like that before. Pero I guess mas ngayon na, since it's a single and it's the first track, so mas naririnig. And that was the song that was about like my friends.
2: Ah, okay.
0: Who broke up. So I sent that song. Kaya it's a song kasi about ano eh. A lot of songs are written about the person who's left behind. Mm-hmm. But sometimes, sometimes people have to leave. And it's not necessarily like because they're the villains in the story. It's just that...
2: Someone has to make the move.
0: Yeah. And it's like, it's a song really for the perceived villain in a relationship. Perceived. So it's, you know, it's basically like, kung ako pumiling tapusin to, ba't ako nandirito? Bumabalik sa'yo. Sometimes kasi parang there's like that lingering feeling of like calling at 2 a.m. Parang, you know, the whole I miss you and I'm crying call.
2: Yeah.
0: I didn't do that, I'm just saying. But, you know, that wasn't me. It was my story. But I don't, yeah.
3: This is a disclaimer.
0: Yeah, but yun. So, yeah, that's the song and that's what it's about. And yun nga eh, parang dahil sa dami ng nangyayari, ang hirap lang na nasend ko pa nga dun sa person. Kasi yun nga eh, parang paglalabas
2: well,
0: ko na sa...
2: Well, at least years after na to, nung nasend mo, di ba? Or medyo fresh?
0: That, at that point, siguro mga 13, 14 months. So, parang may fresh pa tayo pagka ganong klaseng breakup eh.
3: Yeah.
0: So, I still see them, I'm still friends with them naman, so...
3: That's good.
0: Hindi, tsaka parang hindi ko alam kasi how they would react eh. Kasi parang, I mean, just, if someone used your drama or wrote a song, would it be like nice feeling or would it...
2: That's true.
0: It depends ethically. If it's not naman like cussing you out or anything, it's fine.
2: But
0: eh.
2: Sometimes having something to remind you of what happened
0: might not be
2: the best.
0: Yeah. Well, at least only half of them.
2: Yeah.
0: Yung may alam na
3: yeah,
0: it's about them.
3: Yeah, let's just not assume anything is about us then. At that point, like...
2: Yeah.
3: Whatever, just take it as it is.
0: And normally kasi I don't naman write songs about my friends. Pero na pandemic kasi there wasn't a lot to do.
4: I want freedom.
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0: 나마.
1: 울럭울럭 거리 버리네. 예헤.
2: Uplifting as well to be able to connect to people over the years.
3: We really need to amplify our talents using different platforms such as this.
0: And we can expect.
4: Yeah, also wrote a song about Lost.
1: The show?
4: The TV show Lost. We have a song called The Wandering, and it's like a six-minute art song. It's a two-song. Yeah, it's about Kate going down the shaft.
5: Yeah, yeah. I also wrote about Hunger Games.
4: Yeah, also wrote about Hunger Games. We have a song called 12. Which
1: wow.
4: is
5: District 12.
1: District 12.
4: Yeah, yeah. So it wasn't actually about the movie. It was about the book. Yeah. Because I read books. Yes. I am cultured.
1: I love that for you.
4: Yeah. So yeah.
1: Knowledge.
4: So,

0: Yeah, we have like it's always been a thing. Not just I don't just use my the drama of my friends, but that just happened because in a pandemic. Tapos parang what can I write about? I can't keep writing about an empty street, you know. But I can. Oh, no,
1: I think you could.
0: Yeah.
2: Tambay was about the Wi-Fi in the middle of a street.
0: We have a song called Tambay, which was because I got Wi-Fi in the middle of the street, and this was when there was no data yet.
1: Wow.
0: Parang, how do I have internet? I'm in an intersection.
1: Oh yeah. Like
0: so
1: that.
0: I wrote that was the, you know, original lyrics of Tambay, and then it became let's not write about Wi-Fi, let's write a song that's more relatable. So it's about people who hang out and then develop feelings with their friends.
1: Wow.
0: So that's what Tambay is. Tumatambay at nagkakatitigan. So
1: that's
0: you know,
1: so
0: it's
1: crazy.
0: Like when you you know, like a fireplace.
1: Wow, that's very interesting. The mind must work in mysterious ways.
0: Sometimes because when there's a disclaimer that we're just a barkada, but sometimes people kind of pair up, like you know, like in Friends.
1: Oh yeah.
0: Like Rachel dated two of them.
1: Yeah. But you know, the music is still always there for you guys.
0: Yes, exactly.
3: It goes back home.
1: Yes, it always goes back home to the music. So it's great, you know, being able to see you guys do your thing, even though some, you know, who would have thought when you first started na grabe yung. Like even just touring, I think is crazy to me. Like being able to do that, like in many different parts of the world, not just in the Philippines, is insane. So we're so happy, you guys.
0: We're super happy. You're happy, naman, no, about the.
2: Yes, I am happy.
3: Would you say these songs are like pasalubongs from your travels and your tours?
0: Yeah, parang ganun eh. Tsaka even like not just the songs from this album, but also like just the idea of being able to perform like even like something like as old as Jeepney, which we started when we were in high school. Being able to perform that, because we play it almost every gig, unless our gig is like a one song gig and it's like they have a specific request.
3: Something.
0: Yeah. Pero normally, when every show ends usually with Jeepney, and parang just to be able to hear people sing it back to you, people who have not been home in 10 years, 15 years, and usually when we do like let's say when we play like bar gigs outside the country, there's like always like a drunk guy who's like he has his eyes closed and he's like super like intense and like singing, and it's like he's super sweaty and it's like I can see him, he's right there, he's usually standing right in front of me.
3: That one drunk guy.
0: I feel you, man. I know what this is like. But there was this one time though that we were in Toronto and I was playing, and then like there was a person eating shawmai right in front of me.
1: Oh, what a vibe!
0: It was cool because
1: that
0: like
1: would be me.
0: He had the shawmai like it was like on one of those yung paper plates.
1: Shawmai in Toronto.
0: Yeah. Shawmai in that can be a song. It's like shawmai in Toronto, and then it's right there on stage. It's next to my guitar effects. So I'm looking, and he's like. And it has like the toothpicks and it has the chili stuff on top.
1: In Toronto.
0: And like, yeah.
1: What?
0: No, because there's like a lot of Filipino food.
1: Yeah,
0: there's a lot of Filipinos everywhere.
1: But that's crazy.
0: So usually, like when we do these shows, there's also like a food fair. When we play, there's like opening acts. Tapos there's which we actually don't like the term opening acts. We have guests, performers, and then like there's also like a bunch of like concessionaire food type places. And it's there's always shawmai because it's easy to like stand and eat shawmai. Everyone can do it with a toothpick, and it's super good.
1: Yes,
0: I don't know when it's like when it's winter and you want that chili flavor in your mouth, like So yeah, I just remember like looking down and like that person is eating shawmai while I'm singing. I think the song was Di Na Mababawi, so I didn't really, I wasn't playing guitar naman, but like parang it's just funny to make eye contact with someone who's like
3: humingi.
0: Di nga eh, parang I think medyo nag-offer din siya ng slight. Parang may ganawa siyang slight. Tapos kasi it's when you sing that song kasi you're probably gonna look down and like be like pretty intense. Yeah. So di mo na mababawing ni yung sakit. So I remember that. So I was So it was a feast not just for the ears and the soul but also for the mouth and the lips
1: appetite.
3: Galing, no? Baliktad. Instead of na may pasalubong kayo going back home, parang dadala nyo ngayon home. Pasalubong
1: yeah, OFWs. Which is nice.
0: Yeah. It's a great feeling every time.
1: Yeah. Round of applause. But before we let you guys go, do you have a message to everybody listening, you know, who I guess have been really big supporters also of you and also just people who admire what you do and one day maybe also hope to do what you do?
4: ako, thank you lang.

0: just an honest sincere thank you from our from the bottom of our hearts, kasi hindi naman namin magagawa to for this long kung hindi din dahil sa support niya. So thank you for giving us the opportunity. It's been great. It's been a great ride.
1: Yeah, thank you. And every time that we have a gig, like I guess what we've always been thankful naman. Hindi lang kami mga ungrateful pricks. I mean, but parang I guess more after nung pandemic, parang like before I would pack the day before a flight.
2: Oh.
1: Now I'm packed like 4 days before. Mm-hmm. I'm that excited.
3: Before, yeah. Kasi may budget naman ng mga Pinoy manood ng local and foreign concerts, 'di ba?
1: If you're an artist and dual citizen ka, are you local or foreign?
3: Lauren.
1: Lauren!
3: Lauren.
1: I like that. I like that.
3: So, yun. Salamat at ano pa ba?
2: Go gosh.
4: Actually, yun lang. Yes. Maraming salamat talaga sa hindi pag-iwan sa amin. Thank you for always being there for us. And kami rin, we'll always be there for you. We'll always make the best music we can do for you guys.
5: So, yes.
4: Yes.
5: Also, Chris, as part of this journey.
6: Oh, yeah. I mean, thanks for, like, to everyone who's always been supporting Sponge. Like, yeah, I'm one of them.
2: Yes.
5: Yes.
6: Oh. Like even when I left, I was still a fan talaga. Like, every time they release new music. So, it's nice. It's always... I also thought about this... like, I was talking with Jill about this. Ted is like... has been with Sponge longer than me.
5: Oh. Yeah.
6: So, parang I feel like... When I watch them now, parang that's the majority of the sound that they have. Because they've been together, like, longer than I have been with the band. So, it's like... whenever I watch them, it's like, ito na, that's the what do you call it, the highest level that Sponge could ever sound like with these guys. Parang like we started when we were like fourth year high school to college that time, and we knew little chords. We were playing like with feel lang. We didn't really have the technical. Pero when I watch them, like even for the past decade, like si Armo, whenever I see him play the guitar, na, it's like, damn, like he wasn't like this in high school. Yeah. So it's like every one of them is like, parang ang galing na. But it's like they're really so good, and it's nice to watch them from like us, an audience member na. It's always a privilege when some people still remember me from the band, because it's one of the best times of my life. I mean, talaga, it's our formative years, eh, diba? College to that era of our lives. So it's very special, and to know that the songs that we did back then are still being sung now, it feels good. Like I was a small part of that, that legacy. So it's a nice feeling.
5: Yes.
2: But it's so funny actually, because when I first saw Sponge Cola like on my TV, it was Chris
6: with hair.
2: Yes, you were still there. And when you walked in today, I was like, oh my god. I told Nico, I was like, why is Chris here? Is he back in Sponge Cola? Like,
5: I told her, back for the album.
2: Yeah, I was like, oh my god, this is so cool. Like, he's here. Because obviously, you're a big part also of Sponge Cola's journey. So thank you so much for joining us as well.
6: Impromptu talaga.
2: Yes. Pati ikaw na surprise. Uh-oh. So I love it. But thank you guys for joining us. But not only for joining us, but obviously, sharing your music with all of us, yung talent, knowledge ninyo, all this time. Thank you so much. And for the jokes, too, and all the stories. Very generous, which I love, we love. So thank you guys.
1: Thanks then for BCQC.
2: You're welcome.
1: We'll always be here.
2: I hope you guys think of that when you're in BC, sorry.
5: Yes.
2: In BC. Yes. So thank you guys for joining us as well.
5: Invite them to listen to your album.
2: Yes, make sure to invite everybody for things that you guys look forward to.
1: Okay. Yeah, we have an album. It's called Hometown Part 2. Kaya part 2 kasi there's a part 1.

0: one.
1: Yeah.
2: Yes.
1: But if you check out part two, we already included part one there, so it's kind of redundant. So I'm not sure why we did that. But they're all there. These are songs from the pandemic, by the pandemic. Labo. But like, yeah. Some of them are very personal, apparently. I just remembered now. And yeah, for anyone who's... because not them, all their songs are sad. Some of them are hopeful. Some of them are... just listen to the songs. Hope you guys like them.
3: Yeah, from QC to BC.
1: QC to BC.
0: Yes.
1: Yeah, for real, for sure.
0: For.
4: All right. Awesome.
0: Thank you.
4: So thank you guys for joining
0: Sponge
4: us.
0: Cola,
4: and thank
0: everybody.
4: You. Yes, Sponge Cola, everybody. And
1: thanks,
4: thank you,
1: guys.
4: Everybody who's listening. See you next time. Bye.

0: lights go out and the noise has stopped, we still have each other.
1: Me and my sweet tooth.
0: And that's the sweetest.

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